0: mi improve pi kwan long pot fila hapa pe holi ko het long me kem all water check
1: with the task force we need in the work with you need look first time lo you me within the local government institution and you work very close with them lo tanya ni municipal to the municipal council lo try and look from lo ways when you start in this direct because lo hapa to you or some more toilets lo market or toilets lo seafront with them lo Fatuma Rubey you need look how you need to form or system here from which they know what directly could get lo hapa to any go to lo one treatment system before you go out. And then our first one, we work with them. And then you may continue to work with them on business houses. Then you may talk about business houses or big ones of them or the bread bank, ANZ bank, what they will not hold a building will start for us up low Hapaya. Lowly trunk cut all treatment plant with them we all few with low buildings here they come or you could roll a treatment plant before you go out low up.
0: ATR Wekolong Maintenance Longens Australia issued statem service today long one interview with MVPTC News Chairman Long Air Vanuatu Robin Tima I confirm him se plan em should come back long Sunday.
2: ATR and one engine change. Sometimes the engine change and it come due before one major check the aircraft, so instead of making ATR is down the ground because in October, you grab the balance, okay, you go leasing one engine. 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So we change them out, lease the engine with a new engine back again, to come back, and continue the service. 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
0: New for la HDR, he expect blong come before end blong iaya. Reform we hemi stop ko head long al state on in the price semi one long al good one, we blong make em good work. Chief Executive Officer blong Commercial Investment Unit, Sowani Joseph, he hope long look al ipem tiviten long 2028. Mo New South Wales long country Fiji is stop now ya long HIV epidemic. We minim se virus ya hemi start long spread long general population. Radio New Zealand italem se number blong ol man we only live with them HIV long Fiji and biko anda pick one. Mo long sports Vanuatu United Football Club long play one friendly match. Long Negis Manis eme long Port Vila. Vanuatu United by me face sem Central Coast Mariners Football Club long Australia eme long number 9 September. Moemien long FPTC News Update.

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1: Update the cyclone weather information. Listeners per radio Vanuatu following weather bulletin where Vanuatu Meteorology Mo Geohazards Department and Mibutumaut Bede Plong today. Cloudy conditions with them light rain, more showers plong rain over long northern islands, while partly cloudy with them isolated showers plong rain, and we expected long Narfla Islands plong Vanuatu. Light, moderate to fresh east, southeasterly winds, and we blow over long group. Maximum temperature plong terrain, by me range long 22 degrees Celsius down on south, or 27 degrees Celsius and up long north. Minimum temperatures per terrain on night, by me range long 17 degrees Celsius down south, or 22 degrees Celsius up north. One marine strong wind warning over Kolkata coastal waters plong Vanuatu, with them east, southeasterly winds plong 21 to 25 knots, more rough seas plong 2.5 meters low, southwesterly, more northeasterly swell semi expected too. 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

0: Alors, le coup de fil à l'Isinable Radio Vanuatu, welcome back inside le Voice Blog Note programme. Vous êtes mis Sabrina Voro Bravo. Voice Note Blog Dédé, Mamba Yumi, Follem Official Talk Talk Blog, Dr. Jenny, Steven, Mr. Paul Sema, Director of Public Health, vous êtes SG Blog Sanma Province, Mr. Jonathan Yafremo, Area Administrator Blog Big Bay Coast, time only came all official talk talk blow get a law handing over where WHO handing over blow to health facility law malao big pay more law fana for canal fana for area council time where WHO me and them over to the health facility ya hemiko law ministry blow health law Sanma province now what them hemia mamba yumi sit down quiet more listen first time law Dr. Blow, Dr. Jenny Steven, also Director of Public Health.
1: HR Blow, Sanma Provincial Health, but then Team Blow, Sanma Provincial Health. All respected leaders of the community, all man, woman, all beginning. Mr. Nablo, this morning, Mr. Listen, but this morning, Mr. Nielsen, your remarks for community leader of Anapo, Dr. Tangis. Also, one mama, me feel emotional that when we start about history for clinic locally. And before we continue, one day, my knowledge of the rightful owners for place where you need to have him or this one. Ministry will help them in, they can be for a walk. And one long walk way, one long target for him, people make him sure say, man from what to, and he got access to health service. Whether local time or part time. Ministry will help them in work with them, full apartments. We must have make him sure say health services and we can send every people to our local water. He don't want them like one man here. For the last few years, Ministry Blood when we look at services, climate change, they got one particular issue and it affected health to people. The time was cyclone will not let disaster. And we want to make him sure say all health centers on dispensaries, on aid posts, and we continue to provide them services to people in very remote areas. And Ministry of Health, we fortunate to have funding to the WHO for climate change. And we may not have any help of ministry, but we must have a look, build them, building way and stuff. The health center blow of Panapo. And the time the disaster in New England sale services that we continue. And then disaster is when we come and we affect them in New England sale health facilities when we do all this strong is that law. Continue to provide them services for people blame me. And then like club law, initially blame them in club law, tell them thank you the community blow on Panapo. With the provincial government, playing we work together, playing achieving one way we start here, renovation for health center, for community, for Panapo. Ministry for health, and we continue, and we want them to continue to work with the community, to work about where you miss that, with the area council, provincial health. We will continue to provide them service for all people. We will then join them on our plan. Speakers, no money. At health center, yeah. And we health center for you, Father. We encourage them, you will love to play the game ownership with them. We look out them for health center. We also take them time, we buy again, Lord. Congratulate them. Community, Lord, for we you may for one way. We contribute to ensure same that Santa Helen is that today. And then we have already given and people are handling you me, no work you me again. We look in at Santa Helen is that. And then we say we want population grow over 11,000. And then one big number. Thank you, Lord, Dr. Tanis. We did Lord Lola request the Lord dispensaries. And we want to encourage you to back in community. We will continue to work together. Continue to work with the provincial health, provincial government, ministry of health. We will continue to talk about services for people blaming me. Lord, I love you. Lord, my province. But I mean, by God and me continue to bless and you yes, to me continue to carry my work with and me entrust and leave me. By God and bless and community grow. Thank you, Thomas.
0: Hemena yumi testa folem hemi doktok blo Dr. Chene Steven. Na wiyambamba yumi folem hemi doktok blo SG blo Sanma Province, Mr. Jonathan Yafre. Inset.
2: Yumi harema area administrator blo yumi lo big papers. Mr. Kalem will get the challenges. All challenges, yeah. Only reality. From time to time, Mr. Kalem will stay in the group and not look at me. Will ever want to say. My name is my own true doctor, Mr. Kalem. And Mr. WHO is here with Director for Public Health. You're listening to the challenges. And what's the way forward that the community is looking forward to be, to continue to happen in this area. Sanma province. Sanma province me declared or someone economic. The country believe in Ovanoid. Economic up from say you may got kava, you may got cocoa, you may got coconut, you may got fandi lime, got sandalwood, you may got taro, you may reach. Of money looks a by must put Sanma province, you come one economic up. One something no more weapon by me game say by you must have a fulfill it. From who by color current, who by sleep. Sometimes we come to some of the realities, you must talk reality. You may find them out. Why now? But you must get one upgrade or one facility. Without good health, and by no have got good education, you need to have a school, papa, mama, may not have a paying school fee. One of the issues where Sanma province is facing at the moment, and me by you be building the arm law, report law, area administrator, by you be building planned a post, planned a clinic. They must have talent, you mean, challenge, you mean, Big Island. Big Island. Challenge. Challenge, no, Big Island, Big Island, too, with challenge. On Philips, only stop a long way. You can run 1 month every island, you can walk through one remote area. The day tomorrow, no more, you can go to them, no block, no, have no more challenge, and you must have faced. Ni say, oh, resolve, baby. Thinking, you know, me, one temple, me, recently, you say, I'm more beginning, you mean, you go to school. Areas for you be hard to them. Put them all beginning to employ staff, blow mind blow, so you must school, blow come nurse too. And me, I want something. Me come with them acting manager, blow son of my help. Have me been work with place here? 5 years, is it? 10 years. Have me face some challenge, stop story and let me know. Small road, yes, that was a bit, come look me in pain. Stop story and let me about challenge. And me, and I, me challenge. Time you me, harem say, public help, I put one, you come. I'm directly telling you, only come down, or teaching, only come down, stop small number, then find facility in Australia, when I'm only walking, run away. Or be able to look around, come back, only jump going in the service, and back stop the boat finish. Then we go to some point in the way, but track it, maybe go. It may happen to Lord teachers. All teachers, Lord Narval Island, I'm only come. Island, Lord, you're taking all some, you'll be big one here in Mount. Challenge, please, you'll be big one to us. Go to create a island, yeah, with them challenge plan, blow by you, mommy, by you, too, must find a road plan, blow tomorrow. Distance blow one village, you can learn another village in long way. You know, cut road. Road you may run, supposed to track your own left man, we see, go, mama will play Karampope, but they won the road. Money take the road to Mr. Karampopa. From access, blow you, you know, and many one people a challenge. Some of province, and we walk hard to us. Play make them show, see, must cut road. You may collect them all business license. The time you may put them go. Cost blow me on one road, if you want to the money, we buy you meeting block. Public works play me abroad. One private company play me abroad. mani plo province no na plo yumi give me go from yumi kara mani no yumi get through the business license time say one area administrator plo san no province kam say please business license mani na yumi kara me contact yumi use mani ya plo yumi tram plo me road yumi say me road from expenses if you want area bibi bi quantum plo me road yumi kam say yumi need him assistance plo partners. Now the day you stand up, the day you present, Mimi, stand up with the one heart with me, Clatumas. When to talk the Bible, it's Isaiah 66. Thus said the Lord of hosts, heaven is my throne, the earth is my footstool. Where is the house you build unto me, and where is the place of my rest? Renewing the mind. The day you may renew, building waste up. The mind you may renew. Maybe not something me want them to put on the community. You want to stand up here too, program by. You tell them thank you, Lord. Welcome, we're chief. You woke up, thank you to my chief. You acknowledge me, thank you, Lord. Welcome. You came, team, blow me, you love them, director. What them got a lot of joy, feel at home. You tell them thank you, Lord. AA, looking pay cost to address them, look at the challenges. Thank you to my slow custom tannies. The time for this stuff come to place our community move with them custom tannies in the middle of the day. Thank you, Lord Pastor. Lord, you shall remind me about God. I am that I am. Thank you, Lord Tokya. Thank you, Director, on behalf of the teaching, or Minister, may you be Lord help. Lord, continue to strive forward and push him over that different kind of policy block of man. He can go away as in today. You must have a look, all policies and I make them all turn up partners. On some top of the journey, step in. Lord, strengthen them, only lengthen them, hand, please, you need to make them say that you must have a guy. Thank you, WHO, Jeff, and UNDP, for the funding and for your expertise in terms of having all these activities in place and agree to renovate this building for our community. Thank you, Thomas Leyman. Please, convey our gratitude and thanks to WHO and your partners. Thank you very much. Thank you, Lord, the land on a tool, Lord, land, where you will have agree. Lord, please help by have a one clinic in town. Thank you, Thomas, Lord, registered nurse, with them nurse aid, where you will have a staff. Lord, continue to carry out work here, all communities. Lord, you may help them all get that. Last talk with me when I'm telling you, you may look community. Also, message to you, Lord, province, please. Please take them care of all facilities. Look out them good. Respect them. From time you respect the facility, yeah. Facility my house in you. Love by you can and help to you back again. What them will get to talk on behalf of President Busanba, Mr. Navia, what them will councillors let me congratulate them community, play me Lomala. Let me show them out perseverance, play me all the community, no matter. Clinic in long words, so when them pay you, miss still strive for you become current health services. And me, when them put them thinking number one, small thinking, you go, director, public health, you stop hard. Make them sure no more say, all get challenges where, combine me, will I, if analyze it, report me, will I send them become challenges, I go through law, and it's a public health, Sanma, they forward them, example, you will I look, how you will I have upgraded them. To make the necessary equipment and suppose you need to come by, you may dialogue more to find out more funding. Some provinces that will deploy assisting you. Play me try and work together. We want them, you may strengthen them collaborations. Play me. Play me, them say, all get a thinking also may have a camp to help them all people. Play me, Lord. Son. But again, thank you to my slavery community. God bless them. You will have a long live. Son of Province.
0: Now, yung mama yung may follow him, may talk plo area administrator plo Big Bay Coast, Mr. Wilson Taka, tambay ba him, give him all talk plo mall kata challenge we all people mo, yes, all people plo Big Bay holista face him, lo site plo health service. Final one could fill a place, sit down quiet mo, listen lo, talk when mama him come out lo area administrator plo Big Bay Coast.
3: Yeah, you want to be. The people was very accountable. Here we gave them all help. One school room to work all health services for him. Also, we have stopped with 75 years plan. No, we don't say. Dulu kita tengok pelangi yang lambat. Soalnya semua. Boleh bisa dulu kita tengok pelangi. Sekarang dulu itu mas. Dulu itu help. Dulu kita tengok pelangi. We have also one old plan. One old priority plan. We said, no, we go set a concept. So we ask you, you want to go. You want to go ahead. No, public health. You don't want to go through with them. Some question. No, not for them. We will not rule them. And then we will link to them one. We will provide them a network. To make sure, say, access to services. To help them. By Mr. Law, good understanding. And some of the challenges, we will help you with them. One of the most priority plan. We will be with us. No. We are all following the process here. We tell them, people that they know. We start from the decision to the SSL process training. We will have all help. We identify one now. Health center, provide them a camp and tell them one of you know. Secondly, we tell them people that they know. We can know somewhere else from the work of the staff with them. Rural health, to make sure say, on service, delivery in the flow inside of one of the area council, or handling the public health, to make sure, say, public, whether you are a center, whether you are a center, whether you we must have one to help the time. No, really, the population, population, the family, where you are in such an address, locally, you come down, as far as people go, on some way, you have one remote area, where you are looking at it, where you are distributing, family, where you start inside of one head, open the system, you come as far as people go, where you are student, quickly, out of some activities, or health activities, where you are, send out going, where you are student, not a health center, or some one more better. However, health center, maybe, have a food, we could call them or human resource. For them, health in there. Then we got registered where you can go on business where you start providing service inside of the area. For them, health in that area, we have about the one business study, one clinic, where they increase the cost. We might then say, structure will be having a complete. For now, for them, from the middle of that, inside your health center, midwife, parent, handyman, your one in the state. So, program, program law, for instance, visa, I think, at some, your address to me, or handyman, let me try your food, you can look up inside the system, but no, you can have a program of financial visa that is right, you know, food, you can't inside the system yet. More on funded, and by the health center building it. Now, as I said, there are distance. Distance will be low, because our religion will stop for us up, but will stop for the road. So once there is one seat, we stop there, we will go. So we stop here, and we will rest, but by having go, rest, and we got a lot of situation, too, and we stop. So by having us have a go from one seat, from different religions, but when we stop the road, we will sit in one seat. For them, people of the population that today to help on resource or existing human resource. So that is why everyone of people are telling us to do for them on areas of living, we have to start on your way. You can then say, you can try to do this thing for me, let them do it. We have to start on some personal or famous, but support people not do the living. Can we connect? But the food is good. For them, no more. Some will get a remote place where we start federal. Therefore, heaven and earth. Look how you may improve. More, no more better. Marvela, English movie, or Marvela health. First movie, we have some tools that can send over them to start with. For them, no more. Look at the ghost. More. When we have a stop, it will go. Health center, have a little improve, know some social, something that we have a stop. And well, we will then say, have a little one of two stop houses, or one, maternity, with a heavy separate law. House will stop, we will then say, health, house will leave a stop, we will concentrate, no more, no. Set more medical, medical city goal, no command, maternity. I have in one separate house, let's say. Program the most busy, where we start inside, in small. on health services, planning,
0: Moi potom yumi tu hikam long en lo voice from note program fole mi vla long semak program long wanara time pakeken blokasem time ya yute kem plan de ke amota taol ketah.

Listenable radio vanuatu tokotanovia local string band with them tired of sing sing release me you listen long him day after we've been follow voice blong north radio program with them company blong Sabrina Voropara for all the way Long Island blong Santo Yes, you do talem thank you Sabrina Wems of a journey into the voice blong north radio program blong today. 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

Was key messages tok save long wanem blong mekem long time blong tropical cyclone. Wanem blong mekem before one cyclone. Number one, listen all time long radio blong harem movement blong cyclone. Number two, store full up water blong drink long all clean container. Number three, berem all pipe blong water. Number four, boil them or use some water filter blong cleaning water blong drink. Number five, carry out solar panel, mo solar pump close up long creek, mo river. Number six, close and valve long storage tank, close and valve long spring box. Number seven, make em sure say you got enough water long drink. Number eight, cut them all three close up long water tank, blue. Number nine, fasten tight water tank, long you blow bahemino fly, long time blow cyclone. Number ten, karamot kata blong water tank.

One emblem make him long time long cyclone. Number one, use some good water where you been save him long house. No mix him cover with them. Number two, continue long listen long radio long harem weather update. And number three, make him sure se family long you em is safe. One emblem make him after long cyclone. Number one, build him back all toilets. Connect them back all kata long water tank play you. Number two, boil them or use some water filter block cleaning water before you drink. Number three, prioritize them water blong drink long all pikinini, all fala, sick man, mo all mama we elikat bell. Number four, check them or fix them water system suppose it got damage. Number five, use them all local material blong fix them all pipe suppose it broke. All same, bamboo, mo rapa. Number six, work with the water committee blow cleaning water source, spring box, storage tank, mo follow them rot long pipe, custom house. Number seven, water committee me must conduct them assessment mo report any damage lo area administrator, mo provincial water officer. All area administrator must work together with them provincial water officer blong prioritize them all work. Number eight, wash them hand all time after you use some toilet more before you kakai. 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Look spos water is clear, smell them spos water is sting or no, and test them spos water is concon or no. Suppose you no sure long quality blong water after we you make them all trivala test ya, contact them water officer call us up long you blow helping you. Message e come long department long water resources.

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0: Hallo, mo welcome long CPTC News Bulletin. Mi prenda Daniel Pamiritim. First time long will get a historian. Some school long ambay, he close from Inokat Water. Port Phillip City Council election long week ya. Mo news outside long country. HIV case long Fiji, hemiko and up. Mo long sports. National men's senior football team, Irere from MSG Prime Minister's Cup. Yumiare mo long will get a historia. Some school long ambay olimas close from Inokat Water. Eme folem ash we folkenu blong manaro. Imekem we local Gibson Dari. Italemo long FPTC News tete.
1: Yes, we got plan to run out of water. All schools only run out of water. Like I say, some schools only. We have no experience when it's about schools. We have no boarding schools. Only must go back to places. Magada. Only stop low home. Magada. From. Problem when you walk out, it. No, Central Fresh College, no area of the East, North East Island, Lambay, one where we notice him, we've been working for the time, we've got a water when you totally finish, or water catchment, or water tank, where mainly when you use the Ambay, the water tank on the MD, and then all bringing water or tank, or polytank, yeah. On what I have to inside, only try everyone. So, you make us all students only must out, only go no, out islands, only come out, then only go all near the community, all to give you, and must go back to a place, look at that, only start from water, and you look at.
0: Hemi talk talk, long local, keep Sundari, Hemi long east, long highland, long ambay. People plong Port Phillip pahuli expect plong vote from Olivla Councillor long witness day. Chairman plong Electoral Office Edward Kaltamat italem se Port Phillip higat samples 38,000 voter. Higat 53 candidate o listana plong election ya.
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0: you know, that Amit Alam Levin is. 38,000 registered voters. That's a very big number. Full of man, I did block at a good time by me, must Alam Levin. Some local police station registered voters, me 5,000, but surprisingly, less than half only come forth. Where all details block at everyone is straight. Suppose me open one role lay you where li tick him out name plot manually fought. Me will have been check and blow NTM and me registered voters and me about in thousands, yeah, about 5,000 to 6,000 also me, but time all manually come for the me less than 200. Where every detail block they got photo, ID, everything me said, but manually no come for no more. So, Mimi got opportunity to encourage him. You who want registered voters, please, you should write to you to come forward for this election.
1: Lande we FPTC News and me interview Olketa, only want them look more focused long all youth from Olketa now, only all future long tomorrow. Only tell them say all young fella now, only all strength long help them country, more only need long got more activity long only PC long him. Mr. Kaldamat, he tell him say, me no save from one plan the man, you no stop food long all pass election.
0: You will about village, you not cut excuse from, even suppose where you police station play, you establish out, and you only one pass right, you cross him out. The trying thing about some long rural area, only must walk about kilometer, lonely go forth. Some look at out, all rural islands play, me only outcome of forth look at them. Must tell him, level say, any good pit him. You mean where you establish open area. Ali must walk out long distance. Some follow little follow. Ali must go stand up long as some afternoon. Ali must walk out. But now we try block correct me. Yeah, in all polling station will start very far. We try to reach some distance. Yeah, now we start now. We receive more submission finish. I'm not to the provincial council. Block you mean at the more polling station. Recently, we start at the more polling station. The port villa, although I mean access is very easy. The port villa finish, but we want to make a block. Look at one man, he got excuse. Low election day, play me come for.
1: Emi Tok Plong Chairman Plong Electoral Office Edward Kaldamat. 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National Immunization Coordinator Long Ministry Plong Health Samson Arni Talu hitalem long FPTC News follem full up misinformation long stick medicine plong missiles imekem se plante holino kasem stick. 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
2: 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FPTC News, you talk with the National Immunization Manager, long department, long health, Mr. Simo Samson Anitalu, Mohamitalem se long past year, coverage spring stick, long all pikinini, emi low to mass, more one long all keta, emi stick, medicine, long block and missiles.
3: The low country, low past 5 years, when we've been past since 2021, country have been come through low one all crisis where you look land all picking in play me or been coverage plus stick medicine plus picking in play me when you stop continuing to co-carum low each health facilities play me and me been very low and one look at where have been very low and missiles.
2: Hemi se workshop ya hemi plong help emol community leader is of importance plong stick ya.
3: The best plot training ya hemi play me you keep emol stakeholder play me or is of importance play him lo fight them. Fight them all rumors where we been go through all medias, all pout about stick medicine to all beginning, can some nation play me, lo limitam suas community or kia kivas, only save good all information, only come forward, lo only beginning blockata, target 1 to 5 years beginning, only must be immune.
2: Mr. Nitalu, I go ahead from Talemse country, and Mr. Plong risk now, yeah, where neighbor country, I got spread long sick missiles finish.
3: Outbreak lo New Zealand, outbreak lo Australia, naya I got outbreak lo PNG. So, Vanuatu, hemi at risk, kombelo, all past record where you missed up under lo coverage, it looks at 38,000 picking in around lo country, or you know, pin kasem stick medicines.
2: Nurse practitioner long potolri health center, Mr. Pierre Paul, I call I kolongol people long mas listen mo long ministry long health, mol nes mono listen long any naravala information about stickia all about.
3: Itay want them ino listen lor naro laman. 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Or fala immersion ya or pikin yul karemol tan. Emi mata blo imi mas karemol pikin ni kam blo ni mas stick before any let.
2: Campaign bang stick medicine bang missions by kick started day long Sanma province. Ranita Fiti, VPTC News, Luganville.
1: ATR Wekolong Maintenance Long Cairns, Australia issued statem service today long one interview with MVPTC News Chairman Blong Air Fanwatu Robin Tima I confirm him se plenia pahemi come back yesterday.
4: ATR and we make one engine change. Sometimes the engine change may come due before one major check the aircraft, so instead we make him ATR is on the ground as in October, we arrive and tell him, okay, you need to go leasing one engine. Change him out the engineer, Karam aircraft come back, he continue blow up Kasem October, and then the old engine, we send him go blow over land. Only send him, he go look so you Karam aircraft go land, blow make one big service. So we change him out, least engine with a new engine back again, he come back, he continue the service. So you will start look, say, next year, so 2027, you may no more got any more heavy duty maintenance, but you need free little maintenance there.
1: New for la ATR, he expect blong come before end blong year, where Mr. Tima, he want them looky happen, blong make him all regional market.
4: If they start putting in place one plan to blow, try and acquire him one more ATR. For you need look, say, you got need for him. If you operate them all main trunks, blow you need. And normally, time you look, you need him 1.5 ATRs, meaning you may use them one ATR with them half an ATR, another half here, but you may start to introduce them all regional. International, also in New Caledonia, Fiji, we start entering market again. So, and then our purpose for number two ATR, before the end of the year. We start hope, then our whistling.
1: Emi Tok Plong Chairman Plong Air Vanuatu, Robin Tima. Weta isavekam kut lelpet long week ya, we place isavekam clear start long south, time people isave expect them. Long look small rain with a forecaster long meteo department Helen look italem long VPTC news miss look italem seika to system colossal long country we cause them plan the cloud or cloud wind more rain one low pressure he get up colossal long his long Solomon Highlands we cause them one area long wind with them development long cloud one eye pressure long New Zealand. Water Department Nico Head Plung work with the mall business house Plungadol treatment plan. Director Plung Water Resource Erickson Sami Hitalamod Long VPTC News. Se water hemi improve pick one long port villa hapa. Peholico Head Plung make him all water check.
5: With put a task force, we need to work with them. You need look first time, lo, you need within the government institution. And you need work very close with them, Lotania, Municipal Portfolio, Municipal Council. Lo, try and look down the waste when you need to bring this in direct because you have a plenty. Also, more toilets, lo, market, all toilets, lo, seafront, with them, lo, Fatima Rube. You need look how you need to form, all system here, all waste, you know, directly, could get lo, hapa, and you could throw lo, one, treatment system before you go out. And then our first one, we need to work with them. And then you may continue to work with them on business houses. Then you may talk about business houses on big ones of them, will Bread Bank, ANZ Bank, what they will Narola building, will is of course up low, Hapaya, Lolly Trank at all treatment plant with them. We also with low buildings here, the Kamali could do a treatment plant before you go out.
1: Pan blong pot fila hapa hemi o hemi pin stop long 2018 fole molto di waste we stop go town mo water department ikara maut long 2021 long on new development we go head outside long main town holse man place takape fresh water mol nara place folem damage blong earthquake long pot fila long 2024 Mr. Sami hitalem se no clear yet se holi yusu mol treatment plan onokat.
5: System, you may use some mostly your septic system. You may we use the usual way. For a time, all septic system, you may start a very strong say, time where waste any out, it come any slowly filter all soil materials for you before you enter the water bodies, so you may go out all the above you need to. within all building will is up go ahead treatment plant him now you may not really aware say he's got any treatment plant or not any by a popular city council man should have more information here.
1: Hemi Tok-Tok Plong Director Plong Water Resource Erickson Sami. When you Southside Long Country, Fiji is tap nawia long HIV epidemic. We minim se virus ya hemi start long spread long population. Radio New Zealand hitalem se number plong olman weli live with them HIV long Fiji hemi ko anta pick one. Health Minister plong Fiji, Dr. Ratu Antonio Lala Palafu, it declared an HIV outbreak long January 2025. Molong Sports Vanuatu National Men's Senior Football Team hemi continue long tekem preparation long am ready from MSG Prime Minister's Cup long Negismanis emelong Sufa Fiji. 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
1: Behemi talem se long preparation long field every thing hemi good mo hemi stop look forward plong make em one last final selection before hemi put em out final 23 man squad plong hem.
6: Ana preparation hemi good on boy only ten up hemi right mi vle with lo some player plong galaxy mo player plong overseas plong otali ki ma green light then plong mi vle save make em a plong mi save make one final selection. So far mi vle make em two friendly can finish. With them under 19, we win low 5-3. With them tough, we win low 3-0. Just no prepare me vlano from MST.
1: Hemi tok tok plong Richard EY, head coach plong Vanuatu men's national team. Molong weta, he got cloud long north central, mo pat long south highland. Time he got small cloud mo chanis, long small rain, long al nara place. Light moderate, fresh southeast wind long group. Temperature long tete, he stop long 25 degree down south, mo 27 and up long north. Long salt water, he got marine strong warning. Mo emi hen long VPTC News, mi Brenda Daniel.

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1: 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One more time, update the site below with the information. Following with the bulletin, where Vanuatu Meteorology Mochio Hazards Department, Emi Putumabu Day Plung today. Cloudy conditions with them light rain, Moshawas Plung rain over long Northern Islands, Plung Yumi, while long the Central Islands, Southern Islands, the day blue today. Isolated showers Plung rain, Mabai Msava Full Town, more place, Mabai Mi Cloudy. Light, moderate to fresh easterly, light, moderate to fresh east, southeast winds may blow over long group. Maximum temperature long terrain, by me range long 22 degrees Celsius down long south, 27 degrees Celsius and up long north. Minimum temperatures per terrain long night, by me range long 17 degrees Celsius down south, 22 degrees Celsius up north. Look, the side of marine focus. Looking one marine strong wind warning and stabnaya over the coastal waters of Vanuatu. East southeasterly winds blowing 21 to 25 knots. More rough seas blowing 2.5 meters. Low southwesterly, more northeasterly swell semi expected. Do. And I may update the site with the information. Blimey to where place to join the broadcast long ham. When or whatever you cut, you pass someone. Good for a day.

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1: 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One good for lunch, you. Me hope so you grab him one healthy lunch throttle this for day. 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Low all the activities we used to participate lem the day blowing at today. 24 minutes and me local 12 o'clock in listeners for radio Vanuatu. You've been following all the 12 o'clock on the news bulletin with them company blowing Brenda Taniel and straight one time on the news desk straight one time long 12:30 custom 1:30 today long 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a call to come give him more dedication blue you request them one song you want to by me play come blue blow enjoy him blow by yourself enjoy him lunch blue with him time blue into him straight one time long 12:30 custom 1:30 today long afternoon bye-bye you me to enjoy him 1 hour dedication program meanwhile him to continue with him selection blog of the music inside long studio keeping you entertained same time put him you one could flamo throttle this for lunch hour.

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A new day has come. I'm going to time limit to straight one time, 30 minutes, 12 o'clock long. This for a midday dedication. How I'm to me open 26200, 26200. My number is a call. Part of life dedication. How I'm long. You meet to. Meanwhile, I'm to continue with them selection. Plug the music inside long studio.

0: 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Lugo sing to Katwan Vlakola line. 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
1: Yam blumi ropet ni wanang yam bitis call blumi kolo all bus driver will stop hard work me ya boko kutumul all bus in char lol kona blumi mi lol lopot pila mo mitas nilem ti kolo yu anamsa where you want very hard work lo tok tok lo radio panwatu mo mis nilem kolo every bus class lo ini lo pano tu el kita tu sa hat wa ko gara mo tok bongkot kolol ti kolol kita God by blessing give me everyone 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
0: thank you to much all the way long club epic area Mr. Robert lo you establish the broadcast tere long midday number 26200 26200 me number we save call come part lo dedication how up long you me too

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2: Hello, good day to you.
1: Good day to you. You stop calling him, where?
2: Lo bot fila no more.
1: Lo bot fila no more. Thank you, Thomas. You have a go ahead with them dedication, blue you.
2: Thank you, Thomas. First dedication, blue me, colo family, blue me, lo Northwest Evate, family Daniel Popofi, Wilson Popofi, Andrew Popofi, Takles Popofi, Mo Daniel Popofi. And we extended dedication to Ikolo Prataplomi Crestantru, Kalawai, Peti, Mo Etna, Alcatalu family Antru, ya, Piliantru. Everyone only stalo Northwest Loevate, lo village lo Tanoliu, lo Avana Haba. And number three dedication to me, Ikolo family Plomi, lo Panto, lo family lo Nambahook. No papa chief paramount chief we Mr. Oteminaya family mama alketa listalo Santolo village lo nambao aniko tu lo all CBDC staff we they are working very hard every day lo pass them information lo all people throughout lo Vanuatu mo lo world as a whole and you want me to someone related song I think I'm here no more thank you so much.
1: Thank you, Thomas. And we have a colleague from Lo Malapua and Patlo dedication. Blog today. We also have a MW2 with them a selection. Blog at the music and bam stop give him out the camel. You also have a caller when we've been calling come over. Lo clap if you carry him. And request them one religious number. Lo bisa voice. Blog a chimi. Blog mele. With them tarel. Blog sing sing God. Blog me. Hope some by you to fly enjoy him to fly caller with the fly calling come Patlo dedication. How a blog you mean?

Listen to radio Vanuatu, you enjoy him nice la for splung chimi with them tarel blue sing sing or religious number where you enjoy him tare with them tarel blue sing sing got blung me put them time blue me through 10 more minutes before him to cast one time 1 o'clock tare long afternoon straight long 1 o'clock mobile me to for them all gather weather update information and after long him going to continue with them dedication how I blame to back and cause someone time 1:30 long afternoon but I'm stopping you with them narfla radio friend blue.

All that changes, all same. Assist before can you fall down. Or leave kakai, lokaren mokrasi try. Or loud noise long volcano. Earthquake, landslide, smell blong cast blong volcano. Any other chances where you look him. Key message number 2. Lanem mo take part long early warning system blong volcano blong you. Masabe map blong danger blong volcano. More all danger area blong volcano. All kada danger long house blong you. Place blong walk. School more long community blue. Karamo latest volcano update where VMGD hemi stop give him out long all end blong every manis. Key message number 3. Mas save all nara danger where volcano eruption is save make him. Volcano eruption it make him earthquake, flash flooding, long sopmat, landslide, thunder, mo tsunami. No kakai fish or shell long solwota taimanda water volcano erupt from by save posen em kakai long solwota. Key message number 4. Karamout assist long roof long house. Make him sure say house blong you hemi strong, moba hemi no fall down, easy suppose assist he pile up lo hem. Time blow eruption, stop inside long house blong you, mo no expose long assist blong volcano. Must watch him could assist time hemi stop fall down long house, mo go outside hurry up, suppose house by hemi save fall down. Karamout assist on that long roof with him extra care. Sakam all close, long all space, long door, more window. Key message number 5. 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Key message number 6. 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Stop inside long house, more out long area blong assist blong volcano. From all kata small assist hemi danger blong health blong you, more all pignini blong you. More okata welikat sick or sem sort win. Suppose you stop outside, move hurry up you go inside long house. Wear em all clear glass blong protect them eye blong you. 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Protect them skin blong you with them more long hand close more trousers. No stop long or low lying area long place where wind is stop low lo hem more all creek around long volcano. Key message number 7. Karam all supply blong protect them you more family blong you blong stop ready all time from eruption. All get a supply all same mask blong blockem dust, plastic wrap blong cover bubble electronic something, more karma torchlight, more radio blong you. Blong cast more information, use of a contact them geohazards division, long department blong meteorology, more geohazards long telephone 24686 or email long geohazards@meteo.gov.vu.

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0: 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Blomanis August cloudy conditions with them light rain more shower blong rain over long northern islands while partly cloudy with them isolated showers blong rain emi expected long Larafla Islands Blumi light moderate to fresh east southeasterly winds semi blow over long group. Maximum temperature long terrain by me range long 22 degrees Celsius down long south, more 27 degrees Celsius and up long north. Minimum temperatures blow terrain long night by me range long 17 degrees Celsius down south, more 22 degrees Celsius up north. One marine strong wind warning over the coastal waters blow Vanuatu with them east southeasterly winds blow 21 to 25 knots. More rough seas blong 2.5 meters low southwesterly, more northeasterly swells and me expected to. So I'm now me update the site with the information blim to listeners for radio Vanuatu when I'm what that way you got low place we join a broadcast long ham when I'm whether you got the table today stop safe all time or enjoy him table you.

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1: Okay, listeners, Long Radio, Vanuatu. 11 minutes, emileko, 1 o'clock, 3 long afternoon. Lukimlo, last week, Vanuatu National Cervical Cancer Elimination Strategy, 2026, Kasam 2035, Emi been taken place, and lo time, all the health official, listapa, Dr. Crown lo sick cervical cancer. Only mention him say Mr. Biato someone long got a big flat recent long old death where all women lo Vanuatu only stop face him. Pemitalem to say, Opelitalem to say, seek your hemisave, only save prevent them full one through long HPV vaccine screening more early treatment. Minister responsible, the health minister Robert Bone Hemitalem said before. I'm a planned woman of Vanuatu will not get easy access long kind of prevention, screening, more treatment. From something I know looking planned a woman only find him out so you got sick here time sick him come strong finish more planned day only stop lose some life. All treatment option only limit no more signs belong all got the woman only kasema. Sick hemi no big one to mass make him plan the lol mama mol young girl only stop lose some life lol kata emma before you make a talk at a screening more all testings we hemi stop launch plus strategy hemi show him out strong commitment blong long make him all women all girl of Vanuatu only serve at access long prevention screening more treatment blong cervical cancer. I'm going to continue with them selection. Blog of the music today, the show. A few more minutes to start before I'm going to stop. Like you, I'm going to stop. Talem tatali you, and I'm going to stop. Like you with them. Not a flat radio friendly you. When I'm going to join you inside long, you meet to story and show. Blog today.

Ia na indismo o live la music we is top top in world chart today. 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
1: 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Julia Kasten inside lo yumi do story and show blong tere also radio friendly blong good morning Vanuatu show and me accompany you to tere long Vanuatu life show blong tere start long 9 o'clock asem lo 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friendly masing follow lo show blong tere. Bamba meeting you back and long show blong good morning Vanuatu show blong tomorrow. But until tomorrow, listeners for Radio Vanuatu, you take and plan the key all time, lo walk out you, lo day, lo today, and make them right choices all time, enjoy them day, lo you more, take them plan the key throughout the day, lo long, today.

Blong ABBA or ABBA, what time title blue song? Chiki Titaimi Putuma local time Dimitulo Vanuatu. The day long afternoon, me 1 minute, me like off past one long, the day long afternoon, sometime. And me putum ends Lovanuatu live show where you've been cut with them, massing follow throughout the day morning. Where you meet them, thank you, Lo, massing follow, and Savesta putum you throughout Lo, good morning, Vanuatu show. What's a Vanuatu live show since long half past 5 minutes long early morning, cast one time low 9 o'clock. What's a good morning Vanuatu show? Mohem stop watching you by again throughout low 9 o'clock, cast one time long half past 1 day long afternoon throughout low Vanuatu live show. Where him sitting up here long Alice Serangi, all time friend you long Vanuatu live show. Back again, you where you stop listening come, me Julia Casten, me stop welcoming you throughout long. You, Mr. Anshul Radio Vanuatu, where we start long after 1 year, because one time at 5 o'clock. Mo follow me the rundown long the day. Pampa you meet Franny Sawa, mo English awal same all time. Because one time at 4 o'clock, you may put them out a weather bulletin. Follow me to the selection of music, mo information, we pampa you put them out. Lo final one time at 5 o'clock, we make at update of Bishama News, with the news team of VPTC, straight one time at 5 o'clock. Local time be me to emi 2 minutes emi like half past 1 emi time na be me to join em Franny's program be me to un petit café watem Monsieur Georges Kimbo.

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1: 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Unfortunately, Bamba Yumi do not have a cut. English news long the day also more time for you, Mr. Ancholo, 3 o'clock. 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Bamba Yumi to come now to join him. 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
3: Good afternoon and welcome to today's Society. A new histology unit has officially opened at the Vanuatu National Hospital Laboratory, marking an important milestone in strengthening Vanuatu's health and diagnostic services. Health authorities say the facility represents significant progress in laboratory services in Vanuatu, and much of the equipment was funded by the Vanuatu government with support from the South Pacific Community and Kebai Institute. In this segment, we will hear from the Minister of Health, Honorable Robert Bone, and Dr. Seriana Natuman, who will provide more insight into the significance of the new unit and what it means for the future of health services in the country.
4: Thank you, Director General of Ministry of Health, representatives of the Pacific community, hospital management, our doctors and nurses and laboratory professionals, and other health workers, invited guests, ladies and gentlemen. It always makes my comment that as a minister, I'm allowed to do that. I think we're all friends here today, and so I have to admit something to you. I didn't have a clue what histology was. And I now know, thanks to Google, I know more about histology and pathology than I ever wanted to know. But I'm really, truly happy to be here today. I'm excited to be here today, mostly because I hear in the voices of Dr. Seriana and Dr. Crystal their excitement. Their excitement for what's happening today. And so that's an amazing event. So I'm really happy. I'm now going to go back on track. Good afternoon, and thank you all for joining us today at this important occasion. Today marks a significant milestone, and I do mean that. I believe it truly that it is a significant milestone for the health services in Vanuatu. And as we officially open the first histology section of the Vanuatu National Hospital, this opening represents an important first step forward, but a progressive step forward, as has been noted, in strengthening the diagnostic services in our country, and importantly, in part, the foundation for the development of the oncology services here in Vanuatu. For many years, when our doctors needed to have tissue diagnosis specimens, as has been noted, were sent overseas. They were sent overseas at a significant cost, not only in money, but in the anxiety that was endured by the patients and even the doctors of the time it took to get the results back. With the establishment of this histology section, we are beginning to change that. We will increasingly be able to process and diagnose and tissue specimens here in Vanuatu. This will reduce our dependence on and the significant financial burden on the patients and families. In many cases, this will reduce dependence on our overseas referral of specimens, improve turnaround times, and reduce costs for our people, and allow our clinicians to make treatment decisions much more quickly. This development is particularly important for cancer care. Accurate cancer diagnosis requires us to understand and not only where an abnormality exists and is located, but is also the type of disease present. As a cancer survivor, I can tell you that that is important. We now have improved our capacity to identify and to assess abnormalities, and through imaging and with tissue diagnosis now being established here locally, we are putting another essential part to the cancer pathway in place. Together, imaging and histology diagnosis will improve and strengthen our ability to diagnose cancers and support the staging of cancer patients. This will help our clinical teams to determine the extent of the disease, plan appropriate treatment, and identify patients who may be managed in Vanuatu and make other better informed decisions when overseas referral is required. Therefore, today's opening should be seen as part of a much bigger vision. The Ministry of Health is working towards the progressive development of oncology services here in Vanuatu. We know that building a safe and sustainable oncology service requires trained staff, appropriate infrastructure, and medicines, and diagnostic capacity, and clinical protocols, pathology services, and strong partnerships. The opening of this histology section is one of the critical building blocks towards achieving that goal. I wish to acknowledge that this achievement has been made possible through strong collaboration, the Vanuatu Ministry of Health, the Australian government, the Pacific Community, SPC, the Elimination Partnership in the Indo-Pacific for Cervical Cancer, EPPIC, and the Kirby Institute. These partnerships have brought together the clinical expertise, the training, the equipment, the laboratory development, and the commitment of our own health workforce to establish this service. On behalf of the government of Vanuatu, and particularly the Ministry of Health, I extend my sincere appreciation to the South Pacific community, the Australian government. Our responsibility now is to ensure that this investment is sustained. We must continue to build upon the skills that we've developed, our laboratory workforce, maintain quality and safety standards to ensure reliable supplies of reagents and consumables, and progressively expand the diagnostic services available to the people of Vanuatu. Most importantly, we must remember that behind every specimen is a patient and a family waiting for an answer. Bringing this service closer to the people means earlier answers, reduced financial burdens, better clinical decisions, and stronger health system. Today we celebrate an important first for Vanuatu. We look ahead with confidence to the next steps that we'll be taking, strengthening pathology, improving cancer diagnosis and staging, and developing oncology services so that more of our people can receive the health care that they need on a timely basis and here at home. Once again, I thank the Australian government, SPC, EPICC, the Kirby Institute, Ministry of Health, and the Vanuatu National Hospital team, and all of our partners for their truly important collaboration. Thank you, Tomas. May God bless the people of Vanuatu.
5: All this time, laboratory specimens were sent from every provincial hospitals to either VNH or MPH to process samples. These included strengthening biochemistry services, hematology, and microbiology services. So we went out using our biomedical budget and procured important laboratory equipment to supply our provincial hospitals with this equipment. For Northern Provincial Hospital, we went a step further and purchased an ELISA machine, and they are now able to do testing there, which is either training around June for their staff. For VNH, our goal at that time was to establish our histology unit. In 2024, we began procuring a number of pieces of equipment in order to establish a histology unit. We also approached SPC, and I thank God for Dr. Berlin and Dr. Selina, who have never turned me down, never. I go to them with requests, and they, through them, were able to get the microtome machine, and through them, we were able to get Dr. Eka Bonjoma, as well as Simeone, to be able to strengthen the capacity of the histology lab and work with Dr. Crystal to do this. This is important because it allows us to start an oncology service. We cannot do an oncology service without the basic knowledge. In 2025, we took another step, another important step, and we went on further through the assistance of Dr. Eka and Signone in purchasing a tissue processor. This was through the Ministry of Health's biomedical budget. Piece by piece, the equipment and all the systems came together to what we are seeing today. Further along the journey, we also met up with Kirby Institute, and through SBC, we ended up having regular video conferences for a few months. I think it started last year, towards the end of last year. So every week, we were doing video calls, and these calls were like practical stripping sessions, identifying what were the tasks, reviewing progresses, got a little bit of telling off here and there, solving problems, and what was needed to in order to establish the unit. Through Kirby too, we were able to procure some important consumables and reagents to be able to get the first setup, which is today. All this work eventually culminated to Simeone, who is at the back of the room in the center, traveling to Vanuatu, I think, 2.5 weeks ago. He has since been working with our team here to set up on the ground operational setup of the histology unit. At this point in time, I would really like to sincerely thank and acknowledge a few important people that has gotten us this far. I'd like to thank from the Kirby Institute, Lee Mei Tai and Andrew Valley. Thank you for that technical support. To Dr. Crystal Garay, Palki, Derrickson, and Lucia. Without these important, very few people, our laboratory wouldn't have. Dr. Eka and Simeone Turanganiwai, who have helped us with the technical aspect, provided the funding to be able for us to reach this far. When we started the journey in 2023 and 2024, we had a vision to strengthen all laboratory services in Vanuatu. Today, we can see that it is possible, together with the government investment, local commitment from our local staff, our regional commitment, and our international staff, that this partnership is possible. The opening of this histology, though, is not the end of the journey. It's just the beginning of a long pathway to setting up an oncology. It's an opening to the new chapter. Today, we open our histology unit. From here, we continue to build it towards a sustainable oncology and specialized service. Thank you.
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6: Bon dia, kia ora, mano del mae bonbonginian. This is Pacific Beat on ABC Radio Australia. I'm your host, Agi Tupola, and I do hope you had a great weekend. It's another week of news and views from across the Pacific, and on today's show, an Australian judge says he has no regrets about his conduct over the controversial Commission of Inquiry into Fiji's anti-corruption watchdog.
7: I have absolutely no regrets. We conducted the Commission of Inquiry appropriately, properly, juridically. I'm an honourable man. I'm a decent man.
6: The 2023 Pacific Games in Solomon Islands was a sporting extravaganza, but those tasked to run it are now coming under scrutiny for how it spent its budget.
8: It is clear that the authority did not have legal authority to incur expenditure from the special fund. It further implemented procurement practices that has led to issues of waste and poverty.
6: And it was a closely fought game, but Auckland FC beat out Solomon Islands Central Coast Mariners at this year's OFC finals. You'll find all these stories and more coming up shortly here on Pacific Beach, where we come to you from the lands of the Bunurong and Wurundjeri peoples of the Kulin Nation. Ngā mihi. Thank you for tuning into Pacific Beat, yours in the Pacific. We begin with the Australian judge who oversaw a controversial commission of inquiry in Fiji says he has no regrets about how he conducted himself despite being heavily criticised by the country's High Court. The High Court has declared the inquiry's report null and void after finding Commissioner David Ashton Lewis made irrational findings, denied people natural justice and appeared to be biased. Liam Fox with a report.
9: Irrational, absurd, biased. These are words not often used to describe the conduct of an experienced judge. but they're some of the descriptions contained in the High Court's judicial review of the Commission of Inquiry into the appointment of the head of Fiji's corruption watchdog and the man who led it, Justice David Ashton Lewis. Justice Ashton Lewis says he's yet to read all of the court's 150-page review, but he doesn't agree with what he's seen so far.
7: Well, I'm saddened, as I said, because we didn't take 6 months, 9 weeks in the court itself investigating into people. The amount of effort that we went to be fair, to be balanced, a judicial review looks at, did the judge breach the rules of natural justice? No, I did not. Did he take into account irrelevant information? No, I did not. Or should he have taken into account relevant information? I did.
9: The Commission of Inquiry, or COI, into the appointment of Barbara Maalimaali as head of the Fiji Independent Commission Against Corruption, FICAC, has been a rolling controversy since late 2024, with many twists and turns and a host of characters involved. In short, it all started when Ms. Maalimaali was spectacularly arrested by her own staff on her first day in the job. It turned out she was the subject of a complaint of an alleged abuse of office during a previous role, but FICAC only started investigating after learning she was about to be appointed the new boss. The situation threatened to undermine FICAC's already battered reputation as an independent watchdog, so Prime Minister Sitiveni Rabuka established a commission of inquiry to investigate whether Ms. Maalimaali's appointment was fair, transparent and lawful. To lead the inquiry, he tapped Justice Ashton Lewis, an Australian judge he'd known since the 1990s, when Justice Ashton Lewis first served as a judge on Fiji's High Court. Here's how Justice Ashton Lewis describes the brief the PM gave him.
7: He asked us, would you please, and quote, identify the crocodiles in the pond? Because he claimed that there were people trying to undermine his governance. And we said, well, our investigation will probably show. Well, it did.
9: And find the crocodiles he did. The Commission of Inquiry's final report was explosive. It found Ms. Maalimaali's appointment was not only legally invalid, but ethically reprehensible and procedurally corrupted. The report said she was appointed to protect political actors and senior public officials who were the subject of FICAC investigations. It made a host of recommendations and set out possible criminal offences committed by several people, including the Chief Justice. In its judicial review, the High Court agreed on one point. Ms. Maalimaali should not have been appointed as head of FICAC while there was an active criminal investigation against her. But the judge who conducted the review, Justice Dane Tuiengere-Ngere, said the commissioner's finding of undue and political interference in her appointment had no probative evidence to back it up. He said a reading of the COI's report reveals an absence of balance and measuredness, immoderate language from the commissioner, and an unhealthy number of occasions where the commissioner considers conduct to amount to potential criminal offending. Such a view, he said, is absurd. In the end, Justice Tuiengere-Ngere declared the COI's report in its entirety null and void. One of the reasons for that was that the conduct of the commissioner gave rise to a reasonable apprehension of bias. In layman's terms, there was an appearance he was not impartial. Justice Ashton Lewis rejects that. Okay. Did you go into this exercise biased, that there were crocodiles and you were going to find them?
7: No, I did not. The evidence showed that, not my pre-thinking.
9: This conversation with the Prime Minister, him telling you there are crocodiles in the pond and I want you to root them out, indicate a bias?
7: No, he did not say that. He said, I want you to identify if there are crocodiles in the pond. We did look into it and found that there were crocodiles in the pond and there were 9 of them.
9: His repeated use of the phrase, crocodiles in the pond, is one of the reasons the High Court found there was a reasonable apprehension of bias. It said,
10: a fair-minded, fully informed observer might well apprehend from Justice Ashton Lewis's numerous references to looking for crocodiles in the pond that the Commissioner believed when he commenced the Commission of Inquiry there were crocodiles and his task was to identify them.
9: Another reason is a radio interview Justice Ashton Lewis gave to Gold Coast radio station 4CRB in May 2025 after he had delivered the COI report to the government but before its findings had been made public. Here's some of what he said.
11: It became apparent in the investigation that this particular woman was shunted very quickly through the processes to get in. Now, the question then arises, why? Well, the rest of the evidence showed she was so important because she would do evil people's designs.
12: Ah, dear.
9: The High Court said the comments about the woman, Ms. Mali Mali, were not appropriate and may be construed by a fair-minded, fully informed observer as an apparent bias against her.
7: I did that radio interview because guess what? I was what is known as functus officio. That means in Latin the matter was over. There is no law that bans a judge from speaking about what he has done.
9: But the report hadn't been released.
7: No, well, that's not my concern. The concern is it was handled.
9: That's not your concern.
7: My job was not to publish a report to the public. My job was to sit through it, prepare the report, and hand it to the Prime Minister and the President. And I did that.
9: It's extraordinary.
7: Well, it might have been extraordinary. There was nothing improper in that.
9: The High Court highlighted another statement Justice Ashton Lewis sent to Fijian media in August 2025 that the court said showed he lacked any insight as to his role in the Commission of Inquiry. In the statement, he lambasted the Prime Minister and President for not implementing all of the COI's recommendations and says his confidence in Sitavani Rambuka had been dented by his failure to act decisively. Again, Justice Ashton Lewis sees nothing wrong. Yeah. Like the radio interview, it's an unusual, extraordinary, unconventional thing for a judge to do, to make a public statement urging the government to implement the recommendations they made. Doesn't this show that you are not impartial to this, that you were personally invested in this, that there was an apparent bias?
7: The answer to that is no. My record speaks for itself. There was nothing improper in it. The fact that it hasn't been done doesn't say it's wrong. I can agree it's unusual, I can agree it's unconventional, and I can agree that it doesn't happen very often. I wasn't invested in anything other than you made the statement you were going to follow all the recommendations. I was just asking the question, why didn't you?
9: But why? Why didn't you shut your mouth and ride off into the sunset?
7: I could have done that, and I can look back. We're all smart in hindsight, aren't we? But I love Fiji. I lived there for years. I believe in the rule of law and in the people. And I certainly considered Sitavani Rambuka a good and decent man.
9: Justice Ashton Lewis denies another of the criticisms laid against him, that he denied natural justice to the people he made adverse findings against. Adverse findings the High Court also described as irrational. The court said he should have told them and given them a chance to respond before finalising his report. Justice Ashton Lewis says that's not necessary in a commission of inquiry where it's up to the government to decide whether or not to act on the recommendations.
7: An investigative body is not a final decision-making body. They were all advised of the terms of reference, the scope of those terms of reference. They were given a chance to file affidavits. They were given the opportunity through their counsel to question adverse evidence against them.
9: The High Court disagreed, saying the adverse findings were so serious and reputationally harmful, the people facing them should have been told what was coming and given a chance to respond. Indeed, Ms. Mali Mali and the then Attorney General, Graham Leung, were both sacked because of the findings in the COI report. Neither had seen the report at the time of their terminations. That's why the High Court also found the Prime Minister and President failed to observe the requirements of procedural fairness and denied natural justice to Ms. Mali Mali, Mr. Leung and others. It seems unlikely that the High Court's judicial review will be the end of the COI FICAC saga, though. Prime Minister Rambuka has said he will appeal it. Justice Ashton Lewis says he'd be happy to go back to Fiji to take part and answer questions about his conduct.
7: I have absolutely no regrets because we conducted the Commission of Inquiry appropriately, properly, juridically, and in accordance with jurisprudence. And my integrity, and I know it's been attacked, God, but I'm an honourable man, I'm a decent man. I've had more people say that to me in my life than what you've heard coming out of this judicial review. And I conducted it in that manner.
6: And that there is Justice David Ashton Lewis ending that report from Liam Fox.
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6: Good fellow morning. Welcome back to Pacific Beat. Now, the 2023 Pacific Games in Solomon Islands was a sporting extravaganza, the biggest in the event's history with the participation of 5,000 athletes and officials from 22 countries. I can certainly vouch for that because I was there covering the games for ABC Radio Australia. Now, it was funded by $500 million Solomon Islands dollars from the Sports Solomon Fund within the national budget. But 3 years on, the body tasked with running the games, the National Hosting Authority, has come under scrutiny, with the High Court saying it did not have legal authority to spend money for the Games. The Auditor General's report has also raised questions over some of the authority's actions, such as awarding a multi-million dollar contract to supply toilet paper for the two-week event without a competitive tender. Auditor General David Dennis has just tabled his audit report on the Games spending to Parliament. He says there were serious issues that were uncovered during the audit into the Pacific Games spending.
14: What you will see from the audit report is that it's serious, that we found that the authority did not comply with key requirements of the Public Financial Management Act in both its expenditure and procurement practices. So as confirmed in the court ruling released yesterday, it is clear that the authority did not have the legal authority needed to incur expenditure from the special fund. It further implemented procurement practices which were contrary to the Public Financial Management Act that has led to issues of waste and probity. You will see in the report that there is quite a number of key findings that include weak controls, exposing public money to integrity risks. Competition between contractors were bypassed without sound justification. Evaluation decisions did not align to prescribed processes. The poor records management and audit support, lack of expenditure authority, and the list goes on.
6: And that was Solomon Islands Auditor General David Dennis speaking to local media after releasing his audit report into the 2023 Pacific Games spending. Now, Pacific Health leaders and officials met in Fiji last week for a major HIV symposium. At the core of their discussions are concerns over the rising number of HIV infections in the region. In Fiji, case numbers increased by a quarter between 2024 and 2025, and other countries too are seeing a spike in infections. In the Solomon Islands, where 25 new cases were recorded in June, there's calls for sex education to be made mandatory in schools. Jack Martin, director of the Solomon Islands Planned Parenthood Association, says education and awareness is key to disrupting the spread of the virus in the community.
15: I think for one, there is a real need for comprehensive sexuality education, or as it's known in the Pacific, family life education, to be introduced at the earlier age into the school system. I think currently in places like Solomon's, we don't have that in place. If we do, it's as an optional subject or only taught bits and pieces in, you know, science, in biology. I think we need to have a more comprehensive approach and a more holistic approach. By saying that, I mean look at the social issues that Solomons has now. There's a very high increase of substance abuse, marijuana, alcohol, the local brew, which we regard as kwaso, is the homemade alcohol. There's a widespread use of it. There's a culture of young people after you know, dark coming out with Bluetooth speakers and making a lot of noise and drinking. And obviously there's sex involved in that area. So one of the things that comprehensive sexuality teaches, it's not just about sex. It teaches about behavior, attitude, cultural practice, respect, understanding yourself and as an individual, how your attitudes and behaviors affect people around you. And then it looks at sexuality as one of the aspects that young people get into during adolescence and as we develop more of our sexual desires. And then, so it's a more comprehensive approach rather than just talking about sex. And I think that's where we need that sort of material to be in school. And I think, you know, at late primary or, you know, grade 5, 6, and then the different modules for, you know, early secondary and into secondary. I think by the time we are introducing at later secondary, I think we're a bit too late, since puberty already starts at 8 to 9 years of age and within that up to 13 bracket. You know, it's, I think we really need to seriously look about introducing it earlier into the school system and investing in it, which is another thing.
16: Mr. Martin, now, as we all know, not just in Melanesia, but across the Pacific region, talking about sex in families is always taboo, but are you saying that this should change?
15: I think, you know, of course it certainly should change. Times have changed as well, where, you know, the times of our parents and grandparents and the taboos and the customs and the beliefs at that time, we're still holding on to them as a hangover of mixing culture and tradition. I think we need to look at our tradition, but at the same time look at culture, which can evolve and can change. I think parents need to also take the lead at the home front, have time to recognize that your kids have reached adolescence and their changes that they will experience, desires that they will start to want to have. I think that's important that we need to recognize that. But custom and tradition has their place, and I don't want to say that they need to be removed, but what I'm saying is they can be space to allow us to discuss sex, regardless of us disregarding it. It's the only thing that, you know, allows life to flourish. You have sex for the next generation to come along. And having relationships and understanding that should also form basis of how our cultural practice is evolving into this new modern era where our kids are already, if we're not going to tell them, they're going to get it from the internet and they're going to get secondhand information that may not be accurate and correct. So we need to look at ways that a more holistic approach, that parents do intervene, the schools offer and teach at the schools. Our churches, our leaders also contribute in some way or the other to motivate and encourage our people.
16: The people who visit your clinics, they want help. So do you think that a lot more people may come if they speak with their one talks who may already have HIV? Or
15: I think if we had more people living with HIV to come out as advocates, I think it would encourage more people to come forward. But at the same time, I acknowledge that it will create stigma and discrimination, and we need to counter that at the same time. So whilst we want more people living with HIV to be advocates, we also need to recognize that once they come out publicly, we have to be ready to inform the public with correct information on stigma and discrimination. Having HIV, it doesn't pass on through various methods. People can live a long and healthy life by accessing proper counseling and medical treatment. So that needs to go out to the public as well.
16: Just finally, why do you think there is this increasing number of HIV cases in Solomon Islands?
15: I think for one, you know, without putting the blame on any one place. I think we see more people coming forward for testing, and the numbers will obviously pick up once more people present, which shows that the engagement of prevention programs are reaching some populations that have been coming forward. In addition to that, we see that the increase also in number of young men, especially men who have sex with men, and there has been a significant increase in that population. There's also a lot of bisexual activity where young men who have been tested positive through the counseling interviews have indicated having both a male and female partner, which is another trend we are seeing unfold here in Solomons. Most of them are very young people, so they're very sexually active and very mobile. I think it's the practice of unsafe sex that is driving the increase we see now in Solomons.
6: And that there is Jack Martin, director of the Solomon Islands Planned Parenthood Association, speaking there to Caroline Turman.

0: Wow. So what does Welcome to the Jungle by Guns N' Roses have to do with our next story? Well, plenty, really, because the lead guitarist of that band is Slash, and he's a well-known herpophile. It's a fancy word, but it means a reptile lover. And get this, a new species of snake discovered in Papua New Guinea has been named after him. Laelphus slashy, or Slash's ground snake, was recently discovered and has been named in a research paper by the Field Museum of Natural History. Now, joining us on the line from Chicago is Dr. Sarah Ruane, Field Museum's associate curator and a member of the team that discovered the new snake. With that, I say good afternoon, Doctor, and welcome to Pacific Beat.
1: Thank you so much for having me today.
0: Absolutely. Very fascinating, the story, the fact that even the newly discovered snake was chosen for Slash. Why did you choose that name?
1: So I've been a huge Guns N' Roses fan for a super long time. Ever since I was a little kid in first grade, I can remember there was a boy I liked who sat behind me. And for a school project, he lip-synced Paradise City. And I thought, this kid's pretty cool. This song is pretty cool. And then when I got my issue of Reptiles magazine when I was about 12 years old in the mail and Slash was on the cover and I read that interview, I thought, wow, this guy is super cool. And I revisited that idea in maybe 2023 or 2024, thinking about naming a new species. And I thought, you know, it'd be a cool person to name a species of snake after Slash. Not just because he's an amazing guitarist from a band I like, but really because what he is somebody who loves snakes, promotes conservation for biodiversity in general, loves museums, loves zoos. He's a huge supporter. And so I couldn't think of a more perfect person to honor with a name like this.
0: Well, yeah, being a herpophile, that's the first I've ever heard of. I'm just wondering, though, for Slash's reaction, what was that like when you told him or that a snake had been named after him?
1: I think that he was pretty blown away by the fact that it actually happened. I had been in communication with some folks who knew Slash personally, and then ultimately with him a little bit about it happening. But it can take a really long time from the time you know you might have a new species to the time that paper is published, 2, 3, 4, even 5 years. And so when it finally came to fruition, I think he was pretty awed and excited. I know he was excited about it, so that made me really happy.
0: Well, Doctor, is there any reason there was no earlier records of the snake, or why has it been so unidentified, I think, for so long?
1: So that's a great question, and it applies not just to snakes, but lots and lots of what we would call understudied or poorly studied organisms. So when you have animals or plants, but I work on animals, so I'm going to focus a little bit more on them. When you've got animals that live in places that are quite remote, as well as the animal itself is quite secretive. So snakes, they're hard to find. They don't act conspicuous and do a bunch of display behaviors the way something like birds do. They're not loved by people the same way that many mammals are. And so snakes tend to be poorly represented in general with respect to how diverse they truly are. And what often happens is that people see snakes, they have similar appearances because they're closely related to each other. And so they get lumped into the same species because nobody has taken the time to really dial in on what's different between different populations or different groups. And so with this particular snake, even though it was originally collected all the way back in 2006 by one of the other authors on the paper, Chris Austin, he had just identified it as a well-known species. And then when some taxonomic revision, just a fancy way of saying going back and revising the family tree for these snakes, when that happened, it was realized that, oh, you know what? This snake and a bunch of other ones like it, when we make a family tree using DNA, it is actually quite different and distinct from other similar looking, but not actually identical species.
0: Okay, well, this is the thing, though. I mean, the discovery of it itself, which obviously has fascinated us here at Pacific Beat, is its discovery in New Guinea or Papua New Guinea. How was it actually discovered?
1: So Chris Austin has been working in Papua New Guinea for a very long time as his main research area. And so he's been going there for well over 30 years at this point. And when you're out in the field, and so I was in New Guinea with him last year, and We're in the western province of Papua New Guinea, which is not where Lyolaphus slashi is found, but we were there looking for other similar snakes. But he and myself and anybody who's a herpetologist and is out looking for snakes, a lot of times you're out at night and you've got a headlamp on, you've got a flashlight or a torch, and you're just scanning the ground, you're scanning the brush, you're scanning the trees, and you're looking for something that sort of jumps out at you as not quite fitting into the background. So you get this search image for a snake. And when you've got that lighting, the scales on the snake often reflect really well off of the light. And once you've seen, I don't know, maybe a dozen snakes doing this, you get a really good idea of what it is you're looking for. So Chris was out there in 2006 and came across this snake, spotted it with the team of people he was working with at the time. And I didn't come onto the scene until 2016, when I was working with Chris directly at Louisiana State University's Museum of Natural Science, where he focuses primarily on lizards and frogs in his own research. And I focus primarily on snakes in mine. And so we came together and started working on some of the snakes he had collected, but hadn't taken a really close look at. And that's what prompted the beginning of the project. And now it's starting to come towards not necessarily its end, but we're wrapping up a lot of these species descriptions that have been waiting to happen for well over 20 years.
0: Yeah. Could you, Doctor, please describe what the snake actually looks like? Like, what is there anything special about the snake itself?
1: I mean, I think every snake is special, but for the people who want to hear what it looks like, it's a very shiny snake, and it's kind of a dark brown, reddish, depending on the individual, even gray color. And it's got this dark upper body, its dorsal appearance, and then its underbelly, its ventral surface, is a cream color. And one of the things that's really cool about this group of snakes is that cream-colored underbelly in particular is iridescent. I actually named a species of snake in this group back in 2017 or 2018, and the species name I used for that refers back to how iridescent it looks in life. It's Iridus. It's found in Western New Guinea, though, on the Indonesian side.
0: I'm wondering, the fact that it's a nocturnal snake, right, does it make it harder to spot?
1: Absolutely. So that's the other thing about snakes. A lot of them are nocturnal, or they might even be semi-nocturnal depending on the time of year, depending on what the weather is like. And so snakes that are out at night tend to be hard to find, certainly during the day, because they hunker down in a hole. They get themselves wedged in behind some tree bark. They are under a rock. And so you can go out during the day and do some searching and find them when they're at rest. But it can be really effective to just go out at night when they're moving around and looking for things to eat, or maybe looking for other snakes of their species to breed with.
0: Doctor, what does the future really hold, though, for slashes ground snake? I mean, are there big numbers out in the wild?
1: So that's another thing about snakes that makes them really challenging is it's hard to know what the population density of any given species is unless they're really easy to find, because they are just so secretive. So you can have really high numbers in a population, but if this snake is spending part of its time hiding in the leaf litter or underground, you may not see it, even though there may be an abundance of them. I think what's going to happen is now that this snake is on people's radar, we're going to get a better idea of just how common or uncommon is it, and maybe start getting some more photographs of them in life, and maybe even some video.
0: Yeah, and I think about, you know, whether or not there is large numbers, and if there is, I mean, is there dangers of you know, their survivability, that because of, I don't know, things like logging or human activity?
1: I mean, not specific to this snake necessarily, but to snakes and other animals that are living anywhere in the world, not even just Papua New Guinea. But for these animals, the number one thing they need is undisturbed or managed tracts of land where they can exist, not just themselves, but with everything they eat, everything that eats them. And so the more we as humans are taking over these environments and not taking into account that we need to do some things to help mitigate what we're doing to keep these animals alive and thriving, you know, it does have an effect on their population numbers. The more you disturb the habitat or change it, for most animals, that's going to cause a demise in their population numbers.
0: Do they in any way, I suppose, pose a threat to humans, or are they pretty much just kept to themselves? Yeah.
1: These snakes, so I've caught thousands of snakes over the years in the wild, and with No exceptions. None of these snakes ever approach me or try to get involved with me. It's always me approaching them, trying to grab them, trying to pick them up. And this snake in particular, Slash's ground snake, is a snake that has no medical importance to human. Although there are a number of venomous species in Papua New Guinea, as well as in Australia, that are closely related, very few of those snakes in New Guinea have any medical significance, and Slash's ground snake has none. If you pick up a wild snake, just like any other wild animal, you shouldn't be surprised if it bites because it thinks you're going to eat it. But if that was to happen, you'd be all right. You wouldn't need to go to the hospital. You wouldn't need to do anything about it.
0: I'm sorry, doctor. I don't think I'll be touching any snakes anytime soon.
1: That's all right. You know what? They prefer it that way too. The snakes, just like they don't want to be bothered either, just like we don't want to be bothered.
0: Oh, look, it's an exciting discovery. Really great to hear about this. Very fascinating stuff for you to share about this new snake called Slash. But yeah, hopefully one day we get to be named after a snake.
1: Yeah, right. Me too.
0: Well, thank you again for your time, Doctor. That was really great to learn about the snake this morning.
1: Thank you for having me.
0: Thank you. That is Dr. Sarah Rayane, Field Museum's Associate Curator and part of the team that discovered the new snake.

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1: Vinaka Vakalevo, welcome back to Pacific Beat. Well, let's stay and see some more discoveries. Hidden in the jungles of Angaram in the East Sepik province are 300 caves containing evidence of early settlement in Papua New Guinea. On the walls of the caves are artworks and carvings dating back thousands of years. The Kariwari Cave Art Foundation has been exploring and recording their discoveries. At the same time, they've been working with the local community to conserve the historical treasures. But its big goal is to eventually put the Kariwari Caves on UNESCO's list of World Heritage Sites. Waka Tosa is the Foundation's Executive Director and explains the decades-long campaign.
2: We have started to work on conservation because we have the cave complex in those areas, so that's why we wanted to protect as a national cultural property. But our long-term objective is to protect that place or that area as a World Heritage Site.
3: I understand that this project is renowned for conserving cluster of caves, I think over 300 plus, and the ancestral paintings as well, dating back to 20,000 years now. That is something that's amazing. How did communities, were they given like some form of training to preserve this?
2: The people there still live in small clusters of villages, and their lifestyle is more semi-nomadic lifestyle where they move from one place to another. That's the kind of lifestyle they before we went and worked with them around 2008. Particularly those villages, they don't have many people population, but they have in a village you will find about 150 or 200 plus population, including children and wives. So we were able to move them from the caves down to settle in villages. So actually we went and set up communities for them, and then giving them cocoa seedlings, giving them cooking utensils, giving them clothes. So that's how we have moved the people from the mountains, from the caves, because the caves were actually being used as the inhabitant, or they were living in the caves. So that's how we started the project. And then whilst educating them about the importance of the caves and the history that they have and it holds, especially before our time, there were a lot of researchers who came and went into the area. They've documented, they've done a lot of research, did a lot of publication. So whilst we were there, we were trying to also complement the kind of work that they've done, but more into resettling the people into the communities, and also making them aware that the importance of the caves that they have, the values, the importance of the caves. So those were some of the things that we have done in our community and engagement programs.
1: And that was Waka Tosa, Executive Director of the Kariwari Cave Art Foundation, and he was speaking there to Pacific Beat's Belinda Cora.
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1: All right, we head back to the Solomon Islands, where the government has rolled out plans to eradicate malaria in the country by 2038. The program was launched by the Prime Minister, Matthew Wiley, in Honiara on the 20th of August, coinciding with World Mosquito Day 2026. Authorities in Solomon Islands say many sectors of government will work together to ensure that malaria will be gone forever. Malaria is seen by many countries, including Pacific Island nations, as a major hindrance to health and the economy. Dr. Edgar Pollard is the Health Advisor to the Prime Minister and explains the idea behind this eradication plan.
5: It's the Solomon Islands Roadmap to Elimination 2026 to 2040, with the aim to have no malaria in the Solomon Islands by 2038, and to then be officially certified by WHO as malaria-free by 2040. So it's a roadmap that shows the way or the path that we should take to achieve that ultimate goal. So the roadmap has five main pillars, and so these are the strategies that the country need to take But will the call that is being made here, and it was great that the Prime Minister could make that call, was that to eliminate malaria, we will need, it's not just the responsibility of the malaria program or the Ministry of Health, but it's going to take a whole of society and a whole of government approach. So part of that was the establishment of the National Malaria Elimination Task Force, which brings together 13 different ministries to look at how we can embed this agenda, not just into the Ministry of Health, but across government, but also have inputs from wider society, including churches, NGOs, and other partners to work together.
6: Dr. Pollard, as we speak, what is the situation with malaria in Solomon Islands?
5: Malaria has had a long story in the Solomons, and this is sort of a maybe third round now to really push towards elimination. There was a big malaria eradication program in the 60s, which was actually global, and we really got close in the 1970s, but then for various reasons, malaria came back again, and it was really out of control in the 90s, and there was a second push then, and we got closed again 2014-15, but since 2015 to today, it's come back up again. There was an initial elimination roadmap launched in 2018, but yeah, nothing really happened after that. And so this is sort of a second round to really try and get coordinated action and focus on malaria elimination, because it is something that can be achieved. There are countries around the world who have progressed towards elimination of malaria. And it is a burden on the country.
6: Dr. Pollard, and if malaria is not eradicated, what does that mean for the health of people and also the country's economy?
5: Yeah, I mean, when you're hit with malaria, you're usually at least out of action for 3 days. And so you can think, if you're a student, that's 3 days out of a week if you're missing school, or many employees, you're having your staff out for 3 or more days. So, you know, across the nation, that adds up. Last year, there was more than 100,000 cases of malaria. So that's 100,000 times at least, you know, 3 days to a week where people are out of action, contributing to society, contributing to the economy. So it is a large burden.
6: In the villages, and I guess the problem with malaria is right

0: individual practices that we can all do to reduce our exposure to getting and sharing malaria. It's a disease that is spread by mosquitoes, and that was also one of the reasons we launched yesterday. It was World Mosquito Day. But things such as making sure you complete your treatment, making sure the earlier you seek treatment, the less chance that you are also sharing the infection amongst your family and communities. So there are also, you know, small individual practices that we can all play in this fight.
1: Dr. Pollard, and what would be one or two of those practices that people should do?
0: Yeah, one thing is to be mosquito aware. So in the Solomon Islands, the principal vector for malaria is very active in early evening. So this is, you know, just after sunset, around 6:30 to 8:30 in the evening. That's when it's moving around and biting people. So in those times, if you're, you know, outside, be careful. If you can, put on repellent or wear long clothing. Try to reduce your exposure or your children's exposure during those peak biting times is one way that we can try to combat malaria. The big aim is control. So part of the government's responsibility is to make sure that drugs are readily available everywhere and good quality drugs, so that we can really attack the parasite as well.
2: And that there is Dr. Edgar Pollard, malaria specialist and health advisor to the Solomon Islands Prime Minister, and he was speaking there with Caroline Terriman. To sport now, perennial OFC club champions Auckland City proved too strong for Solomon Islands Central Coast Mariners at the weekend. Auckland won their 14th OFC club championship, beating first-time finalist Central Coast 2-0 at the Govan Park in Par. Solomon Islands international Rafael Lea'i caused trouble for Auckland defenders, but he was unable to put Central Coast on the board. The game was a closely fought affair.
3: Great to the boys, big shift. We knew what Central brought. You know, we played them in the first game, and I just had a feeling that they'd get to the...
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10: We are pleased to stop listening. Come local time limit to Vanuatu. Hemi 4 minutes. Hemi leko 4 o'clock. Lo the day long afternoon. But you've been stopping Jeremy me today society program. With some company blong John Abulekon. With some Pacific Beat News start long 3 o'clock. Kasa 1 time lo 4 o'clock. The day long afternoon. But sometime hemi putum end lo Franis mo English awa lo show blo the day lo you Mr. and show. Na forget them say you stop at me July Kasten throughout law. You Mr. and show start long half past 1 minutes. Kasa 1 time no 5 o'clock. We bamba you me chene my news team blow VPTC with them updates blow Bishama News. Local time di mitu, emi 5 minutes, emi leko 4 o'clock. Mo follow magda program di mi blow the day, pamba yimi putumaut weather bulletin.

0: After all with the bulletin, Pambi me to go ahead with the Mogada selection the music. Moko head with the Mumi story and interview blow the day. Blow final one time, low 5 o'clock. Primigenem news team blow VPTC. With them updates, blow Bishlama news. So you may get 101 may stop me and them up a Yumi story and show. Low show blow the day. More no forget them to see after long updates, blow Bishlama news. Pamba you stop at him, Nekisa, radio friend you, Marina Belkaltak with him, Titi Sava Show, Lo Radio Vanuatsu. We are pleased you stop listening, come. Thank you to Master Company by you, Lo National Broadcast, Lo Radio Vanuatsu. Pamba you me to come now, put him out, what the bulletin blong at the day.
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0: With information blong the day with the night we come lovanwa to meteorology mochia stats department when put them out the long afternoon blong Monday number 24 August blong 2026 look lower the focus pambay mikatsa plante cloud under the sky over the northern central mo southern island blovanwa to with them small rain more rain when save full down Pambayimi Chinese o Pambayimi Kat Chinese plonkat tanda tu o Valotorba province. Plante cloud under the sky within Chinese plong rain when we expected long on Naravla province plong Vanuatu. Light moderate to fresh wind in blow one direction plong east southeast o Valo country. Minimum temperature blow tonight mi range low 20 degrees Celsius tano south, kasem 26 degrees Celsius anda plong north. Maximum temperature blow today or tomorrow. Maximum temperature blong tomorrow, hemi range low 25 degrees Celsius tono south, kasem 27 degrees Celsius and up long north. Mawate marine focus plimi blow Vanuatu, VMGD or Vanuatu Meteorology Mochia Stats Department, hemi put them out one marine strong wind warning over long every coastal water blow Vanuatu. Wind blow one direction long east southeast along one speed long 21 kasem 25 knot watem rough solvara long 2.5 meter imikat one low southwest mo northeast swell swim expected to information long algda marine or marine strong wind warning over long every coastal water blow Vanuatu VMGD mi put out marine warning We mi put em out low day blow today, Monday 24 August 2026. Mo by winning ya he mi stop to tomorrow, long Tuesday 25 August long 2026. Marine strong wind warning over long every coastal water blow Vanuatu VMGD he mi stop urgent mag the sea travelers mo mariners blow consider em safety action. Dalga the wind will save produce em. Dangerous wave condition, where Miss Aviazades, Lolgada small boat or small vessels, Blujumi, Long Vanuatu. People only advised to blong take an extra precaution, more always listen the radio, Longgada media or weather information, Blonga or latest more related warning. Emanau Emil Gada Marine warning for Lema strong wind warning over along every coastal water, Blong Vanuatu. You need to come to check them out information on site lo tight lo Port Vila Molo Lucanville Wharf first time lo Port Vila at the moment you may still stop long one low tide blow 0.42 meter since long half past 9 Venice today long early morning Molo half past 4 today long afternoon Pamba you may expect them high tide blow 1.17 meter high tide lo Port Vila Lo Lucanville Wharf at the moment you may still stop long one low tide blow 0.48 meter. Mo next high tide we bamba you may expect them hemi long half past 3 minutes at the day lo afternoon with them 1.34 meter high tide since long half past 3 minutes the day long afternoon. Next low tide we bamba you may expect them Lo Lucanville Wharf. Emilo 9 o'clock Didelo night with them 0.85 meter low tide. Information aside for the moon phase long Manisia August 2026. Long this coming Friday, number 28 August 2026. Pamba may expect them full moon. Most same time hemi kamblo putum malgada end to blow moon phase long Manisia August 2026. Mawata magda moon face now hemi kamblo putum ends lo weather bulletin long at the day. One weather you cut throughout long at the day long afternoon you pass a one nice afternoon with them company blo radio Vanuatu with him stop all time voice plong me.
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0: Mana you just a follow hemi weather bulletin blong at the day mo hemi put some local time limit to 11 minutes hemi leko 4 o'clock at the day long afternoon mo pampa yimi to continue with magda selection blo music blo final one time long half past 4 primi chenem nekis program limi o last la program blo show also multi time longer interview blong at the day Na fogadam si usavika sem broadcast plare Giovanno Atsu, all time lagda frequency blong 7260 kHz mo 3945 kHz long shortwave, 1125 kHz long medium wave, 100 MHz FM frequency, channel 211 blo canal plus, online lo website address 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Emenau emi elgadamin frequency wa yusave kasem broadcast plore Giovanno Atsu emi clear longhem. Imi to continue watem magada selection blo music pamba imi to gam nabli injem nice plazuk namba blo sweet Mikey watem title 50-50.

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long summer la ia, all trade winds, orino strong, nakem se warm pool, long water, more cloud nasara, and up long sky, only move out lo Vanuatu. 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Hemi minim se by isat small rain no more, isave fall down. By bless, isave try too much, more sometime yumi no kat inav kakat. All impact or no good side long El Nino long Vanuatu, isave stop long 1 year or ego more. After all something isave go back long normal back again. Be sambala time El Nino isave stop long time between 1 year long Vanuatu. Long some narvala ear, obviously long El Nino isave happen. Obviously long medio hemi kolem all time La Nina. Long time long one La Nina, all trade winds polycam strong more cloud nasaraya hemi move long southwest direction towards Vanuatu. Megam say hemi sabi karam more rain way epitim normal ikam long all islands long Vanuatu.

0: Long time long La Nina by isabi kat plenty heavy rain crown long old hill isabi fall down mo water isabi come and up emian by isabi spoil em all road mo tamit sa mo infrastructure long yumi mo pull up water isabi make em all takai way yumi planning iko no good or iko stink. Obviously, long medio, he Mr. Watson, more make him seasonal focus, or long pela look look, long side long rain, more dry season, long all money's way is to come. You stop a listen long radio, block out more information, long all long pela look look, long climate, long Vanuatu.
1: El Nino, Mola Nina, only no climate change. Tolai part long normal climate system, long yumi, long before finish I come. Climate change by isawi make him say all rubbish time way hemi come way them el nino mo la nina isawi come strong more long future. All fashion way yumi sabi lanem long adapt mo live way them kind climate long yumi way I got all change lo hem isawi help him yumi long prepare from all no good side long climate change long future. You savvy take an action, time you stop, karam all latest seasonal forecast or information, we igam out long office long medio.
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Emana yu chista folem hemi nice fla song blong Basil Craig with em title A Lewa we you been stopping jamo gata selection blo music pamba yimi tu kamna blo jenem hemi interview blong the day.

0: Number 3 edition, Plong Vanuatu National Youth Parliament 2026, Emi officially open, Long number 13 August Plong 2026. Event here, Emi take Emi come together, all young representative we only come across Long Vanuatu, Plong learn more about them democracy, leadership, more civic education. Opening Emi been attended by Speaker of the Parliament, Honorable Stephen Dorick Felix, Honorable Ralph Rekenvanu, also Minister of Climate Change, all representative of New Zealand ICOM, Mo Embassy of Japan, Vanuatu National Youth Council, UNDP, Civil Society Organization, Mo all Naravla partner. Long time ya, all young representative, only taken part long profiling Mo interview, share my experience plong olgeda, mo prepare olgeda long olgeda activity we stop go ahead. Pamba yimi kam now blong harem hemi tokto ko blong clerk plo parliament blo Vanuatu, Mr. Maxim Panga, we pamba hemi talk about him Vanuatu National Youth Parliament 2026, mo how now hemi very important.
1: So I say contribute miscated lol islands from the northern part because I'm the southern part. So if we make this activity, you try make them you make from Molyangula Blimi around low country Blimi. We've been organizing one low 2020. We me one where me you got some participants with the me police with me around low this time around. Be Emi bin happen lopot vilanamu by local youth will bin start by hemi all youth will likam lo different origin lo provinces premi be only start lopot vilanamu hemi imi actually but this one imi actually karam yula o yule start lo all rural part lemi lo Narva Islands premi lo country likam do bise so youth parliament by yule look yumi asam parliament premi. Emi one, emi follow Westminster model. One will tell them say me Westminster model. We emi come lo United Kingdom. Emi come lo England. So initiative of local youth parliament. By look across lo parliament, we only follow same model. All start make them that activity. Emi block either mo young vla or new vla or future leader blo country. But come only make them simulation blo one we emi same ako sem parliament proper. Olsemol members lo parliament will stop olisitam moli tibete mol loss blo country mo ol narfla question we me all issues blo national interest so youth parliament me vle want them make em blo tshe me one highlight one em we trulo me vla lo secretariat trulo obvious lo speaker obvious blo clerk with the every staff was me vle me lo business plan but this year me vla want them say this activity we have one highlight blue yeah yeah we got all narvla activities will start up plan but we play one of them say me one success so me age yuvla yuvla everyone we will stop we look across me look yuvla stand low table you will smile me like me happy we look on Facebook like we clap but you play got swim that interest but represent them all young vla blue you must say all young vla me only for me one people part blue population blue and we learn them how to voice people through all kind platform muslim all activities but you place of it learn how to voice people might you look by look low all narvla platform muslim social media or narvla platform where me let me go parliament and possible all narvla line agencies lo tip blow ministry blow government will save me game. But sometimes one way also may have direct. But you bring in one change, but you go to parliament now, but you make one change. So you want to change one something, one law, one policy we have stop. So by you go across law activity, I've got all training to come, I've got all sessions, we explain them one them all way now where you place have a voice privilege, have come when set up parliament more only display me. All members of parliament will have a harem more debate them. So Me want to give him that introduction also, manumu. Introduction, introduce him to this activity. Me tell him thank you, everyone. So me eager, more me wonder haram how beautifully, beautifully co. Aku pelatih anda take him training kasem lo end belum lo 19, and then belum mager rehearsal belum lo 20, and then belum mager that sitting proper him lo 21. Me really happy. Oh, me one them haram. Me very interested by haram voice people. One them perspective people lo angle lo haram all issues lo country people me. You me every time me haram all people man all stuff mager all talk. Me one haram. All fresh, ting. We have me yuvla all young vla. We will give him that perspective here.
0: Long day two, long Vanuatu National Youth Parliament, long number 14 August, long 2026. All young representative will continue with him a different session, more discussion, but building knowledge, more leadership skill. One long on main discussion and me focus on climate change, impact on him on community, more importance on young people, on its have a play role on Olgeda, to protect them environment, more build one Vanuatu climate resilient. Long discussion with him led by Honorable Ralph Reken Vanu, Minister responsible on climate change, together with Mr. Joe Kalo, long Vanuatu National Youth Council. Pamba yimi kam na befolem hemi voice plong Mr. Joe Kalo, mo Honorable Ralph Reken Vanu, pe pamba ituvlay sherem, o talk about sem climate change, mo role plong ol young vala, plong fight against sem climate change.
2: Youth Parliament. Me really appreciate them. Lo, it's a very time. Lo, come start with them. You me lo time. Lo, session 7, and also lo, I'm to give him some context. Lo, story and waste up. We have me climate change. Just to give him some context. I'm leave me say climate change. I mean one story. We have me stop. Me one story. We have one theory. One something we stop long way. And me affect them livelihood. We me lo Vanuatu. You've lay experience him, the place we've lay stop him, and you've lay look all emi affect them all kakai, lokaren, emi affect them livelihood, emi affect them how you may live, and emi change them a lot of things inside lo society blame me. Time so talk about climate justice, emi bring me one narrating thing back and say, emi not just one issue about the environment. But there is also an issue about justice. So when we talk about justice, when we talk about it, who is responsible? Who is affected more by the Narawan? When we have a duty of government, we have to help them to address them climate change and all injustice that happen as a result of climate change. It is important to put them in context and then we start to ask questions for you. But you try to ask him around lo president. When I'm not used, I've made him also one young fella. Then you start talk about climate change, but you think about say climate change is not just affecting me when I am, but me all kato, but come after. But you inherit them. Life we miss up him, environment we miss up him, place we miss up him. And suppose we want them to give him one future, when I'm kind future now, you want them to say, give him lokata. And suppose him one unjust one, when I'm now, you also one young fella, one youth parliamentarian. You say make him. And youth parliament session or platform, maybe not just one platform, but you come, you talk. But then you come, you carry all ideas for you, you carry all advocacy for you, you learn and plan something inside the person. How do you say correct or pack law communities for you? Student law climate change, semi you put to my same way stop, and we start with them one idea, and then me come one movement. And then government emi take him on board lo carry me go further. Mi glad we emi got honorable minister stop. Emi got all young fellow li been start the movement ya. Yeah? And then he come kasem one point where Kafman emi take him on board. So by
3: yes. So she go back history. Been got one time lo industrial revolution. We start lo Europe, especially lo England, where only find him out. Say you have a use him coal, black stone. Where you take him, you find him inside lo crown. You have a bonem, lo you make him or something your own energy. So start lo time ya. You may been all humans only been start to take him out coal, lo run him all engine, lo make him industrial revolution where me nuvala phase lo development lo human race where you may start to go all engine, steam engines, you may start to make him something else. You come got some time where you discover him, say oil, gas, everything will come out lo crown. Or something here where you must talk about the coal, oil, and gas, or you call them all fossil fuels. Or you call them fossil fuels from hemi fossilized, even if you say one living thing or say one tree. You fall down, you go look around, and you stop, you come stone or on him, you come fossil. And then you stop on the look around, you black. Oil, coal, gas, and you all result from all living organisms where only dead. And even all bodies, all animals, for example, everything where we organic, we got carbon lem, and we put down and become fossil fuel. So I mean, all time we got about them, that's what they talk about, time we talk about fossil fuels. So let's talk about fossil fuels, make them energy lem. And industrial revolution, we talk about 1800s, you come. You got some one time where after World War II, you me all scientists, they've been finding out, say, that you burn him fossil fuel, you release him carbon waste too. So when you say you be no contribute nothing, law. He think blow world yeah. I mean, all country all same. England, Europe, China, US. By me telling all country, I mean big one, only contribute big one, lo make him problem yeah. Effect blow problem yeah. I mean now you be call big fella cyclone or extreme rainfall events. He think blow world in a long time. You miss have come all plant whatever you call him all. Planetary limits or limits of life of planet Earth. And the first one, you may be in Passem, law this year, and I mean the side of coral reefs. So definitely, you must tell them with 100% certainty, say, the lifetime believe us, which will live Kasem 2040 or 2050, by no more coral reef, the world. Lo vanuatu by no every coral reef by dead. But you must look when you start then, because you go back to home blue, where coral reef, you have a look, you start with dead now. We have passed that limit for coral reefs. Every coral reef lo vanuatu by dead. Lo food world by dead. So you try and think about it, say you must have lived with them coral reef for generations, thousands of years. You must have benefited them. Now by finish from climate change, from temperature of the ocean become hot too much, coral reef you must have survived. So one block of the adaptation measures where government is making. So adaptation when you say how you may adapt, lo change here. One block adaptation measures in Philistia make them. What I start coming up from is start melting all ice to the end of the world. So you got sea level rises that happened too, Lanaya. So all small island developing states, although I look at my Valera, if it's unaffected. So Robert Van Leerop, but then we'll get all you walk, only set them up one organization called Association of Small Island States, AOSIS, where he exists as in today. You may be in founding chairman, Blem, Vanuatu. You may set them up, you may ready, blow, you may talk with them every other country about. One agreement, blow you me try and stop him climate change, stop him greenhouse gas emissions. So, law 1991, he got first conference, international conference, and then law 1992, world been agreed, blow first international agreement, which was the United Nations Framework Convention on Climate Change. United Nations Framework Convention on Climate Change, world, all country, world been agreed, law 1992. So, I mean, you call them UNFCCC, UNFCCC. That's the agreement of every country in the world, how we're going to address climate change. You must always say you must stop the use of fossil fuels. You must put all measures in place, all adaptation measures, also as I mentioned them. But people believe me, but only deal with them change when we come to the environment. You need to start to talk about all issues of some loss and damage. So same time too, Vanuatu, the first country in the world, but I'll say, you say talk about adaptation, you say talk about mitigation. Mitigation, you mean you say you stop them use of fossil fuels. You mitigate them. English, you mean you say you stop them fossil fuels. You got mitigation, you got adaptation. you help people blow adapt lo fix plan and then Vanuatu lo time now lo 1992-93 hemi first country we tell us big at one more something you must put on lo agenda for climate change is loss and damage from Vanessa losing or something finish
0: Vanuatu National Youth Parliament 2026 hemi kivim long all young people one important opportunity long learn share my idea mo strengthen em leadership skill blong olketa from democracy mo civic education eco long climate change mo community action olketa discussion ya pai help em all young representative blong peta understand em responsibility mo role we pamba li plem long future blong Vanuatu Vanuatu National Youth Parliament 2026 hemi continue kasem number 21 August Well, young leader, Pambali continue to learn, speak up, but work together to one positive change.

Hemi, all get a general key message, long volcano, where Yumi must save, long stop safe all time, long time low one eruption, long volcano. 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Yeah. Key message number one, must save all get a danger, more warning sign, blow volcano, blowing you. Look save all get a tennis, round long all volcano, more report them long VMGD. All get a changes, all same, assist blow volcano you fall down, or leave kakai, lokaren mokrasi try, or loud noise long volcano, earthquake, landslide, smell blong cast blong volcano. Any nara changes where you look him. Key message number two. Lanem mo take part long early warning system blow volcano blong you. Masabe map blow danger blong volcano, more all danger area blong volcano. All get a danger long house blong you, place blong walk, school more long community blue. Karamo latest volcano update where VMGD emi stop give him out long all end blong every manis. Key message number three. Must save all nara danger where volcano eruption is save make him. Volcano eruption it make him earthquake, flash flooding, long sopmat, landslide, thunder, mo tsunami. No kakai fish or shell long solwata taimanda water volcano e erupt from by save posen em kakai long solwata. Key message number four. Karam out assist long roof long house. Make him sure say house blong you hemi strong, moba hemi no fall down, easy suppose assist he pile up lo hem. Time blow eruption, stop inside long house blong you, mo no expose long assist blong volcano. Must watch him good assist time hemi stop fall down long house, mo go outside hurry up, suppose house by hemi save fall down. 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Sakamol close long all space, long door, more window. Key message number five. 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
3: 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Kasa one time longer the day long afternoon, Mr. Talam thank you lo you we stop tuning all time lo broadcast by Radio Vanuatu. You've been stopping to my friends, my English program blow the day. Follow my selection blow music. My program interview blow me. Blow final one time blow 5 o'clock. Blow me join MS and check with some updates blow Bishlama News. Bye-bye, Mr. Kamna blow. Leko you tata mo pase one nice Monday afternoon with my company blow Radio Vanuatu. Stay safe mo take care all time. Local time blow me too. Hemi straight one time lo 5 o'clock. Hemi time na yumi to crossover blood genem. SN check with him update. Blood Bishlama News.

0: sales campaign. People blow both fill up while you expect blow vote from new councillor on Wednesday. Chairman blow electoral office Edward Kaltamat, he tell him see both fill like at some place 38,000 voter. He got 53 candidate to stand up blow election. Plant the candidate will stand up. Time for BBC News interview Olgeda. Only want them look more focused blow youth from Olgeda tell him see youth need more activity blow involved them. Some school on by island only must close from inogat access lo water and a folem as blo volcano lo manaro in make em one local keeps on tari italem lo FPTC news.
1: Yes, because we run out of water. All schools only run out of water. Make us some school care and the students and the school share body school, so we must go back with this logata and stop low home logata. From Auckland and water settled. No, St. Patrick's College, no area of the east, our notice island by one of the noticing, we've been working at the time, we've got a water and totally finished, all water catchment, all water tank, mainly when we use the Ambai, water tank on the empty, and then all bringing our water all tank, all poly tank, yeah. On what I have to inside only try everyone. So you make us all students and they out on the long out islands when you come out then on the go on near the community or to give me and most of that place look at that on the stuff from water and look at.
0: Hemi talk talk blue one local keeps on tari, low east blue ambai. Update lo site lo sport for no to national men's senior football team and we continue blo taking preparation blem ready from MSG Prime Minister's Cup lo next manis lo Suva Fiji for no to establish MSG Prime Minister's Cup champion some week past team starting back training blo gata blo given them title we been winning last year lo Papua New Guinea modem sport and I put me end lo FPDC news update. Chenny Mall, the story on 6 o'clock.
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3: 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I'm glad you meet to join him one long old guitar special man, Lo Country, where I'm at heart with them passion here, Lo promote them local kakai, Lo Yumi, in Lo Vanuatu, no more, Lo Pacific, more around Lo World. With them hard where me cut blow put them every something where me cut through long cooking where me stop making it make him set it day and me come blong set him up one him you missing out them Leo Kai Vanua's cuisine or restaurant where me cut me stop lo put Villa Nauya me welcome him Leonid Vusilai where me stop all same special guest play you me lo week here welcome lo radio Vanuatu. First time, suppose you save talk about you missed up harem Leonid Vusilai. Who now mania way you missed up harem all time inside lo cooking industry lo you me lo Vanuatu.
4: Thank you, Thomas. Lo opportunity, yeah. Yes. 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Round lo Vanuatu lo places where me travel him blo walk with the Malan Kakai and me blo Ambai. Yeah, we grew up planting lo village lo island mo. We just moved in lo town last 10 years ago, but it's me grow up planting lo island, so me blambay pe nama province. But now yeah, me base planting lo villa, mo me work planting lo side lo island, kaya lo on small setting.

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1: Now time we yumi hare nenia leo kai vanua, wanem now meaning behind lo name ya mo, wanem mission ble you time you set him up. Business ya blo Leo Kai Vanua.
0: Thank you. Plante only stop ask him. You got a few too only stop tell him say hemi language Fiji and me ni la plante but me tell him lo kota say you got the meaning behind why me putum him. Kai Vanua hemi short lo okai hemi short la tok tok lo language ambai will tell him hinakai. Hinakai meaning kakai blo or island kakai blo. So me putum Kai Vanua meaning say island kakai pelo language blo me lo ambai. So Leo Sky Vanua hemi just it's no blow talem was keeping simple, short blow every man only save talem. But lo end of day hemi translate to island kakai, blow vanuatu, or island kakai blow yumi.
1: Restoro hemi set up with them regenerative vanua big fella organization blow yumi lo country way. I got inside you full of plante way. I been join them Pacific Revolution cooking inside lo region pe you vle represent them Jimmy lo Vanuatu. How now you work together in partnership with them regenerative Vanua through lo partnership where you got with them Jerry Spuna with them Votausi Mackenzie.
0: Thank you. Me been work plante lo side lo island kakai or same one young fella one ambassador after we me been walk around lo plante lo set program lo island kakai lo community mo mi kam ko kat opportunity blogo with them compete with the Pacific Island Food Revolution mi kam blogo partner with them regenerative vanua lo ting ting se sam lo all mission where regenerative vanua hemi about is only stand up lo you me work lo promote them mo protect them traditional safe lo side lo culture mo kakai blo you me and you miss have a plant time some main something where hemi karam fasin or culture imu forward 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But everyone hemi been life through lokakai and mimi walk plante lo hemia and Mr. Prime blow walk plante blood advocate for hemia and with them regenerative anua mi like am blow strengthen mo partnership blow you misave walk mo lo community blow talem out lo community blow help them community blow li confident blow talem out on story and lokakai blow kota so me all same one beginning ni blow penama pa mi no save kota lem se pa mi representem o se mi representem vulfonotu pe pa mi no sabe ko talem se pa mi mi elaborate mo lo storian blo mantafia o mansanma from storiana hemi blolketa but mi just one name you must have make him hemi blo shoem one small look no mo lo site lo one name kain ka kain now you make at lo Vanuatu and you meet alem lo visita mo friend. So suppose you want them to save more of story anya, but you go inside the community and hemia now you must encourage them one more call them regenerative agritourism where you go in there not with that entitlement that because you have money you can go in, but that hemi one privilege blow all mania inside the community only allowing you blow you go learn them about story and blokota why all is make them kakai or culture blokota all same. And hemena hemi your mission behind how regenerative and hemi stop work and all of us in and me meetings hemena hemi straight way bring me go you may go forward with them from low end of the day time you come you also want visitor one friend you visit him Vanuatu you want them save who na Vanuatu where na Vanuatu more one kind of kind of Vanuatu so you may know one them say you come to bless you go low one place for kakai blue you me be you go you look Italy you look Franis you look. After by all money, say, "Bemi, me out lo place. Na mi kam lo place. Mi want them look Vanuatu. Bemi no look Vanuatu lo place. Lo fascinate la mi kam stand up them regenerative Vanuatu blow. You mi support them one thing where hemi for the people of Vanuatu about the people of Vanuatu and that the people of Vanuatu only confident lo own story blow kota and they do not apologize for who they are, but be proud and be confident lo talent story blow man Vanuatu.
1: Now time where you start them business ya blow Leo Kai Vanua. one am now emi inspire em you ikat one specific moment or experience we emi bring him up ting ting ya blo set him up leo kai vanua.
0: Yes, I think me been walk around all hotels and resorts around Lopodvilaya. One something where me been it been trigger him passion ya me time when me realized stop low one dinner low me remember low iridiki me just finished normal low and feel someone student and the cut one trainer blow APTC low time and emblem Aaron Dixon and me he me still stop here to someone close mentor and friend where me realized stop continue to message it but he me realized stand up low one corner blow mentioned a restaurant low iridiki and me he me ask him low me he me say today you me celebrate them all different kind of cuisine around the world. But the question blow me lo you hemi say one name now but you make him about culture blo kakai blo Vanuatu. Hemi one before question lo tanya we me just come out lo one training school was in VIT. Me no understand him say how now by me go about him from training where me karam inside lo training institution hemi tell him lo me say by me go walk inside lo something. But question is still stable back from mind blow me and me try and best blow me lo always places where me walk him blow try and blow push some small island kakaiko but me find some challenges he got some areas some places where by management he must come to tell him lo you say no you no sabe you may no sabe putum from say a profile must come from one body where he start outside overseas some place and me be like you plante with them plante lo bosses me or sakam out me lo plante me all time all challenges we me face him and so eventually me been managed to move out and me acknowledge him all vlablo me papa all floran kama we he me help me blo na he me stop work with you he me been help me inspire me blo me move out me stand up all same one consultant blo me start learn him blo me make him work a eco feta lo one someone consulting lo field blo me go out blo me make him more training and lo pleasure me not just is a train mo me teach him all young problem all mama all bangalore owners all rural tourism operators problem make him good kakai but me too me also learn blo how na you me navigate them area ya blo strengthen them mo putumba confidence lo man wanwa to play me tell him story blend so me been go about lo hemia me been walk and planted lo walk inside lo community ko me find them out say lo end lo day you may work with them all NGOs, you may try and make them awareness, but when you come back, where is the place that you go to and say, yes, we have an actual place where you save them, Island Kakai Blo Vanuatu, and then by you may tell them, say, Hemiana, Hemi, how you make them? So you knock out. So thinking, you know, you make them say, me must tell them, say, no, me must settle down, me make them one small place whereby. All me fella, all friend, where me fella work together in this room, me fella share come, me fella continue with them creativity, blow me fella. But me fella continue, blow promote them story and Roman Vanuatu. So reason yena, you miss them Kai Vanuaya. Hemi blow time where you miss up harem all awareness, all story yena, beba you mean harem all same hemi flower nothing, beba you come and tell them, no, you got one place, lo place where me fella actually tell them story and Roman Vanuatu. Hemi at least one picture, blow one name whereby you expect them throughout Roman Vanuatu, but you mean no, you meet. You me let them every vista or friend will come in the restaurant, but tell them no kota se me valai no onem story and all dishes ya, all story anya, all stuff only belong to each community. Suppose you want them to save more about story anya, me valai no kata right to tell them story, but you must go back inside the community and by me valai help them you connect them you with them all community ya, bro you go learn them all story and time you go inside the community, you spend them selen more time you go inside. You learn them more and Loblesiana, you may start telling them, so you may share them, you may help them economy start growing to the rural communities. Yeah. So, thinking behind setting up, I mean, blo, all visitor friend will come to Villa, but at least from him in capital, probably look him, say, yes, he got one place, Villa Town, him, say, local Kakai. You may not have no more paper, but you may not look the mark. Yeah. Yes.
1: Now, time where you used to grow up, one name kind role now, Island Kakai, me play lo life play you more community where you come out lo province play you me lo Penama.
0: Thank you. Also, every place around Lovanuatu, you may have a culture blow you me, may revolve around Kakaya. And growing up, Olfala plomi hemi one chief inside the community. I pass away Venice, but lo every event, every activity will happen. By time where you may come out, you must hold them one kakai, you must hold them one meet, proputum inside lo, or even cover inside lo, all ceremony where you may attend them. And you sit down, you look, and lo time when we been grow up, me no really take him, hemi one something from hemi part lo daily living. So me fly make him same. Every Saturday, every day we me fly call current. Saturday early morning, kasem tutak. We walk out long distances. No come back. But me no take notice. Let him say, hemi one important something. But now yeah, time when we start, me look back. Hemi actually all very important lessons. All significance. Lo one kind kakai inside. Lo one custom fashion. All role will he play. All meaning will him. Why you me make him all same? Even all flower where you put him with him. One him all meaning will him. And hemiana hemi some lo all main thing we I make him say me Mr. Napaken blo look pak blo promote him island kakaya from fasen blo kakai blo yumi also me every place on lo Vanuatu every kakai hemi tell him one story and lo time naya we Mr. Blem lo me believe blo me hemi every blessing ya also you miss call church every Sunday or Saturday you may pray you miss tell them thank you from blessing every blessing ya big money put on the ground in this every kakaya I got intended purpose blem local chablo you me every kakaya I got significance or I got important meaning blem and how you me use umna hemi important lo fasen where you me use umna hemi very important so all role, all fascinena, hemi make him, from stand up strong, from me promote him, all good for la fascin. From you me look him the time to day, stop change plante, you me blame him, plante influence, plo all outside factors, realities, most lo you me naya, all start to move away from him, hemi some habits, no more, you me stop develop him. Me came say you must move away, but lo time when me stop grow up, me think about every time one small habit, but he must cut lap, or even all pay kakai and all custom fashions, you me put um kakai, you me go, you me only make him all pet, even tet or married, you look on pet stop, one visit I come through, he must have a finish where place lo put um kakai. So, I'm your symbol language where. You no need plo stand up plo one mic plo talembak and man hemi come hemi sabe finish all signs we kakai hemi talem motemon hemi redeem kakai no hemi sabe se hemi by call sem hemi by call sem I got all role plan so yes of course kakai hemi been got one people influence the time where me or someone picking in me no even realize him kasem na ya hemi stop semi stop me macho na me stop try look back me come to understand him say yes you can been got plante people are something we've been stop happen more meaning blem where me been not been stop look seriously hem time with me once more picking him.
1: Long time we you set them up business play you I come kasim lo the day lol early days when I'm challenge now you been go through lehem when I'm now thinking blue you lol get a avenue where me stop lo help him you me blow overcome him all challenge also.
0: Yes, I think me start them business here lo 2017-2018, also me register one business under the VFSC, or customs. I mean, first time too, and also one young fellow when me venture into that field. I don't know how it's going to work out. Me no sabe how na by me go about the road there, but me think strong blow me say by work somehow. Me tell them thank you lo everyone wali part lo genia bro li support them amia all individuals all government institutions all NGOs we only been support lo pem catering I think me been start first one also one catering business no more me start them all deliveries lol offices me been start making lunch deliveries and then eventually a lot more people only join on board to make deliveries. Me step back, me focus no more catering. And then me travel around all islands from Torpa to Tavea. Plo make a small basic workshop no more with them all communities. Mainly, hemi no blo teach him man about how blo cook. Hemi blo focus lo mi hemi blo instilling pride mo confidence lo man vanuatu from every man vanuatu ta yumi boni kam once we start to code be pusna si faslahan blo you know and everyone man vanuatu di 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sometime ino goal sem way you want them some selen ino kutumas play help em business I continue maybe for some they would have given up me continue blo try best blo me blo make em say grow me find em way blo make em sure say by business he continue blo grow and 2025 we still stand up yet naya me transition from not just doing caterings but me also set him up one small business where me with them owner of labrata or chef where me fly walk inside all hotels and me fly come blo stop together and me fly continue with them creativity yeah but it no easy you'll say challenges to say to island kakai 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inside lo store emi no cheap but slowly mi start tram blo you mi educate em all man place and mi klat to look se ikat pick flash shift lo mindset these days all man start to make em all right choices but still you may look him continuous rise low NCD plant the man will stop to put him one low challenges where me fly stop me or someone individual inside low space blo kakaya low say space blo island kakaya me start try and blo make more awareness le him blo all man only understand him say health blo you him depend plant the low choice blo kakaya blo you and him and I me one big full of focus where you me stop target him you may not just save him kakaya for the purpose of making money or restaurant and all, but we you may try and provide them an educational space where you may try and combat them challenge away stuff. Also, me been walk around the communities, but we can blend all awareness aside for nutrition with them. We work with them on nutritionist, you may balance them healthy kakaya inside all plates, one communities, one families. You got abundance, fruits, more vegetables inside the community. And yeah, by man vanotu in a savvy man, you got full up. But challenge is getting them onto the plates. People understanding, say, why now me must kakai more fruit, more vegetable. Hemiana hemi all people challenge. But you go look culture blue man vanuatu. Me in carbohydrate, with the meat plemna, me important. Fruits and vegetable, if it's not there, in one problem. But you go run pumpkin, some places pumpkin, toplosut, you grow wild no more, it's not head no more. And fruits, seasonal, year after year, one fruit if finish, narawan ki baram kakai. So, you may got abundance, but challenges yan I mean. So you may not just make them I mean no more blo make them kakai. So me got challenges for side strong, but me main focus for me is not about just making money, but making sure that the work we're doing it got one impact him the community blo man hemi look save change him one. And hemi come hemi look him how he will save him island kakai, but hemi go back, hemi save make him se machin chel house. Even to suppose me boil taro or boil manioc, but how now you save them good, you make them good cabbage blem, salad blem, blow, you make them say look. From fancy kakai or good for kakai, hemi no blow restaurant, hemi blow, you find them inside the house, please do. You too, you save make them. Yes, I got planted challenges by me, tell them same by me, no save complain from everyone, every family, so every NGOs, every government institutions, only got own challenges, blow you, coron, you support them, every entrepreneur, blow, only level up, probably help them grow more. Hemi by me, tell them say, lo me feel him, lo me say, everyone only committed, but me, me find them own way, blow me, blow, me try and grow him. Yeah, but you know, always, smooth solora, the thinking strong, hemi must stop all time, blow, you continue, blow, push. But also, talk with famous talk with Mr. Paramount times. So there's always light at the end of the tunnel. But you just keep pushing. You may try and best. And now, yeah, me clap to look him say, slow. Woko yung staff mekem na istakat ripple effect inside lo community. All NGOs, mi meeting some colleagues when mi bin work with them lo pas, when mi bin engage with them kota lo pas, all come back, all tell them, oh, mi fly ko lo community, we bin run a workshop. Naya, all come back, all staff mekem, all kakaya, it different between before, after lo training staff mekem. So, he got all challenges, but also he got all good for a positive outcome lo, all work where you make them. So, we no want them focus too much lo challenges, from even though you got challenges, but you want them acknowledge them, say, hey, me, or learning, or stepping stones, to help them you build on. For suppose you may start focus on them, or you may wait, say, no, by they may come find them, me, or hey, me, by come keep support me, but you will never move anywhere. But you need to find them own way, but you will have to move. If the support comes for you to build on, move up, good, but if not, continue to push forward.
1: You been start making work finish lo island kakai mo you talent. You work lo plant the restaurant finish long time me come. But you come lo limelight and lo time where you part inside lo Pacific Revolution competition where plant the money just looks like, oh, so money now. You come, you make a plant the good for recipe out lo competition blue you lo Pacific Revolution. You come, kasi lo time where you to play winning competition. Now that you part lo regional event also, or even time you go, maybe you travel around the world. One am now, importance when you look where I need, you may promote them cuisine or local kakai, you may look country, low, you know, low Vanuatu no more, below regional, more international level too.
0: Thank you. Also, everyone will travel abroad by, well, what I admit him say, time where you stop overseas long time, you miss him taste blow. Island cup it's no more, yeah, but you miss him taste blame. Or even taro, but you pem taro blow north la country, but you kakae, but you think about, you know, you think about taro blow island, yeah, me kakae, low place, yeah, it's just nice to much. So, yes, me tell him thank you, low. Every platform where me been managed blow, join him. We be part of him, Pacific Island Food Revolution. All Navla program around the region where we've been managed to join them, to extension and regional Divanua where we continue to share them light the work where you must have make them. One also all main thing where you must have try and promote them, every man only understand them the value, blo culture, blo kakai, blo yumi, is same all Navla cuisine around the world. Now, yeah, you may stop all restaurants, you may around the Villa Town, you may experience them cuisine, blo Italy, blo France, blo Australia, blo America, blo Europe, wehem blo man Vanuatu. We are now story blo man Vanuatu. A mindset, yeah, where you may push some kakai blo yumi, eco star blo end, blo inside, blo corner blo one bush kitchen blo yumi, or nakamal blo yumi. After you may come out blo public, you may serve them rice. Or nafla imported kakaya or pasta or something lo table lo mi hemi disrespectful lo sense you make up one rich culture ya where hemi identity blo man Vanuatu you mi sing him national anthem blo Vanuatu you mi tell him say you mi man Vanuatu be we are no story blo man Vanuatu lo play you mi culture lo walk where you mi start make him you mi no want them say you mi make him culture blo kakai blo mi hemi also one show be you mi want them say hemi come all same part blo life inside lo all industry blo you mia. So time where you come you fall down lo place yeah. But you experience them not just authentic cuisine blo Vanuatu but all product where farmer more fisherman more every hardworking people inside lo community only produce you more all is what I am small or big but suppose I find a way blame lo land lo plate every guy only got purpose more is seven one value inside lo plate. Hemena I am story blo man Vanuatu be lo experience blo me all same now yeah we stop. Every tourist, by me not tell them where only come. Me been managed, blo put on Google location no more from me social media or take something in no one area blo me too much. So me try and best blo me no more, blo me tag him location, blo place where me stable him and lo place here now, plant all visitors, only save find him where place me fly stable him. Me put on one brief description no more. Now, yeah, me no save, I think he got more than 30 reviews, blo island kakai blo yumi, where everyone only tell him say, by me no name in place, but only come out all the time. I'm now I want them. I want them experience them Vanuatu. If I start come corona, if I start kakai, if I start kakai bagai, no more house no me vala. Lol places where if I come out them. But if I come here, if I experience them, and it's just nice to me. Suppose culture block kakai block you all same. But if I stop, and me must me come block sure mo kota say. Hemi one small part no more block one name where. Mi fly save offer them the culture blo kakai blo Vanuatu, it just reach too much. Hemi one lo all draw card plovanuatu we lo semlo mi personally mi stop looking after we mi bin patlo an workshop we mi looking oli putomat one survey we World Bank mo Auckland University li bin mekem 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establish him one place where you mi promote him proudly represent him vanuatu lo plate lo show him lo man will start will visit all friend will start come overseas hemi ana hemi how culture or story and Roman one to look blame lo plate also one and time mi tell him thank you lo regenerative one to blo we fly start call exchange programs overseas here blo showcase him one him now culture blo one to lo plate look blame also one so me become some display all kakai so small picture no more and time all friends where only meet me fly meet him no will ask him one am story and behind lo kakaya plantelo something me give him all brief description no more and me relate him lo kota se hemia hemi this way kamoto provincia hemi kamoto provincia but suppose you want him save mo story ne putum lo bucket list blo you come but you go kasem place and then by you run him story and them story ne sta potem community o kota no mali katra lo talem story blem but lo sem lo big fella look me want them to must blow look him say at least vanuatu cuisine pa hemi stop all sem all narvala rich food culture so lowola lo sem mark level in the next 10 years or 5-10 years time blow tell him say yes culture blow vanuatu hemi one rich culture lo sa toka kai pa you go ya pa you expand sem all different dishes yes well from fasen you know make him say you me walk plante blow man vanuatu hemi must proud to tell him own story and blame sa toka kai and blow you me must acknowledge him say yes you me one little country inside the Pacific region where you make out one very rich more vibrant food culture where hemi live is up you me need to revisit him back train him back all young fella all picking nibli me will stop come blow all you understand him why you me make him all culture blow kakai bring me all same from every something he got meaning blame what time you learn him blow you sa understand him you save a good mood then by you save how blow you manage him crown blow you soul what up you
1: good blow look him respect where you got to belong all get that traditional kakai blue you me lo origin where one kakai blue you me come out lem fasin lo prepare him kakai ya now and me make a plan de lo you me no more interest blo kakai island kakai but how you with them team blo you I can blo putumol kakai go together I make him you taste them ya I make that one narvala taste back and from you me lo island mol place you me land blo rosum no more poilem no mo pe you fly adem you know all ingredient with you me karem lo sto be me local ingredient no mo with you me kat establo nature how you fly blend them how you fly mix him I put them on special days lo side lo kakayen mo and me you must congratulate him you from with them work where you fly stop make him tok lo you me describe him some lo get a traditional local ingredient or dish where Leo Kai Vanua and Mr. Focus Lehem now, yeah.
0: Okay, thank you. Lo daily menus blo yumi and taplo restaurant, yumi focus plante lo all kakai we by yumi talem se one name we by you safe find him lo one home lo every day, yeah. All simboro, all boil kakai inside lo milk coconuts or some I got some cases where some lol visitors will come say no me no kakai milk coconuts me no kakai so you me try and blow tailor them but focus blow you me hemi no you me lo daily menus you me focus planted lol kakai where you expect them lo one daily normal daily living lo one man vanuatu and then you me at them all twist them you me take into consideration health benefits blo kakai blo yumi you me want to focus plant lo hemia from se one challenge where you me Mr. Tram and you Mr. Tram blo walk inside towards him inside lo all plates blo yumi hemi re-educate the man vanuatu lo side blo portion size lo one plate mo start fasin o kutala fasin blo kakaya. Plante lo all locals lo yumi all sem by mi lo observation throughout lo whole country tam mi travel mi look lo mi culture blo kakaya mi very strong mi very rich. But difference na mi man mi na understand em different stages lo how you kakaya. Someone picking ini kan kolo yang fala kolo an middle age kolo an all fala. So all you also some all mean something in hemi mind hemi understand them sizes block kai hemi change for them all ages here. You start with someone picking ini, you start lo you register them all taste all same time where you start lo bail blo mami blo you mami hemi mas lan yang blo register them all taste ko kasem you come one yang fala you walk out. Kakai blow you use more energy, so you sabi kakai mo hemia. But tamo you go olfala, you must cut them out some lot something. Carbohydrate mo meat, you drop them size, more vegetable, more fruit. Man van want to hemi no understand them. Mister, you me try and explain them logodas. Before all pupu yes only white hair, only strong. But from only move and technology no kate all time blokata. So blow you pass them one message, lo narla in Thailand, you walk out there. Yeah. So big fella kakai where you kakai, you use ma. Pelo time tete, you kakai one big fella mountain ya. Yeah? After you sit down no more, lo for it lo one computer, you send one email, say, ikasem US finish, or ikasem Australia finish. So energy, you know, you stop. And lo plesiana, you miss a try and blow focus him inside the plate, blow re-educate them. Man vanuatu, blow look him, he must change. Me receive him plante lo all funny feedback where me fly stop. I mean, it's just funny, but hemi really good. Lo one way say, time when me seven more plate come out, mostly me man place when he comes down, he say, kai smule pa mi no fulabia. By all auntie when he walk outside with me, all waiter say, well, tell him say, you kakai first time, suppose where you know you finish, ale pa mi fleko tell him lo chef, he make him small more. Time when hemi kakai go finish, he sit down in contact, he say, miaram se pa mi no mo say walk left and on. And then me fly try and tell him logo to say, you look, one small plate here, me fly not just seven is small. Inside lo one small kumala where me fly mash him, or one salad where me fly mix him, or one fish where me fly kukume, he got planted different herbs where you mista karam around the market, or mama lista planem naya, all spices where you mista karam, you mix him go inside there. Everyone really contribute. And time you stop kakai, you stop feeding body blue you, you know, just feed him bell blue you, yeah, you feed him whole sense blue, all being blue. And then I mean how kakai communicate with him. Time you satisfy him every taste buds blue you, yeah. Taste bud blue you, hemi agree with him every taste, yeah. Body blue you, hemi satisfied, hemi content. Then, but you find him so low end blue day, small portion blue kakai, bena. But suppose where you guy try rice no more with them meat nothing. But you find them say low end birthday, you know full up. One you push one thin spread, you got a new salem down. One you push one cream biscuit, yeah, but you guy from say body blue, you hemino look at them quantity, but hemista look at them that missing taste, yeah. That where is it? So inside the plate blue, you me focus blue, you may try and blow, you may push him as much different elements inside the plate, yeah. But you know look him, the body blue, you by him pick him up every traces blow every year. Spices, small herbs. And you like use some plant, tamarind, milk coconuts, with them all herbs, chincha, blow, make them say flavor, blow, kakaya, kamoku. Me share one father's story one time. Got to, apu, ya, tula kam. Tula want them kakaya boil fish. So me fly boil them fish, blow, okota, with them all herbs, all spices, me fly mix him. Time to fly kakaya koko finish, tula kam ask him, say, you fly koko with them fetching. All boy, all prata, we me fly walk inside the kitchen, only dead to laugh. After me fly, me must coach and tell him, lokota, say, oh, thank you, lokut, fla, comment. I think by, Osem body blow you, but hemi pick him up taste ya. From say you been stop kakai ingredient everything. So time we taste ya, hemi hit him taste part blow you. Face something you pick him up, hemi fetchin. But lo please, you no use some fetchin. You use some all herbs, all spices, tomato blow balance them all con taste blow him lemon blow balance them. Suppose we hemi no hemi con tomas, you use some all fruits blow balance them all sugar blow some passion fruit or something. So kakai hemi no just blo satisfy him plate look plate. But me fly try and blow make him sure say you me utilize him all taste waste up inside lo carene, blo balance him sweet mo conconia, blo make him say body blue satisfy. Lo end blote hemena hemi main goal blame. Time where body blue satisfy, but you find him say small serving ya no more. Nothing you want big fella man also by full map you by holem that you kasem. End of the day. So yes, plant local solicam, Samlo samlo kata mi fly mas tanap tok tok bifohan tam mi fly mekemo event mi mas tanap lo tok tok lo talem lo kata se time you kakai tete you think about every kakai we stable table blue you hemi one life we come out lo crown lo vanuatu lo solo tablo vanuatu time we you kakai with them respect ya se by kakai by help me blow mi continue blow make him walk away country or nation to mini dim, but also you acknowledge him every hardworking mama or bubu or plan him or fishing or fitim animal ya we start to play play the day blow you kakai what them thing thing is selling blow you hemi one investment inside lo kopak lo community blow you so time where you kakai with them same acting thing ya by you find them say lo end blow day kakai hemi meaningful and by you satisfied and hemena hemi one way you make him say you may not advertise lo social media or something but all man only stop continue blow come back no more same from word of mouth to you good before me been stop make him catering or me work lo plenty places ya some lo all big big man we me never look him all ketal all restaurants in Staplehem lo detail se mi prato talem se even prime minister blo vano tutu mo every minister se all come every day even all call blo karam take outs mi fly pack him blo send him call lo all offices blo ta every day so heme mi pat blo wo ko mi stavo call them heme not just about satisfying this but heme blo give him out one meaningful look behind why you may make him kakai blo lo end of the day you save the time you put money blue but you stop help him community from money where you come you play them kakai mo fish inside the local community blue blo put him on the table
1: tok tok lo work where you stop make him them all community all sem you talem every money where me come inside lo leo kai vanua and me go to blo support them community blue you me you make him big for the work all sem owner blo leo kai vanua mr leonid vosilai mo same time promote them all get a local kakai blo you me tok tok go you me look him lo some for week e pass e got one young fella me come sale mol taro lo restaurant blo you me blo support them him lo school fee we me got so and me could lo look him partnership we you make him with them all get up lo make him see you support them too or local people blo you me will struggle lo daily life blo get up
0: yes thank you all plantel all supplies blo you me all come all about the islands lo time we one him show up lo doorstep with him one kakai or one meat you me try and best blo you me blo you me accommodate them have you one small kitchen you me try and best blo you me blo at least you me serve support them everyone but same capacity blo you me blo accommodate them all supply chain and now have you one challenge it lo you me every man only want them say you me expand you me go big but yes lo side blo all sourcing one lo student who have been come me acknowledge him from try hard blo him blo hemi talem out on story and blo him se hemi ko hemi planem time break blo hemi ko planem karen taro and then time hemi kam ma blo him or family will stop harvest them or send them kam hemi salem blo hemi pem school fee hemi stop study or some blo kam on lawyer lo USP and hemena hemi all good for thing thing where you want them inspire them all young fella blo look blo him se you save make him despite the challenges whether you farm, you fishing, or one of the small work we have to make them, come find them way, blo, you may work together, blo, you may support them each other. Instead, blo, you may stop work, blo, one competitive mindset, but you may work, blo, you may compliment them each other. You may make sure, say, you may spread them happiness, blo, everyone only move forward together. So all kind initiative, all thing all same, anyone will show up to step and me you make a plant all suppliers, goes for Stana, Malo, Santo, Pentecost, and any place where all families only come with them island kakai, lot of step you may pay them and you may continuously carry them every week. But main thing behind them hemi all same lomi, time when we put them selling all same lomi hemi about giving back to the community. And that's what we're here for. You may set up lo one fashion where you may take them say you may now you may gateway blo trap them economy and then you may share them with inside local communities lo all hardworking students lo same lo elders lo mamas lo widows inside local community blo help them everyone only find them say only got that opportunity blo part lo when them where you start make them and that everyone is proud of who they are where they are and their story gets to be told so story blo kata I continue. Lo I shine out lo gai bogota even lo some menus you may come lo acknowledge him some lo mamas you may put them name lo one lo mamaya or famaya inside lo all menu sia plo acknowledge mokota se me and time tourist me looking or even locals only looking name blo one mamaya or sabe se oh I mean me taro blo mamaya or papaya manioke or fisher hemi kamlo or fisherman lo community yeah? So they know that when they are buying this menu but sabe se Mr. Pema manye pa iconsider lo community yeah? I mean, I mean, one old mindset we use to try and blow focus them, educate them on one place. The time we use them, sell any camp, me fly, help them, blow serum, manipulate, go touch them back, livelihood, blow people, blow you me back in the community.
1: Mm.
0: Yes, instead, blow you me stop, wait, look, have man no more, start, set them up service, how now, you me, you'll say, man, go now to back in, you me, have a help, move them, development go faster. And I mean, I mean, some old road, you me want them to start making. We're not just sponsoring. Or you may not just invest all initiative will show, but you may find a way to blow you may karam all of the places where all you really need him support. Yeah. So yes, amen.
1: What the work we will stop make him? I got any traditional fashion blow make him kakai or recipe where you look say you need but you must revive him or preserve him all time when we come.
0: Yes. Hemi one very important something where Mr. talk around planted him and me look him plant NGOs or government institutions only focus lo hemi only work him but mostly hemi all one of things only go start make him small after li leko but lo side lo yumi all traditional kakai one name where me start make him hemi me work closely with them, all mamas, all pupus, all papa, where all the onem or story and kakaya, lo ogata only make them, but me help them ogatano, lo save or look, lo one them where me want them, hygiene wise, how plo me prepare them, from make them say safe, from save karam come inside lo rason, but me invest plante, lo all fashion, blo make them kakaya, blo only continue blo holen tight. And hemi want something where me first make them plante. 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make him mimi pem him from mi pem him one good rate blo make him say hemi happy blo hemi continue blo make him but lo end blo day mi make him also blo hemi continue and hemi stop involve him all narf la want to blo stop make him even goes was to them tuluk mi been make him tuluk first time I got plenty from this man is taka maske from mi stop make him tuluk lol fish or something the same and then me come block knowledge him say hemi wrong from hemi no one traditional kakai blo mi hemi fashion blo kakai blo yumi lo mele so all now you have start me walk with one old mama me invest plante do pe hem blo hemi produce um pack up lo mi karam salen and mi mas mi talem lo all customer blo mi say hemi kamo tol mama ya all mama li make me suppose you want them sabe mo story and all ke tanomo vale sabe talem story or teach you and hemi story we blogota ba gotana only by him is tab blogota suppose only decide only want them talem story ya lo you or no from him is culture blogota mo story and blo life blogota so and then I mean one or something with Mr. make me try and blow invest all traditional guy and me talem lo plant all customer blo me some all traditional dishes where hemi from me make planted different traditional dishes and some of the traditional dishes here me na allow blo make him from me no pem right lo custom lo chem local chab lamba blo you sum no more chem fascinate been stuff happen and me look him and me no like him from say, some of the traditional kakaya him me meant for special locations the naya by me tell him say over monetization lo culture he make him say people him look value blo money more important than value blo culture and fascinate na me no like him from say every culture blo kakaya got story behind them so imo good you pass through all straight protocol all channel blo you access him all kakaya but as much as possible you must advocate for all awareness to set all traditional kakaya and now yeah but you look him or provincial diesel sta kamanda bi looking mistap looking mistap scroll social media lo morning mista looking finish plante or lista put up all competition society plo all traditional kakai preparations or something or by happen all days and heme mi samlo something to we mista look blo invest plante him you me give him so small support you go blo help him plo all events or something happen heme not just for that purpose plo winning prize but heme blo you me make him say people only looking valuable why we doing this and why not you must continue him. But lo sabe por nar flaca kai lo col kai mi shoke sem lo anta progression yes you try and best blo you me put push my plante one name we mimi kamot e kamot lo calcha blo mi lo ambai we mi sabe mekem 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sam lo traditional dices ya me explain them all customers by you me looking all time all same no more and suppose you want them all fees play me all same and then you me organize them with them all communities probably make me happen after all the talent all own stories book but you got all regenerative journeys we have been stuff happen with no them partnership or regenerative and where you miss up got chance look at that lol all traditional canoe voyaging is a coronal islands and a lot of time all tourists will get chance to all friend or visitor will come will get chance to all experience them all traditional kakaya with them all families will start meeting mo kotal start with them kotal all islands and then all families yano mo litala mo stories so I mean I mean all genies all partnerships same na you want them more focus more example make them say people look him importance play man it's not just a one kakaya no more there's a whole story behind it and it got value behind all kakaya
1: side blo marketing with them impact lo work where you miss stop make them how now you stop work blo promote them or local kakai blo you me locally mo international yes you got one Facebook page to me set up a part lo hem ya how now you me want them promotion blo you me and me go ahead through lo good for work where you me stop make them blo promote them kakai blo you me
0: yes thank you amia also one lo all main something and I me blo you me advocate plante and you me invest plante lo destination blo you me first time and I mean you want something where me want them highlight them please have me you me but you me must come black knowledge them say trokat blo you me have me culture blo you me and culture blo you me na him me want them where me unique out lo pacific but you me make him say by all narvala by is have a differentiate them you me out lo all different places lo no pacific and blo you me want them looking focus blo marketing blo you me go outside you me want them look only focus more so I talk a guy from hemena hemi want them hemi make him you me different right now that way you me stop karam all freestyle friend come inside only come here stop experience him same cuisine will stop guy lo home no the one him na hemi make him seven not him unique hemena hemi want all challenges way stop me one Mr. Prahat with them Facebook page for me same me tell me no really good to master site lo social media or all videos or photos or something me try and best from me at least me put up one post one time lo 1 week and not just marketing blo kai vanua but me blo influence him all nar flow want to will start make him same across small business lo only look lo special maybe 5 more 6 more save stand up with them you me continue blo left them up story and blo man Vanuatu. But you me wait lo one hour of lap, one foreign investor blo, he come set them up one business or same blo, he help me me pretty tell him story and by me no sabe what time by him by happen. But you me man Vanuatu back again, you me must realize him potential blo you me, what them culture we stop. Suppose where you me focus blo market him a plant, but you me find him say by all visit up me by come by all you enjoy him a plant from. Also, my Mr. Talem, suppose where you go in lo Google now, but you do them all review. So far, me no got one star yet. He got all 5 star rating. Me no brag, me no talk flash, but hemi reality, blo one emwe hemi stop. Visitor, all friend, where you come. Ogatali, really like him, one emwe you make at. Kalsa blo kai we cut. Only find him out, hemi unique, hemi very tasty. Even cruise ship last time hemi come. All tourists, only come on top. Only kakai finish. Only come Talem lo miss. The best food we've had. The cruise ship food is terrible. After me say, oh really? After he say, yes. Taste blame me nice too much, and so also him one little feedback where one tourist who hemi come out lo cruise hemi come lo look out him and hemi start talem se pa mi mas kampak pa again. So hemi one testament lo one em where you me cut where hemi powerful and suppose where you me invest plantel him by you find him say every some small man inside the community by only cut walk from by lo end rotate and you me promote him lo all kaka everyone by supply chain and by him flow no. But right now it's still a challenge. And you want them looking more before marketing him, Mr. Continue further. You want them say investing the destination, bro. You promote them good culture, you put them good structure and put low one way whereby you mean over monetize some culture, but you come to the sablo, you run a man Vanuatu, culture blow Vanuatu, or straight facing. But you find them say by all feedback, all visitor, all friend, but you come to the sablo, I just like him Vanuatu from one name where you mean me offer them. Yes, you me got plant a white sand beach, you me got also small wine, so clean salt water. But every place around the world, you got white sand beach, salt water too, same. So how now you me make me different? Lomi believe, lomi personally, or personal look, lomi have me focus planted, blow, putum kuta, culture, motalema story, and one fashion where you know still too much from local, but you sell them one way, where man vanuatu have me tell them own story and blame, mo have me benefit him directly.
1: But then work where you stop making me kutumas play me harem all get a feedback more impact where leo kai vanua emi kat lo population play me lo country no inside no more be regionally more internationally you me talk to kiko lo work where you stop making you deal with them all fama blo you me all same you me to be historian lehem pe time you stop work with them all get a fama blo make him sure say you me got enough supply blo get a kakaya emi stop blo. You mean make a molka in business or same. One thing play you lo side blow. Big for a challenge where you look all get a food producer play me lo Vanuatu or list up face him. One thing play you lo. How you think say you miss have improve mol get a challenge yap lo make him say you make at enough supply blow local kakaye mista lo all get a restaurant or even all kitchen blow you mean lo country blow live one healthy life.
0: Thank you. I mean, one very, very good question, and thank you, Lo, and good for the question. Me personally, me stop talent plant the time. Also, by all man, or plant the talk say, farmer no plan enough. But reality stops, say, kakai too much inside the community. Issue blow you me, hemi, Lo, I mean, also, look blow me, hemi, processing facility blow you me accommodate them, or you me value at them or protect them. Inside the communities, also, for example, me talent me come out lo one village where inside the plantation of Busia, mango is just too much. Stamp of mango. Time when you send mango, you pass low inside the old bushes, mango is just too much. No more town, no ground, fly garden from Hupai Kakai. But why not you may not have a value at them? Say Maklotaro. Why not you may not have a custom stage of low? You may package them good, stop low, you put them inside low freezer blow. All restaurants will have access. Even position blame are not, but you may have a cut. Why not you put all processing facilities here? Blo, farmer hemi looking potential blame. From now ya we stop. Farmer hemi plan and be. Tam hemi kami no kat market blame. Hemi less now. Morale drop. So challenges here is that transportation blo you me. Hemi still one issue blo you me yet. Blo you supply good quality breadfruit lo. Torpae kam kasem lo santo or lo villa. Transportation hemi one issue. But suppose where you miss have a vacuum. Pack him or you miss him lor freeze house and then you ship him come you miss invest plant him by you miss no save kata challenge him and me for one say me start making plant a guy me walk around the community plant blow me tell him straight challenges blow you miss him yeah you miss stop look lo all initiatives where most of the time you miss stop head lor wrong direction and all producers blow you lose out no? Even fishing. 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I suppose you me structure them good, you me put them good, all good, all away, we buy farmer, only find them, say, only benefit fairly, low end, but they buy no sugar issue. 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

0: Hello mo welcome lo FBDC news bulletin. Some school lo south mo west ambay holy close to from shortage blue water we come out from heavy asphalt blue manaro volcano. Patients mawa he got report.
1: Following ongoing volcanic activity long ambay, some school long south mo west ambay well have been stopping mo class from shortage blue water. One local long east ambay, Mr. Gibson Tari, he confirm him long FBDC news. Say from shortage blong water, some school only close them door more student will he must go back long house.
2: All schools only run out of water. Like I say, some schools are the black blood students, only stable schools here, particular boarding schools, only must go back long business like that. Only stable home like that from Auckland, he water shortage. No, St. Patrick's College, no area of the east, North East Island, Mumbai, one where we noticing. We've been working for time. We've got a water honey totally finished. All water catchment, all water tank. We mainly have used the ambar, the water tank on the empty. And then all drinking water all tank, all poly tank, all water here too. Inside, only try everyone.
1: Witness long ground only talem se volcanic activity hemi start round long manis long July with them ashfall where hemi affect them full up area long south more west and by. More ashia hemi affect them all kakai long current, more contaminate them all water source, make them se all family only got hard time long side long access them clean water. Long west and by one local long Navitora village, Mr. Peter Heke, italem long VBTC news se all people we only stop using water up long community church. More access plong water, hemi one big fella struggle.
3: Yes, as hemi full down every day. Then pamita korana from community full up. Hemi go, hemi just only start line up from water, but then like as full down, hemi like wait for from just only open them all well. So hemi go full down, just hemi stop. I'm less have yes, it's water. So from as full down, by hemi learn have even from just no. Kemudian yang saya tahu, pemulak kapal dulu, nusa wasi aku, tem rain semul rainnya, boleh mulam. Kata yang kamu tahu ni, yol yol yol well ni mungkin lo well. Ilu saya, ilu lo potong lo well, mai itu tino mu.
1: Long time we all family all stop fight with the water shortage. Department long water resources long Sara Tamata, hemi stop work long supply water long all area we all affected. Mo help them all community long manage them available water. All authorities only tell them say manara foi volcano hem stop yet long alert level 3 where me minim say volcano hem stop long minor eruption. More with them ashfall hem stop cohet. Question now hemi hamas time whereby all family more picking ini all is have a cohet with them normal life more education long all getam. Patient Smawa, VBTC News.
0: Opportunity blow youth good flow road more cost per living and Mr. Blow 8 blow photo time only go vote from new councillor lo witness day week. Kidinke he got report.
4: Election blow Port Vila City Council and me follow one council term will get a lot pass council if he'll blow pass and budget blong yeah. VBDC News he talk with them local voter molly tell them say only one them new council he focus long issue where he affect them life blow people. Local construction worker, Graham Talivo, Italem Ding Ding Long M.
5: Municipal election, I was all with one candidate, one set, will look town, will look town, will youth spin me, will youth spin me, will stop what run, will put fill out town. Full of Lolital, no at work, full of Lolital, stop what no, sir, was all look town, was all semi Lolital, no at all small work town, sub, will help your life Lolital, will be on family Lolital, throughout local community Lolital.
4: Nara member of the public, Charles Bule, is a semak Ding Ding.
6: Lo witness the whoever one lo young flower me over 18 years old. 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
2: Η μίλο από τη φίλη σου δότ κατά excuse you from if even suppose where you police station play you establish out and you only one pass right you cross him out the trending about some blood rule area where you must walk 4 kilometer lo liko fort some look at out all rural islands play me only out can't blow fort look at that he blow must tell him the fellas say me me could pit him you me where you must have open area Αλλή μας που πάτε long distance, σαν βλέπω λόγω άλλη μας που στάνε βλέπω λάν κάσε με αυτενούν, αλλή μας που πάτε, να μην τράμε βλέπω κόρεκτε με μια, πολλή στέσιν όλοι στα φέρυφα, 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
5: Lo Porta Bloimi, Lo Torba province with them Temotu, a me you miss have a cattle join patrol operations is have happened, or please a minimum say Solomon Islands is have a given one patrol port play him, with them all crew play him, and then you miss have provide them all police officers Bloimi through Lo Maritime Division Bloimi. Τον ολκέτε ευρώαν, όλοι σάβε walk together πλο πατρόλεμ area. Now, suppose you miss one MOU with them Fiji, but by same arrangement is have happened blo you patrolem eastern side blo Vanuatu.
4: Last man is finished Vanuatu, you been sign one MOU with them police from Papua New Guinea, but long manisha, you miss signing with them Solomon Islands. Cut plan is tap long cut same kind of criminal same with them Fiji. Thompson Marango, VBDC News.
3: New fly is to lochi unit lo Vanuatu National Hospital and one big fly step lo diagnostic services lo Vanuatu yet lo start make a test pathologist Dr. Crystal Karai italem se ini the most specialized health worker lo make a worker Tiffany Baldwin he report
6: New fly histology unit long laboratory long Vanuatu National Hospital hemi statem work long testem all tissue sample long all patient unit hemi study all small part long body long help em all health worker if find out one em sick one patient is have a cut especially all cases will suspect them cancer people long service hemi work long full capacity long hem Dr. Crystal Karaitari italem se need more health worker
7: right now we have lost staff lo please send by me the only pathologist and I got one histo technician who hemna is a process of tissues blaming He got one, so one senior one and one junior one that we're hoping will be able to, you know, stay on longer and be part of our team. And in cytology, he got one more. So if you're looking at it in total, it's just four. So we need more staff to join, really, as the load will increase.
6: Dr. Karai, we have a pathologist, we have 10 years experience long filia. It allows the media to know from one test no more. He explained him set time one tissue sample come long laboratory. He must pass through long all different process.
7: Because at the end of it, when we must diagnose him all slide, so we that by if he is inside low room blood processing no more, make him all slide ready. Now, but slide only pile up. I need him pathologist to have me diagnose him. And turnaround time, really, for all different tissues, I mean, different. Huh? And sometimes one tissue, but you have got several slides there.
6: Hemi talem siol urgent case, oli save ko yet oversee blong testing. Long new fle unity a plante routine tissue testing now, pumbay save start. Long official launching blong unit, Minister Blong Health Robert Bon, italem si capacity blong staff hemi one long ol area, will must look long hem, blong make hem service hemi sustainable.
8: Our responsibility now is to ensure that this investment is sustained. We must continue to build upon the skills that we've developed, our laboratory workforce, maintain quality and safety standards to ensure reliable supplies of reagents and consumables, and progressively expand the diagnostic services available to the people of Vanuatu.
6: Goal blong Vanuatu government hemi blong kat more specialized diagnostic service must help patient to have access long well important test inside no long Vanuatu. Tiffany Baldwin, VBDC News.
3: On his law side, law sport test is tablo display lo alliance process lo potvila, where them ting to promote them or make them all beginning is a more lo sport. Kidding a report.
1: Activity I give him Chinese lo all beginning. More all man will interest lo 7 1 now chase you all same. More out lo play game where you need him ting patience more strategy. Lensley italem say any man. We interest blo lanem chase and be free blo code lo alliance forces blo kase mo save mo start lo lanem gemia.
9: So you look like say got king and top is salo bislama. So the come lo everyone say Taiwan they come play chess, you may first say come look after is have come look lo both lo play that. If you confuse you have ask him be listen and be free no more.
1: Chess Federation blo Vanuatu I represent Vanuatu to local international competition. More promote development blo sport ya long level blo all pikinini kasem all strong player all gita li hope se display ya pa ipulu more pikinini blo interest lo chase mo start blo development skills blo all gita through leukemia get ege VBDC sports
3: Monis lo site lo weta he got cloud lo north central mo part lo southern island. Time he got small cloud mo chanis lo rain lo nara place. Light moderate fresh southeast wind lo country. Minimum temperature lo tete lo night temi range lo 20 degrees Celsius down south. Kasem 26 degrees Celsius and up lo north. Lo sol weta he got marine strong wind warning. Mo dem news lo weta now he putum end lo VBDC news bulletin.

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Hello everyone, welcome back in the Family Life segment. The topic play today. And you will marry a stranger. With me, Lily Alatoa, lo studio, lo Adra Vanuatu. Well, please you stop. Sorry, but you close some eyes. Please you, by me to make one blah prayer. Papa God, my spirit, please you, by me teaching me blah, lo topic ya. In Jesus' name, I pray. Amen. Topic here, I'm telling you, Sam, you will marry a stranger. But you married him, one for a stranger. One for a talk, I'm telling you, Sam, the shocking truth, smart singles, overlook before saying I do. Okay? That some truth, where you need to not even serve or you need to overlook him before you need to stop married or you need to stop telling him, yes, I do. Okay, lo one fla verse lo Bible and mitale mosem. Em se lo Luke chapter 14 verse 28 iko kase 30 em se. Suppose one of you wants to build a tower, won't you first sit down and estimate the cost to see if you have enough money to complete it? 29 em continue plotale mosem. For if you lay the foundation and are not able to finish it, everyone who sees it will ridicule you. 30 and say, saying this person began to build and wasn't able to finish. Okay, we say Mr. Tremble Talem no more lo you me too, but in preparation for marriage, and we must begin with them you me too, personally or individual. Okay. Maybe you one boy or one girl, you stop listening. Or papa, what you mal mama too, you may run, you stop listening. We say, Mr. Taleno, must it am one man, before anyone they build him house, play him. And we must sit down first time, and tell sit down. After you estimate him cost. Plo house, yeah? Plo by you look him, say, you got enough money, plo you need to finish him or no? After verse 29, I'm saying, process suppose we need to lay foundation. After you do not finish him house, everyone will probably look him house, foundation blame. Pali tale mosima na sevi pet mania, and we build him house blame. After he no save able to finish him. So, emi verse play him to buy him to stop go, buy him to learn more about the meaning blow this flat topic. Okay? Topic here, he may come, but I'll let him do no more. Same say, full of people today, you Mr. Married, you me, look him say, married, play me, or relationship, friendship, play me. He go good, but I'm where you may go, where you may go married. You may tell yes, I do finish. You may end up low. One, maybe divorce, maybe separation, or you may end up low regret. You may regret with him. Me wish no more, say, me no been start with the man. Or me wish no more say me no suppose plo, me no shoot marry the woman ya, or man ya. He regret well. Me think say, me good ya, me ke say me leko ex-boyfriend blo me ya. I think ex-boyfriend blo me, mo could yet pity him. Pull up something, by come out from no more say, you me no, prepare him good to me, before you me stop. Tell him, yes I do, or you me stop. Make him good. Plan blame me to before him to start married. Em say, and you know all reason he make him say today by you are someone by him to say married blame me. I'm to married again. I'm to start 1 year, 2 years. I'm to go see 10 years now, 13 years now. Be feel him say me start with the only with one stranger. Me feel him say me married one stranger. So talk careful, lapis to come out. Okay? Me remember a story, blow, iceberg, blow. 15 April 1912. 1,500 people only dead, lot that time. With Titanic ship, and we been looking. Captain, or crew, only looking one for iceberg, he float. Only looking under up no more, only looking one small iceberg. Below bottom blame story, record them say, 10% no more, only looking under it, and I mean 90%. Blow iceberg, meaning say,
Lo underneath lo water where you me all captain with the crew only looking. I mean, only no looking, I mean, big from a map, I speak, I mean, under a small piece no more. I make him say, only stop, Ronnie go, only things a big flash ship, yeah, by a go through by any save, pre came down, I speak, yeah. But sadly, you me start reading story, start watch all movie, only start them. Sadly, you me look him say, big for a Titanic, yeah, we all little say, but I never drown, but I drown, lo. One piece of iceberg, we emi stop. One flower woman, emi tale mo sem, emi se 39 years of marriage, to fly married, emi the husband blam. After emi tale se, emi mama blo four flower pikinini. Two to fly work finish, to fly got good flat job, to fly got good work, got a good salary, but to fly married. After two, to fly still study, be in a low secondary, be lost university one time. So, to fly school, good, to fly, and with the husband, blem, to fly two, to fly got good job, to fly got good salary. That story is, you got a little track, everyone, little pinya, like a track, including mama, you got on track, blem, papa, you got on track, blem. After, only got big houses, only got swimming pool, only got everything. After last October, when we put the story, I'm going to but still, the husband is like a stranger to me. And me say, but still, husband blow me. And me also one stranger blow me. Something about 39 years, blow married, only wealthy family, only got everything. Be married blo to vla no even happy. Some common thing or something thing where you missed up keeping or you missed a card. I plan em you me emi. One first one emi say, love is enough. Sometimes by me to arem one boy or one girl by say, as long as emi love emi. Me no worry lo nara something as long as emi love emi. Emi anamo emi mata lo mi. Nara tok where you missed a cut or nara tinti emi se. Mitu vla e friend long time. Mitu vla your old best friend plus 6 years. After mitu vla e only one relationship we. Mitu vla become boyfriend and girlfriend for another 6 years. After mitu vla e want the same time married now. But you sick or you mitu sick? Homie proper. You do sick, separation. You do sick, fight every time. And he become good friend now. And he best friend kuku, he come boyfriend blow me kuku, girlfriend. After he come, he end up time to la married. Now he become stranger. Or he become one enemy. Or he become one pushcart. Or talk to you say, point beginning he say, he mean less postal house, he say, for one, he say, mami with the tati to lalske olsen puskat morat no mula house. Mini se tula wake raura. And small something to la akio. Okay? Marawan em say, once we get married, things will get better. Banara tok tok say, no, you're right, I'm tula married no meko. And may stop make him kind blame ya from no mo say, mitla no married it. But then bang tula married. Why married don't la by me come mo good. By everything become more better than now, yeah. The sad things, semi, truth, semi, these beliefs make you marry a stranger. All thinking, yeah. You think, say, all your true thinking. Be, only make him, you me to marry them, one la, stranger. Only make him, you me to come stranger. You me to no more best friend. They me to become all stranger. Even all couples, we only stop together for years. Still, only tell them, say, I didn't really know this person. Even one papa with one mama, we do fly stop long time. We'll say, this story, blow lady, 39 years of marriage. But yet, by you are a mama, by tell them, say, me really no understand a man, yeah.
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You got some questions where you need to shoot cut before you need to start all yes I do. And then Narawane me, pre-marriage preparation reveals what dating hides. Okay? You need to save a date. 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You stop thinking lehem. You want them kind. You want them one them kind woman. Na by me can wife play you, or you want them kind. Got one them kind boy. Na by me can one husband play you. One way by me stop tell them no good body play you. Time body play change. You come shape play me different. Maybe first time you slim good. That you got bikini be body come change now. You come fat. After by. You want them 1% will buy so me like him you also even the friend you got baby play me too. You can fat nice. You look good. Oh, you want them a meal will buy me say me less slay you me go look at the one way slay me boom boom. Oh, why body play you also? First time body play is more look good. Now yeah, body play can pick one. Oh, you want them someone will buy me. Tala all nice talk to you, no matter what. Pepa hemi comment them, you all nice kla comment. Is he or she a hard worker? Tamwe, mimi lusum job or hemi lusum job lehem. Pahemi fine one nara way, plo putum kakai lo temple. Upahemi one man who is ta less no, is ta silly. You want no more, you go work em is ta la house. You come back kakai no tanya, be star aulisi. You know, so I finish work, camera, play you cook. So you think you want the kind person, all same, one wife, all same, one husband, all same. One. Does he or she have a bad temper? Hemi sabe cross area, po hemi one boy, we patient, even though me tantane me or so one, be hemi patient. You want the kind boy or no? Me to fly call all same church, same belief. Or mini like em one way, and by star worship lo church ya. Or by worship lo day ya. Or same, me to fly to get a. Or mini one day say, me to fly to get a. Or same church, or mini star lem. Plum make it say, time to look at picking any? It will let take him every picking any for lem me to vola. Or family blow me, pali like him. Or pahemi support them family blow me or no. Emi emi some question, but you got more question, blow emi. 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Okay? You need to must make a pre-marriage prep or preparation before you need to marry. 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Blow emi to know, must marry them one last trencher. Emi minim no more same to pre-marriage, emi minim learn means to gain knowledge or skills. Ask him all over. 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
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You develop means to grow, improve, or create something over time. Okay? You start grow, you improve, the something thing you buy me sabe help him you. But that way you married, buy you no more sabe. You come one good person finish, one good girl, one good boy, play me sabe. You sabe help him. Family play you is sabe stand up. So you assess before committing. Okay? You make him some assessment blue you before you tell them yes I do. Before you make them one flat decision, you evaluate. You think good first time. Boy, yeah, I'm a one good boy. Boy, is to help them all parents play my house or no? An example, one old flaman Italy say, okay, before you stop ma tell them stop tally say do one boy. Sometimes you start look say, let me save help him, mama play him la house. So she save look at the good mama play him. He meaning say save look at the good you. Okay? All boy, you fla. So she want them look say one girl where he could say help him you. You save sometime you save pass by no more road play house play. Suppose you look him say Mr. Stana play road. No, I may no woman will buy you stop with him. I may one wise man, I may tell you talk to you. But suppose when you look him, and me sit down good with the mama play him to play make a lap lap, or he sit down good with the mama play him to play with him mat, or he wash him saucepan, or he wash him clean him house, and then a woman or girl will buy you short friend him, will buy you stop with him. Okay? You miss taco, block close, look, 14, 28, 30, and tell us, suppose one of you wants to build a tower. Won't you first sit down and estimate the cost to see if you have enough money to complete it? For if you lay the foundation and are not able to finish it, everyone who sees it will ridicule you, saying this person began to build and wasn't able to finish. Okay? You must prepare. Preparation I mean very important before him to start married. All young people, you establish in young girl or young boy. They say Mr. Trump tell him no more come back lo. You meet to lo married life. Before you meet to stop one them cut one ding ding lo married. Let them you meet to sit down, you meet to ding ding. But me enough now lo misabi fit him. 2%, me cut ATM card, me cut work, plus me work. But me to fly no more go ask him, kakai lo mami, play pem. Me fit in me one finish, one flaman, and me say, you supposed you look, say, you save, you start fit in you coco, you cut on left of a kakai, we save fit in one ara boy, one ara girl. You save friend and one ara girl now. Or you save married now. Or you save a friend and one Raquel or one boy. Suppose you look him, say, you fit him, you to laughter. You look, say, you can't plan the more stuff. But you save a cat picking in, or you can't pick in. From by you save a fit him, you flattery. But suppose we, you know, save a fit him, you want. If more good, you know, find a one Arawan, he can't blow me again, but then, lay you. So let them all young people. Before you start thinking, lo one fla girl, one young fla boy, let them you sit down quiet. You think, one em kind boy na pa mi, friend em pa mi ka one day pa mi ka aspen blo mi. Or one em kind girl now, me really want them, blo one day pa mi ka wife blo mi. From say ino good, by yol sem, captain blo, Titanic we emi looking 10% blo iceberg and up. Everything say, Emi ano moya now. The time we ship Emi drown, only just a fine amount say, 90%. But I speak stand on it. That's why Emi cause them 1,500 people only dead.
So you need to think before you need to stop married, before you need to start making one decision. But I say, yes, I do. Let them you think faster. Quel est mon star frère mien? Ni savez good lehemia. Ino good by one day, by me marry them one stranger. Ino good by one day, by me tell yes I do. No one for a stranger. Ino na hemi small topic we you me do story and let me help him. You one boy or you one young girl, we start thinking blockade one relationship. May God by me bless them you. Lo the story ane.

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Time one storm emi kam kolosa blong shore, by all strong wind I pusum water I kam so more kosem level blong sol water emi kam on top. Emya emi one em we you missing out them surge. Emi kosem wind blong emi pusum water long one long for a distance ikam so mo plante kilometer ikam inland. Imekem se flooding ya isave tamechem olketa property mo putum life blong yumi long danger. All flooding olsem emi kam mo danger time we sol

tablong storm. Mo isa fi affecte mul island Kolosap ama stay pass before mo after we one storm emi come through. All powerful swell all isa fi break long so mo fallen reef. Mo kase mul man even long time we only no prepare. Coastal flooding emi putum life, livestock mo livelihood long yumi long risk. Damage we by emi mekem long ol home, road, wharf, mol narfla property, isave downem local economy blong yumi. So how now yumi save keep him yumi safe? Spos where you live long one area we stop long risk long kasem coastal flooding, look good long ol early warning sign, ol sem heavy rain, increase long wind or wave long sol wora. You must save where place, road, more location, long emergency center, Kolosap long you, Eastap long hem. 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No turn em round you, mo make em sure say you no drown. You must save all information blong keep him you, mo family blong you, is safe all time. Flooding, emi save kill him man. Blong more information, visit him www.wmo.int.

You may come long planted with different islands, with them planted with different language, but you may cut planted with different story. But you may one soul water, one nation, but one people. 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

Emia olga the key message to earthquake you need to survey. 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Number two, practice him whenever you serve a make him the earthquake strike. Number three, prepare him house from earthquake. 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The time blue earthquake. 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After the earthquake, check if you one or family suppose you got injury. Remember, but you expect an aftershock blue earthquake. Make him sure as a cast a minor leak from his have a cause on fire. Listen to radio all time, or follow on Facebook page below VMGT, to cast a clear message. Talk to the department of meteorology, and the geo-hazards department.

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0: 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With him, SG Blog Sanma Province, Mr. Jonathan Yafremo, Area Administrator Blog Big Bay Coast. Time only came all official talk talk plol ketalo handing over with WHO handing over plol to health facility lo malau pikpe mo lo fanafo kanal fanafo area council time with WHO mi ande mova to vla health facility ya hemikolo ministry plol health lo Sanma province na watem hemia mamba yumi sit on quiet mo listen first time lo Talk to Dr. Jenny Stephen, also director of public health.
1: HR law, Sanma Provincial Health, but team law, Sanma Provincial Health. All respected leaders of the community, all man, woman, all beginning. Mr. Nablo, this morning, Mr. Listen. So this morning, Mr. Nielsen, your remarks for community leader of Anapo, Dr. Tangis. Also, one mama, me feel emotional that when Mr. talk about history for clinic location. And before we continue, I want to acknowledge him, the rightful owners for place where you missed up your hand not this morning. Ministry of Health, I mean, they can be for a walk. And one long walk way, one long target the hand, maybe we make him sure say, one for what to, and he got access to health service. Whether local time or part time. Ministry of Health, I mean, work with them full of partners. Louis Mr. Megan shows the health services and he can send every people to our local Vanuatu. He may not want them to go 1 month here. For the last few years, Ministry of Health and looking at service and climate change make up one equal issue and it may affect the health of people. The time of cyclone will not be a disaster. We may want to make sure that all health centers on dispensaries, on aid posts, to continue to provide them services to people in very remote areas. And Ministry of Health is fortunate to have funding to WHO for climate change. And they may not have help them, Ministry, but you must have a look, build them, building where you start. Health center for Vanuatu. And the time of disaster, we want them sell services that will continue. And then disaster is when we come and we affect them, we want them sell health facilities, we need to be strong in that law, continue to provide them services for people blaming. And we rely on club law, we should rely on club law, tell them thank you, the community, for Vanuatu. With the provincial government, playing work together, playing as a way achieving one way we start the renovation of the health center, the community, the Vanuatu. Ministry of Health, can we continue? Can we want them to continue to work with the community? To work about the way we start them? With the Mayor Council, provincial health, we may continue to provide them service for all people. We want them training on NAPLA speakers for money at health center and in the health center for you. We encourage them to lovely relate to get ownership with them to look at them for health center. We also take them time by again to congratulate the community of NAPLA. Well, you may for 1 week. We contribute to ensure at Santa Helen start today. And then we are really giving and people are handling me, the work we need again. We're looking at Santa Helen start. The Helen Seven one population grow over 11,000. I mean, one people are not bad. Thank you, Lord, Dr. Tannis. We did Lord Lola, West Blue, Lord Dispensaries. And we want to encourage you to be community. We will continue to work together. Continue to work with the provincial health, provincial government, ministry of health. We will continue to work about services. We will be very blamey. Lohanahu, Tolo, Stanwa province. Petememia, I go and we continue to bless and you means to be continue to caramel work with. And me and trust in me. The God bless them community grow. Thank you, Thomas.
0: Hemena yumi testa folem hemi tok plo Dr. Chene Steven. Na wiyambamba yumi folem hemi tok plo SG plo Sanma Province, Mr. Jonathan Yafre.
2: Yumi harema area administrator plo yumi lo big papers. Mr. Kalem ul kata challenges. Ul challenges ya, only reality ya. From time me talem ni mista ul lo stage pi lu glukam dan pi lu geti vle roman yolse. Yumi nim se hemi ul true tok ya na istapan. And Mishua say WHO is here with Director for Public Health. You're listening to the challenges and what's the way forward that the community is looking forward to be, to continue to happen in this area of Sanwa Province. Sanwa Province, me declared or someone economic, the country, believe it or not. Economic up from say you may got kava, you may got cocoa, you may got coconut, you may got fandi lime, got sandalwood, you may got Taro, yumi reach. Kapmani look se pa yamas putum sama province ka mung sa economic hub. One something no more weapon by me game se pa yumi no sama fulfill it. From who pa ikolo karen, who pa isli. Sometime me kam lo sambala realities, yumi must talk reality me yumi. Yumi find them out. Why now pa yumi must got one upgrade lo one facility. Without good help, pa yumi no sama got good education. Ini ni no sabe school, papa mama mai no sabe pay school fee. One of the issues where Sanwa Province is the facing at the moment. Emi pa yumi building mi aram lo report lo area administrator pa yumi building plan de a post, plan de clinic. Pe mi stop talam lo yumi challenge lo yumi lo Peak Island challenge. Challenge lo Peak Island pe Peak Island tu emi challenge. On Philly only stop long long way. You can run 1 month every island, you can walk to one remote area. The day tomorrow, no more, you can go to them, no block, no to have no more. Challenge, you Mr. Face. Ni say, oh, resolve, baby. Thinking, you know, one temple, me raise him, you say, I'm more picking any play, you will go to school. Areas, you be hot, all them. Put him all picking any play, stop, no mind, no, so you must school, no, come nurse too. And me, I want something. Me come with them. Acting manager for San Mahel. Have you been working place here? 5 years, is it? 10 years. Have you faced some challenges? Stop story and let me know. Small road, there start to San Pitch, come look me in key. Stop story and let me have a challenge. And have you been a challenge? Time you may have say, public help, I put on one come. Time director, I tell him, say, only come down. Or teach you. Only come down. Stop small, no more. Time facility in Australia. When I'm only working, run away. Obi valego lo kawan kapa. 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Time yung mi puto mi go. Cost play megam one roti pig one pitim money wo pa yung mi kim kolok. Public works play me game road. One private company play me game road. Maniplo province sino na pni yumi kibi biko from yumi karamani lo yumi yet through the business license time say one area administrator plo sa no province kam say please business license mania na yumi karami konta yumi yusu mania lo yumi tramp lo megam road yumi sa megam road from expenses if you want area bimi bi kwanto mas lo megam road yumi megam say yumi need him assistance plo partners now the day yumi stand up the day lo present mimi stand up with the one hat with me clap to us. When to talk to Bible, it's Isaiah 66. Thus said the Lord of hosts, heaven is my throne, the earth is my footstool. Where is the house ye build unto me, and where is the place of my rest? Renewing your mind. The day you may renew, building waste up. A mind you may renew. Maybe not something you want them to put in your community. You want to stand up here too, Plo Pompai. You tell him, thank you, Lord. Welcome, we're chief. You woke up, thank you to my chief. I acknowledge him, thank you, Lord. Welcome. I came, team, Plo, me, Vila, what them director, what them got a lot of joy, feel at home. You tell him, thank you, Lord, AA, Plo Pompai Coast, Plo Address, and we'll get the challenges. Thank you to my slow custom tannies. The time, Plo, this stuff come, we'll please our community move with them custom tannies, he'll get me, Vila. You tell him, thank you, Lord, Pastor. Lord, you shall remind them of me about God. I am that I am. Thank you, Lord Dr. Kya. Thank you, Director, on behalf of the DG, or Minister, Lord, you may love him. Lord, continue to strive forward and push him over that different kind of policy block of man. He can go away as a TTA. You may have a look. All policies and I make him so turn a partners. Also, I'm going to play a step. Lord, he strengthen him, only lengthen him hand. Lord, you may have said that you may have a thank you, WHO, Jeff, and UNDP for the funding and for your expertise in terms of having all these activities in place and agreeing to renovate this building for our community. Thank you to Mas Leyuma. Please convey our gratitude and thanks to WHO and your partners. Thank you very much. Thank you, Olga Talan Onatulo Lan. Where you will say, I agree. Lord, please say, by Isabel Catwan Clinic, please stand. Thank you to my slow registered nurse. But them nurse aid, where you will say, stop. Lord, continue to carry out work here. All communities. Lord, you may help them all get that. Last talk with me when I'm telling you, you community. Also, message to you, Lord, province, please. Please, take them care of all facilities. Look out them good. Respect them. From time you respect the facility of my house and you, Lord, by you gain and health to you back again. But then we'll get that talk on behalf of President Busanma, Mr. Navia, but then we'll councillors, let me congratulate them community, please, me, Lomala. Let me show my perseverance, please, me, all get that community, no matter clinic in long words or whenever you still strive, please, you become current health services. And me, when them put them thinking number one, small thing, you go, director, Public Health Vista Bharat. Make him sure no more say, all get challenges where, from by me will I, if analyze it, report me will I send them a couple challenges, I go through law, and a couple of public health or Sanma, they go with them example, you will I look, how you will I have upgraded, put them all get necessary equipment, and suppose say you need to come by, you meet I look more, to find out more funding, Sanma province is up all the employee assisting. Let me try and work together. Me want them, say, you may strengthen them collaborations, please. Let me say, all get a thing, also, may have a couple of help them all people. Let me know, son. Again, thank you to my slavery community. God bless them, you will have a long live, son of promise.
0: Ona wia mama yumi folem hemi tok plo area administrator plo Big Bay Coast. Mr. Wilson Taka, tambang ba himi, give him all tok play mall kata challenge we all people mo yes all people pro Big Bay holista face him low site low health service final one could fill a place sit down quiet mo listen lo tok we mbamba himi come out lo area administrator lo Big Bay Coast.
3: Everyone in the Big Bay Coast, area council, give him all council, one school. To work for health services for him. Also, we have to stop inside the family's plan. No, we don't say. Dulu kita tengok plan ni. Yang lama. Serius ni. Boleh bisa. Ini kita tengok plan ni. Bukan nanti itu mas. Dulu dah help. Boleh kita tengok plan ni. We also one on plan. One on priority plan. We said, no, we go set the content. So we ask you, you want to do it with your hand. No, public health. You don't have to go to let them. Some rest you. No, not for them. We will not rule him. And then that, we will reach to them one, we provide them a network. We make sure, I say, access for services. We help you, by Mr. Lord, who can understand it. But some of the challenges, we will help you with them one of the most priority plan. We will be with us. No. We are all following our procession. We tell them, people are telling you. We start presentation to the session process to you. We will not rule help, we identify one hour. Health center, local health care, and tell you one of the innovation. Secondly, we tell them people are telling you. We can know somewhere else from the work of the support them. Rule help, we make sure say, on service, we are having the flow inside of one of the area council. We are having the public health, we make sure say, public, we are having the center, we are having the center, we are having the people there. We must have one to help you. No, we need. No, we need. No, we need. No, we need. No, we need. Stand down. As well as speak with us. Also, we need to have one remote area. No, you need to look at it. No, you need. Please be putting. Hand me, we need to have inside our well-held organization to come as far as to us. No, you need to them. Keep going. Out of some activities or health activities. No, you know. Tell not going. Then you need to them out. Not our health center. Also, one more better. However, health center, heavy. Heaven of food, we could call them all human resources. For them, all the day, having that registered nurse in order to go on business, we have to provide them service inside of the area. For them, all the day, we have to provide them one business study, one clinic, we have to increase the cost. We have to share, structure will be, having a company. For now, for them, from the day, you inside your health center, midwife, healer, handyman, your one in the street. So, tell them, program your friends and visa at the time. Your address to me or handyman, let me try your food and look up inside the system. But no, you will have to program your financial visa that is why you know, food and look inside the system yet. More unfunded, and by the health center bringing it. Now, as I said, there will be distance. Distance will be low, it will go. Or we need to really stop for the sap, but we will start for the road. So once the old one seat can be stopped by the road, so we will start bringing them to this, but by having to go, yes, we got a lot of situation to be stopped. So by having us have a go from one seat, no different religious. But when we start the road, we will see the one seat. For them, people of the population that today will help on resource or existing human resource. But that is why every one of people are telling us to do for them on areas of living, we have to start on the way. We can then say, you try to do this thing for me, we can do it. We have to start on some personnel or things, but support people not to have to do. Can we connect? But in the food is good. For them all, some will get a lot of place where we start with them. Therefore, heaven and earth, your body will improve. More, you will get a normal English movie or normal health. There is really no time to lose with them. The center will start with. For them, the progress will be because. More, when we have stopped, it will cost. Health center, have a little improve, no, some, first of all, something that we have to start. And well, we will say, have a little one of two staff houses, no, one, maturity, with a having separate, no, house where we start. We will then say, help, house where we have to start, we will concentrate, no more, no, set more medical, not on city goal, not on maturity. I have in one separate house, let's say. Tell them the most busy, we will start inside, then smaller. you know, on health services, planning,
0: Moi putum jumitu hikam long en lo voice from note program fole mi la long semak program long wanara time pakeken blokasen time ya yuteken plan de kea mota taolketa.

0: Olsemwa national broadcaster, Radio Vanuatu, emi one important source plong information, where emi savvy influencem, mo make him change long old standard, more value, through long use plong language where yumi usum. Radio Vanuatu, emi give him all geta important news, information plong development, education mo cultural service, plong respond long need plong all geta listener or audience plong yumi, long island mo rural area, give him option long all geta leader mo decision maker plong take him good for a decision, mo all people mo pikinini where only want them improve from life plong all geta, through long all information where yumi give him out. Radio Vanuatu, radio where you save trust them. Good for a nightly you where place you listen and come, Amy 8 o'clock, Lo Vanuatu.
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2: 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Assistant Development Officer Long Basketball, Terence Coleman, he talk about basketball development long VNSA Logorman.
3: He got some good pro. It's not a problem before, lo, I mean, the current interest was beginning for the side of VNSA, more for National School League. I mean, create them one big opportunity one time, but look at the beginning where they start play, or the high tide, or the no, start play one time after interest for the start, or the time size, but the goal looks at National School League now, it gives opportunity to log out, most of the time too, opportunity to build up, but then I'm going to look at the more. So the talent of the class say yes, you've got one future of sport. So you've got one them, make one something with the sport. Kind of VNSA, National School League, and you've got the lab. So the goal of next level.
2: More two, athletics two, have one sports discipline where you step inside the VNSA program. More have good to the VNSA, have step a little map all sports discipline, also athletics. And all sorry now, where have look out them. All sports development, lo athletics, long Korman, and historian small, lo yumi, lo all plan more thinking, lo athletics.
3: Emi play me with national federation in athletics, for not to him start. But emi come to, lo mi play work together with them come on, lo mi try them walk here, lo mi can walk here, emi go up, lo man to is there. If you feel him say yes, athletics, emi started lo country green. So walk here, emi, anyone, by the way, anyone strategy, lo, every sport will shoot for. Like, so how you compete low one level, you come go for low end of the day, you must come walk back and lo, you go promote them back same sport. So that's how many lob battle you need for them. So after sport, one and a half limit, so after sport, you walk low and enough limit, come back and develop them.
2: Inside the program, we by Yumiseve Harem, developed by historian Molo, all walk with the stop, making with them VNSA Longorman.

0: Tawe igilim Central Coast Long Solomon Islands long 3-2. Win blow Auckland FC ya, emi mekem se emi winim title ya, 14 years straight now. Under 19 squad blow Vanuatu, I mekem one last friendly game blow him, akan sem pre-squad blow Vanuatu senior team, before all his staff fly out lo Tuesday week ya, blong co-compete lo OFC Under 19 Championship long Samoa. Under 19 squad we istap under long coach Philemon John mo Jeffrey Carlo istap loan tough pool we get New Zealand Fiji mo Tahiti. So far to follow coach I happy lo preparation lo team mo all friendly also me give him to follow something thing lo choose small first 11 long to follow. Under 19 squad lo van what we have by Amy play first game lo him against him Fiji lo number 2 September. After Bombay next game blame with them Tahiti, more last game with them New Zealand, long group B match. Okay, this time you become blo harem assistant development officer blo basketball of Vanuatu, where only pays lo VNSA program blo Corman, Terence Coleman, and me explain him how he become blo involved with them VNSA more basketball lo Vanuatu.
1: You grew up as I said 2011, after 2011 you move come lo Santo. Setelah Santo 2011 kasih 2016 after kami move kami ke Villa. First time kami kasih Villa di sekolah PVIS basketball ini main sport dan last tak play lawe ya. After ni mall friend kami lawe play ruan start plus semat lain. So yes, sebab nama last tak lo PVIS koko gol Australia plus school come back lo flat school ni lo PVIS. After ni cesta come back kena. Basketball itu sekarang di lapar atau life ini kan saya kan mesti tak kasi ya sana.
2: Then so then you tell him say you blue PNG or you blue Vanuatu? Sorry, me ask him question apa kan from try me explain him yourself and me kan clear you or some relatives or parents from Vanuatu or PNG?
1: No, me mami blue PNG tapi blue England. Me guess Blab install a PNC koko 2011 move kalau bano tu after 2011 kasi naya miss kalau bano tu.
2: Okay, ikut blo make me clear. Anyway, Terence, ikut blo kat julo program blo today. Maybe first of all, Trump, how you look level blo basketball compare PNC and Vanuatu?
1: I think first time we blow experience basketball or PNC too. I mean last year. So start of the year or over 10 years ago. Last year we got a citizenship for me. After we got chance to represent Vanuatu, lo Melanesian Cup the first time. So level blow kita high yet from or kita start basketball and one main sport blow kita. After kita got all facilities every something we start finish blow. Training mo kita make elite program blow kita. You mean just a start last year no more or last couple of weeks after we just start picking my basket again. So I thought that I'm gonna say a little high cause few months after walk to him and now in front of this.
2: Now student do you mean some time we you come involved for them basketball federation blow basketball. How you look at them now you come sports development officer? Okay, tell you something make him some program we go basketball we been fall down a little bit in Mr. Telem Lovanuatu.
1: Yes, small time lo 2019 last time where federation been participate lo once like one event overseas lo Samoa kita mi go on 3x trip basketball federation on lo Kesa after finish lo COVID kasi I think 2022-2023 basketball federation ni go down small spell you know mi get to my something. After last Hamasia no more, kita start pick up again. Me last year too, me development officer lo side federation before me come to Plesa. So last year we lah main focus we lah now lo start them all international competition by again. Emana we lah got chance lo boleh Melanesian Cup last year, we represent Vanuatu. So emana one we lah something lo side. So emana open them to beli me lo sampai out. Yes, last year too we lah been go lo mini games ya lo side for 3-on-3. Mana all international competitions blo last year now you open them to blo misave pusum basketball blo Vanuatu go lo one international level.
2: Then we you with them another colleague for you it will involve for development or development program basketball lo program blo

0: por ejemplo, National School Sports Authority, how you look for some future lo basketball lo format lo level lo you've left up running now?
1: So future, I got some good potential pro. Sometimes I said problem before, lo, I mean, lo current interest lo beginning in basketball, the lo side lo VNSA more or National School League, I mean, create them one big opportunity one time, but look all beginning well start play, or get away high tide, or get on start play one time after interest block that I stop, or get on a size about to go lower. Looks a National School League now, you give opportunity blogger, or some time too, opportunity to be loved, and then I'll get more look or get more. So the talent of that say yes, you've got one future of sporter, so you've got one them make one something with the sporter, kind of VNSA now, National School League, and you rock with that, or sabe go to next level and start one international stage possible. I think one day program where we plus to work from and we go next year. We got under 17 Oceania Cup, no Fiji. Or talent swing blast scout them now and blast push more get up the prime blow. Maybe say we sabe go start representing one or two early local in
0: Sosoba. Very interesting blow haram me so with them, me understand some program me run for some months now, lo, this year. How you totally look lo appearance or outcome lo kita sem all kita will come lo all training lo basketball and how you really look all kita.
1: I'm actually everyone surprised lo tula for I think tawi last start lo series one. I think first training session belum tu lah, belum lagi 3 point more lagi kami belum training. Okay, belas tak on ya, belas tak kalau saya no one something yang tu mas mereka memang tu mas disiplin kami belum belasah belum kita atau kita look saya mesti tak after finish baru kita tu balik kita want tak kam. Kau naya, I think yesterday tu belas just mereka training yang highest number yang belum kita lo side call talent soli kam. I think yesterday belum kita 26 or 27 talents where everyone in Gamlo start. It's from Naya, Nampasta go big one now, so we must look at this, someone look at me help us like that too. But I think our Mr. Luke Kolkata Stakam and I make it very proud too. Low side law. For example, I'm a sport for me one time when me want this kind of low time, me not got kind of opportunity. But he got chance for me now, look him opportunity, I'll help him get a low side. So I mean, like every cool league game, every last on them, every beginning is like, I'm going to start basketball, I'm going to start basketball, I'm going to play, compete, or something. So, like, I might want something too, and I'm proud of it.
0: Okay, Terence, of them, now you always stop your development program where you with them, friend Blue, you will stop contact them, local money. Lo Federation itself, I got a program for him, or Bamba Utuvela too, involved in running the program for the Federation, for basketball.
1: I think the side of the Federation, I got to look at the one development officer, so I got to have a running the program for it. I think Federation, I got to look at them mainly on grassroots, on some introducing basketball around the FATM or Vanuatu. So I got to try and look at them, the side after Mivla, work with Mivla too, Mivla start work with Mivla. Lo help them ogeta lo site lo all any program lo ogeta we ogeta want to make a more potential blo future player lo gonna to so federation lo got them and every international competition must pass through federation so we last time make a road lo ogeta easy lo program lo bilan lo plus satu lo semakan after any something we kind of facilities we plan to help from we plan to work together on to ogeta lo prima main goal lo federation mo plus ya mi lo kru em basketball so of course, we will work together.
0: Okay, Terence, of them basketball, me one sport where them have been popular. Lo, some you missed talent. Lo, Vanuatu way back lo 80s again, and then have been dropped after the now you will start trying to revive them again. Now way forward lo development program we will start quite now.
1: Yeah. Kita sudah minta lebih belas tahun terakhir for under 17 tahun next year. The side of FIBA, we have basketball organizer, bro, like full like world. Kita FIFA, bro, side of football, kita FIBA, bro, basketball. Oh, kita got all kind of basketball competition-nya every year. So, naya start in plus, tapi under 17, pe going forward, ni lawan tapi kita saya pengen kita tuan. Every something ni prepare, one under 12 squad, so sini nanti tu, one under 15 squad, one under 17 squad, one under 20 squad. So, mana saya mesti build for mana. So, yes, plus tapi kita tuan lo got all more different level lo competition ni tu sah.
0: Terence, thank you too much for the time. You way we shall start with them inside sports lo ready for Madu. Any final something from you lo development lo basketball before we finish?
1: No, the talent was every suppose I got chance where one student or one parent to one student to start now where get interest lo basketball, please you send the time come after suppose you start lo basketball finish, you start lo training lo mila or you start look you down lo start start play and blast a mega heart and everyone lo mila Croat finish when blah time when blah pass finish, you blast a mega heart and blah recruit one time say got one feature plus support that blue for a mal. Any something you blah call make them supposed to compete lo plessa overseas full support blah everyone lo plessa more every narrow one where time lo get a pass finish full support in blah bust down the blah so and I say one people opportunities that go forward look at how to pass it for.

0: Αυτό λέω καν sports development program ως εμ, VNSA, εμ play one important role too, now yeah, with them close up every sports development officer, only pays long or man. Athletics for one, εμ start to pick up again. Harem annual sorina, where εμ one former middle distance runner plo van watu, εμ stable same sports development officer plo athletics.
1: Okay, thank you. Program εμ start to pick up, εμ any block Afman. So many work under the Vanuatu National Sports Authority. Also, sports develops of athletics, but many under the program block Afman. Okay? So, I mean, how many of them in the place? I mean, that any plenty of National Federation and athletics, Vanuatu and staff. But any come to, blow me work together with them, come on, blow me drive them walk here, blow me walk here, and me go out, blow man to each other. Or if you feel him say yes, athletics and start the block on to dream. So, walk here, and me anyone strategy below every sport will should follow. So how you compete low one level, you come go for below in the day, you must come walk back and you go promote them back same sport. So that's how many low pathway you follow. So after sport, one of them can say, after sport, you walk learn, and then you come back and you develop them a sport play you or one sport you come learn, but you develop it back and blow all the generation, the only come through, the body feeling say, any stop no more, any. Any every man he engage with him, no athletics or any sport, and no name your athletics by him start them. So times me come in, me start to me work with them. One of the national sports already me got privilege up. No, me have it too much. Me come, no, me say gain him back experience when he go, but me say give him back. He go, no, all young star or young picking or whoever he interest with me come find him. Anyone can find him more about athletics. So. Whenever we start again, we will work with them, we will work plan with them on picking in the school. So, when we will run them on competition, in the national school league, where we start having a hard time finish. So, we will come in, we will plan, we will schedule more competitions, and also we will identify more picking in, we will join the program, NSL. Development at the same time, low on elite level too. So, I'm going to start for full of future by income. So, I mean, any activity in Leicester, I'm learning all training programs, start low age of under 16, under 14, 16, custom 20. So, I mean, now, you need base learn low BCL, low NSL, you need base low age group, yeah, and you need base low every school in low Godvilla, and also by any coyet low Nara Island, by any. I may still come after the future, but I may start also that. I may start and lose it, I may also not. So I mean, I may program, I may start running the visa, I may learn them trainings, I go to the learning, I call trainings, and I may also identify all athletes, all future athletes, especially all picking in the school, all the come, all the train, and then all the continue, all the endurance, activity, all the dreams, all the time, so one athlete, anyone want to come on good runner. When you come to Blisana, then you develop the Blisana format.
0: I know also you talk about that, but those ideas and program name is that for some months now, where you start with development officer. How you receive him feedback or the interest flow get away, start involved for the program where you run it?
1: Okay, thank you. Feedback for program NSL, everyone school program and school program meaning say all beginning we start low age below 14, under 14, under 16, more under 20. Okay, so low athletics and 14, 16, 20 below na rasport by any different by no sama. Okay, low athletics in me and all age group in work plan. We find them out low all competition as a full up all man will not idea athletics. So Lisa is a name of any camera. If you come to the camera, you know some rules, you know something. How na pa mista na 100 meter you finish where you start to finish so any make something where you will be clean you mean save or maybe you know make him no more that's why you mean save interest claim lo feedback lo interest and you pick one try moli ka moli touch lo only touch moli feel you niko na you look at beginning only start lo come moli only want them run only want them run only want them look timing lo kada from timing na him itale si no him improve him no improve so feedback claim pull up school only come only participate only interest to mass and only cut any chip to run, especially all big mini. Only come, only run, and then we go back. We've like at four competition or four meet low one series. Less than a game all series. So three series, you need at four meet, you need to all school, only start on series 1 year, but you must come commit four time before you move only go on a sport. So that's how we've learned on the series. So inside all la competition lo one series ta mo likam convite ini look lo feedback le ini look a all performance and change ini ni se only come lo face meet only run timing dulu kita ni kasem lo one time ursenya and then time se next week le mo likam run pa akan timing me ni kemasta ni look ne mi exceeding timing ya so ini ni se ini ni mi improve. So feedback problem ini kutu mas. So we look how now begin ini improve lo one event ini negam. Okay, eventnya ini no 100 running nomo ini negam. Every event ini start lo 100, 200. Oleh negam traveling, short put, discuss, macam long jump. So ini all events ini oleh negam. Every event saya time every time one begin ini negam. Ini no start semak, oh ini no decline, no ini always improve ikolos. So ini kutu mas. So ini look. How now begin ini saya perform lo feel lo saya.
0: Me understand more me lo way we need to start here you reach with them all information was at low athletics but me friend most of the time we do and stop run out you got any final something to tell them lo whoever we start listening lo inside sports program long ready for natu today.
1: Okay, thank you. Lo you me stop you me service you me stop move lo one time where full up something yang jalan lah. Jadi kalau saya tip lagi, mini tip lagi ni, saya sa. Oh, yang mana kita tap tinggal saya antara 20. Maksudnya full up boleh go astray ya. Lo di in case lo full up something outside dan ini kat negative feedback. Lo saya ke society play ni macam even country play ni tu. So lo play saya ni one day encourage you all parents or you all begin when you start listening. All activity all semua you start mentioning. Ini sabe se hemi no kut pe yu sabe kam yu sabe chen sem likely yu sabe chen sem attitude karakteru itru lo sport ni o sem we ni vlai statem program lo NSL yu sabe kam yu so si we start lo vila yu sabe kam lo besi kam join o even di mas register lo one school lo hemi start register under lo NSL lo yu sabe kam join em NSL competition mo yu sabe engage with them all potential training or all ideas when you realize that you've been lost, but you have become trained of yourself. But please say, me free, you were one young fellow where you interest in your role, you know, even you install the NSL program that you have, you interest in your testing athletics, you make a ball, you throw up, please say, you need especially the Glacia Corman, if at the same time, you have come to talk with me, but me liaise with them, you, let me put me with the one coach, let me have a coach and you, and then you have continue the one and you and you believe, say, suppose you engage more lo sport, more activity where Mr. Hatin lo bisa lo koraman, you believe say by reduce all negative impact ni lo side lo society or community thing where Mr. Hatin lo side lo smoke or drink or kind of activity or same, why he ni kota. And you misal si ni experience ni kulak family sa ni kam, you believe say time say by you come lo bisa, you engage with them all sport, you know me na mo, lo nara sport to him stop. You believe say by help ni lo life for you and also lo the community and society where you come from by helping me them.
0: What I'm talking to Blo Arnold Sorina with Terence Coleman, lo basketball, me believe you got some information in me clear lo you. No forget Blo training me for the back end lo next week, lo same time, lo ready for no do, lo got some more story and lo side Blo sports. Kokasem lo time, you enjoy sports play, lo week, yeah? More tatal.

0: You may come long planted with different islands with a planted with different language where you may cut planted with different story. 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You may reach long culture, strong long values, more united long one spirit. Today, more all time, you may must proud from you may all people long Vanuatu. Hemia, Hemi FBTC, voice. 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
4: Hello, welcome on Voice Plong Tafia, with me Iso Yarwell, long to the program, but you me harem. Area administrator long Central Tana, John William will be talk about some progress long on developments when we start taking place long area council long Central Tana.
5: Good night, hello, you may everyone, all listeners. Thank you, Lord, progress when we serve a big environment. It's been a while since we came out there, but they came out with the new stuff on the area council. Update more current priorities with me start working. I think recently, you may just look in opening law and new law which play around it. I think I'm going to be one of my biggest achievement to me law business plan law here. You may open a mini sample services where around Slim Star over on my we print them all national ID card or pet certificate. Make a more good registration, married registration, and one marvel exciting progress project where you start for pipeline. I mean, all agreement where you begin signing with them for the phone, low opening, low area council, now logistic material, only shipping, all material, plus it's a map of the photo from the area council. And we start the process with it. So hopefully sometime low week ways to come, you may suppose we start looking all office blow for the phone and stuff set up low in the council. And application blow we saw blow work low for the phone and we low information update when we receive blow for the phone and we close finish. Naya process blow in the few stuff on Vinny. So meaning say you may expect them as soon now, no projects, especially project for photophone. And, you may get priorities where install a pipeline, if you install a business plan, you may start look out more ways, claim it, so you may complete and put more, 1 year ahead water project to Laul community. Mr. Doctor, me want to acknowledge Minister Sabi. Even got one assessment, but you me carry one water source. The water assessment, bro, department, bro, water only. When you come back, you me say water, you know, say only recommended drilling. So you me been approach Minister, and you me want to acknowledge him, bro, sponsorship where me sponsor him drilling. Bro, one amount of 200,000 we cash here. Community chairman law development committee law laul you all me start naya you me start negotiate naya law you me go one law level upon drilling machine where at the moment law tame you me got to know more law you me start make go here and maybe one of priority project law you me law yaya law you me must make a water project law laul not a priority law yaya and you me must complete them community house law. Low Mia with them low malaimita. Low Mia got few small things you need to make them before you may open a mouse here and include them lemalal meta hem gimi tapre dinamo pro gimi lonsem so pon project so make a project where you so gimi plan and play gimi make them lo yaya in ista pokut ay mi ka tri mo mani so sta pipo in yaya hem ibinis yeah ay gimi talam thank you lon support we been coming through law ministry department the local authorities we make them say naya you miss a way cut one of this way any major priority to the council since we missed a problem out of the council lo van what one and the men are one of the biggest and all our projects we stop come here men I stop for some way we stop up update them so you got more naya way of the same setup you make up more opportunities by on priorities or goals we need to achieve and you have all discussions now you're starting out of people starting out so obviously you start to talk to coordinate and put on something the one way where you mean everyone you mean understand where place now you mean start for them so I mean I'm a small update flow when we start happening in the area council. Thank you so much.
4: Long narapat long program ya pemain miaram tu Chief Peter Marcel Nikatu pemain topat all progress long development where mi stop up in Long Island long tana especially extension long Whitegrass Airport.
6: Chief Peter Marcel Bagen long voice pro tavea and mi also president long Nicole the Island Council of Chief mi interim president long tavea Great Council of Chief we stop look out mi Middle Islands. Me tell him big will thank you lo chance for me save cut back and lo to wait me today bye bye naya you meet that some little bit lo side lo existing development waste up room waste up got small differences or disputes lame they you must have sort them out you must have find them way to sort them out when we want them lo come down lo and them lo tell him say you may cable lo next time and by me no make them all same you may avoid them all disputes but make him sure say you may stand up you may ready lo take him one to play me. All provinces play me, all islands play me, going to development from need to all beginning. One big fella talk where Mr. put them all time, me put them all same. I mean, now picture story where me put them all big fella talk where me tell them. Say tomorrow, after tomorrow, by God, he call them Yumi. By Yumi do death. Say, no good play Yumi do wrong way, all beginning me, we'll leave them all get along. Left side, Yumi must leko all get up, only stop stand up, no right side, talk to you all same. You know Leko picking any play, you know dead living picking any play, you stab the left side. You Leko him the right side. Now why left side? Left side, him wrong something, we only stab make him now, yeah? Somebody smoke marijuana, drunk too much. Now all daddy only dead, only stab Leko picking in your same. Now you try him to get all stab loose all about, only stab walk about, spirit all get a no cut. Only no sabe, say, while you make him one. Though only blow island, you barely no sabe from only never call away, especially all the way we early grow up no town, play me. Eleven areas play me. So only lose some hope here. All money only lose some hope here. So you mean masabe emia. You mean masabe. That's left side. Time you dead, you live in beginning break or left side. Emi one, no good something. By beginning here, you know got future. No? And then suppose you let go hemi go to right side. You let go hemi go to right side. Hemi stops stand up. The one development where you've been making, you can battle him. So you may not have to make him a big development, but you must decide. You must make him one decision. Long all beginning play me time only you meet it on the right side. Only walk inside all development where you may agree with him. On work where companies have making all private companies by under long declaration for companies, private company come to all islands, or him company come acquiring land but making some something don't give and low people. You must tell him yes, him all chiefs, all customers, avoid him disputes, blow make him sure say that all beginning all something I work, but all beginning bring me only benefit him, only stop good, only stand up straight from only look out him, more sustain him life blow get that. Walk about blow get that call of future. But you no must take a beginning on the left side, you mean let's all get the right side. I mean not big but in him we stop. Now he start now here go, he got some hindrance or some big development is have happened Lotana. You got some stumbling block. Well, big fellow development, and you want to mention them. You got two terminal, you start to go ahead another side. Now, you got some groups or some individuals, but you want them to stop talk about those small something. You can't long sense for Nicoletan. You can't long notice for Nicoletan say. Nicoletan is the Haramal Dodo, and you want them to feel strong, or I could tell them to pray in that, no, not that. Say, please. All time you must talk about all development, you come Kasim Yumi, now we come to those steps, you mean no busum no slow way. All private thinking, blame me, you may take me call away. You may look long, big for the place. You may shoot him one something, you may cut him whole no more, you may not cut him. You may go to house, ale, you may just cut him time every something he finish. But now here, you may not cut him big. First time, from big you fall down, you may talk about goods, how now, but why you may cut him big, you may share him, and yet business play you me. People of government or company with him, you want to make him. Business here, long good play you me, hemi cut time frame blow work here. Hemi come blow work lot time, he finish lot time, he must achieve him all aims play him, all goals play him. So you me, where the most small thing play me, you me go long way. You me go long way, you me step me. Hemi one broad check hemi, third time will play me long way chance. They thank you, you me tell him big fellow to all same stuff. But by this beauty stuff, the development you must go. From good blood beginning, you blame me. Think about Dr. Wemi put in first time with some big bullet in the blame me. Okay, Narabella Sanding, Emmy White Cross International Airport. White Cross International Airport, from safety blue plane, more life blue people, you must cut them some woody go down. No, front blue airport, the Narabella end, north side, Emmy Colossal with the Hemio right. They come southward by some Nabanga, some big fellow wood. You must go down, especially the way where runway blow airport him been stopped straight. Him, Emia, all technicians, all flight attendants, all technicians, all get away, all pilots, all get the man where you serve a molo cycle plane. How plane you may operate in one airline, or got all you look same important from life blow you, mommy. From life to you, mommy. From you, me now, you me all passengers. So life to me is very important. More life to plane, where you must apply. So, I got some in the bank all the way. Thank you to my Lord Chief, to you, me, to Isaka, Imanaka, Ikam, Nicoletta, and Dr. All get a finish, more fuel, all get all, start telling them, say, and you're right. And even, only come, Richard McCream, and even say, everyone, say, he agrees, if I make a cut them all good. So, Hemi hemi one important something where you must look at him too, where you must think of him from life play him. You know life all passengers no more. Beginning play him straight. Not supposed you would risk him you. Or example of someone boat where he just lose here. On the blue boat, he looks a soul what they are. Hemi run. Ale now yeah, you mean no more look at that. You mean on the blue boat, he should decide to stop no more. From life flow people. You mean where you start talking wood, all thing all same, blue development, eco, you mean must think about check at some development. Yeah, you mean not kill them wood. But you got some, you would you must go down from life blue you mean. Life flow people, where by come long, blue use them, one name you mean, asset where you put them to area blue you mean. So everybody start long Westana, and he start long Nanunata, half long Westana, half long Nanunata. So, you good long. All areas, yeah, only must help him, island council, blow, only reduce him, ding ding, blow. You me, only put him down, ding ding, blow, you me, a little bit, where you me start talk about, hemia, blow, tell him, same, by your same, from life, blow, you me. So thank you to my Lord Chief, blow, Isaka, where the Imanaga, or got only agree, and especially family, where hemi. Look out the mobile entry, only a creep and display me cut them. So, but by tomorrow, after tomorrow, you will contract, take come now. And then, me want them appeal strongly, you mean, all Naraval areas. Lo Nanunata, Lo Naka, Lo Nefe, suppose we want something, one big project or government is having him, but put them on something, lo area play me. Please, you may all chief assemble, you may sit down first time, you may talk. You may talk more, you may agree, cut some project, you give them time. Or when is he go? You got some, only. Break them one time. We'll send back house here. Only break them one time. Me decide on behalf of people. Me no give him time. Lo gada. Some only harem no good misave. From agency. Or you me want them say me make him hurry up. So me agree. And me ready to stand up, to clear them, to people blow me, why me agree so quickly? Because some project, you come, you got awareness, you talk over and over, and then you meet all tribes, you must sit down, you must assemble them, you have them all talk to me, assemble them, you join them here together, you may make them all decisions, play you meet quick time before government or private company where me think them, you come, you area, you me come. So, Mr. Ask them strong. You me must ready all areas where all, maybe you got some inland development and you got some foreshore development and time where you may go to salt water, you got global hemlo environmental laws play you mean where you got EAI environmental impact associate you may got assessment play you mean. The environmental impact assessment, and then you got lot inland development. We establish on ground, we establish soil water to help bless you. We take life, play me lehen, you me talk to lehen, you me save. So you could play me stab. All them to help you me take all decisions for time play me don't government. Then you me let all government or whoever we want to make him development from good play you me. You know, only no save government, you know save or any private company, you know save take more ground play you. No, I mean, have taken money, go to place play. No, I mean, come to develop them from good play you. So you must sit down to agree. And also, now we give hand all institutional, Chamber Nicola, then province, Wetum government, the Republic of Vanuatu. But I mean, talk, then you make him say, you must stop come round back again, don't look, you me, Lonakamal, or you me talk, but you me now last man down, you me your last man down, your little tribe from all areas, you me now, you me take a final decision. Then you mean from government or province no more. Long only look importance, long development all same. Then you mean look out to me go. So Mr. Papil strongly you me. Mr. Bascom strongly you me block Ivan. Ivan lo area. And now here where you look to the areas lo wechans, sorry, lo Mkahi, where them lo in Managa, you start go ahead, you got small ding by me go around the day or tomorrow, blo talk more chairman long Evan Watu, and Mr. got contact with me all time. Lo Nicola then mo ministry blow me butu and we save lo one me stop make him and me vele reach him some agreement finish so by me vele go blow todo now and then you me cut him on the banga he go down from safety blow me and then time the banga he go down when him by happen before me finish time he go down ADR he come up lo full capacity blame him and me pick him up passengers which is 72 seat the plane also me full him up chair. All time is fly look empty chest stuff from where I mean save phone up quick time you have a big full plane on to me you must take him time play go phone up long way. But he must got the weight enough place have a lift him up him quick. Mean as I have say explanation yeah me make him straight or you know straight with me. You miss have say you understand him. So time ADR goes full capacity play him from by all pangalos play me or small guest houses play me. Only make more money. Government, you know, put them road, Krangilo, Tana, all day stop go every place. By tourists, run the good for the road. More revenue, you come in, local government treasury. You make him say, report, blame me, you you miss have it, tell him, say, you may come up with some achievement, where he may good. Long, you may win him some development, blame me, more you may build them too. Economy, blame me, revenue, blame me. Long, Tafe province, you want up. For you make him use, low one, government, you make him now. He government, he take him the loan maybe, or he take him the aid, you may make him back revenue. You go back to the national treasury, blame me. The government blame me. And you may now all customers, why you make him, you may now all chiefs, why you make him, you may all areas, why you make him. So make him say, Mr. Point them out, then say, all people blame me, start making business. Nicola, then start give hand, the cutting blow some woods, when we save some respected trees, blame me, start. And you go then start with hand and cut some you me use some or you me cut them all wood yeah. And thank you long Imayalone tribe, thank you long Imanaga, thank you long. You me come custom lo one eye, with them lo one atom, low got eye, area long all areas here now all same. Time you will start to go around, you will must come past lo you will before me will call airport. So me start telling thank you lo you will have lo keep hand. Cutting all trees here. All time, when by Nicola then, he stops them up accountable, moi work with them you lol interest play you me lo tafia start now a goal of future ko di givan lo you me everyone ko di givan lo beginning of lo you me when you start trying lo put more get the right side before you meet it in on the left side where body smoke marijuana on this type only hopeless lo on land lo get you want them like all get the hotel and the town get the lo get the lo way way good put more get the right side. Thank you, brother.
4: 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Yeah? Wait a minute, Isa Yarwell. 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

0: alo mo welcome lo FBDC news bulletin. Some school lo south mo west tambay holy close em to from sote explowota we come out from heavy asphalt lo manaro volcano. Patience mawa hikat report.
1: Polem ongoing volcanic activity long ambay, some school long south mo west ambay, well it been stopping all class from shortage long water. One local long east ambay, Mr. Gibson Tari, hemi confirming long VBTC News, say from shortage long water, some school only close him dorm all student, well it must go back long house.
2: All schools only run out of water, like I say, some schools are we have the experience when the school says the female body school, so we must go back to the business Lagata, and establish a home Lagata from problem in water shortage. No, St. Patrick's College, no area of the East, Northeast Island Rabbi, one where we notice him, we've been working for the time, we've got a water honey totally finished, all water catchment, all water tank, where mainly we use the Ambai, the water tank on the MV. And then all bringing water or tank, all poly tank, all water here too, inside, only try, everyone.
1: Witness long ground, only talem say volcanic activity here start round long manis long July, with them ashfall, where hemi affect them full up area long south, more west and by. More ashia hemi affect them all kagai long current, more contaminate them all water source. Make him say all family only got hard time long side to access them clean water. Long west and by one local long Navitora village, Mr. Peter Heke, it tell him long VBTC News say all people will only stop using water long community church. More access long water, him one big fella struggle.
3: Yes, as in it, yeah, full down every day, from community full up, and we go only start line up from. Whatever, them stand, like, as you hold on, I'm like, wait from so, only open them all the way, from any, we hold on, so, semi stop, by me, let's have a, yes, it's in water, so, from as you hold on, by me, let's have a, even from so, no, so, hold on, you say, no, from all tapa, do, no, so, as you put them rain, small rain, full them all, katai, come down, you're waiting, what I'm doing, looks like, it will put on blow well, my, it to Tino more.
1: Long time where all family all stop fight with the water shortage. Department long water resources long Sara Tamata hemi stop work long supply water long all area we all affected. Mo help them all community long manage them available water. All authorities all italem say manare foi volcano hemi stop yet long alert level 3. Where hemi minim say volcano hemi stop long minor eruption. Mo with them ashfall hemi stop cohet. Question now, hemi hamas time, whereby all family mo all pikinini, all is have a go ahead with them normal life, more education, long all get them.

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1: 38,000 vota emi registered blo vote lo council blo election lo wikia chairman blo electoral office Edward Kaltamat italem lo VBDC news say all vota only mas come out blo vote
3: even lo portfolio should not cut excuse you from if even suppose where you police station play you and stuff like that. I mean, you only one pass right. You cross him south. The trending about some blood rural area where you must walk 4 kilometer. Lonely go forth. Some look at out rural islands play me only out couple of forth look at them. He must tell him level say me could beat him. You mean where you stop like open area. Ali mas walk quite long distance. Sambalo lol fola ali mas post na blolan ka sa afternoon. Ali mas walk quite be. Now me try block correct me me in polling station where start very far. Me try reach distance ya. Now me start now me receive more submission finish ka blo tu la provincial council blo I me at mo polling station. Resina me start at mo polling station lo pot fila. Although me access is very easy lo pot fila finish baby when the make blo in got one money got excuse lo election day blo me kapo.
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4: All new fly recruit plo vanuatu police force pali save ko take and training plo lketa lo Papua New Guinea follow one memorandum plo understanding MOU with the country cat emi one lol benefit we vanuatu save kasem through lo agreement plo police motivations we mi kat with the Molnara County lo region. Thompson Marango I report.
5: Minister plong internal affairs Andrew Napat we mi lukatem police emi announcem se pa yon nifla recruit plong vanatu police force pa li komikem training plong ol ketalong Papua New Guinea. 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
6: One defense MOU, me vle set em date blame finish, plus sign em lo number 31, we mien blo Manisha. 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From training, blo recruits blame me, when by me happen, lo Papua New Guinea, before end lo this year. By me fly em every recruits blame me, go down lo Papua New Guinea. Lo li sabe train lo Pomana Center of Excellence emia folem agreement we make inside lo MOU bahami no costly to mas lo yumi kahmane mi sete mas side budget lo recruitment but yumi stop work with emol Melanesian country pro system yumi lo place we no got enough resources lo budget ol kato li stop system yumi emana pe pos lo MOU we mi stop sign
5: fanatu police force mi stop long process long recruitment ol ni fola police officer ya naya one long another something we found out to more partner country we will sign a more MOU with them by the benefit long M and long site long maritime more port security.
6: Lo port WM lo Torba province with them temotu and may you have a cattle join patrol operations have happened. Please say minimum say Solomon Islands is have a given one patrol port play him with them all crew play him and then you may provide them all police officers play me through the maritime division play me. All get everyone, all is have a walk together, plo patrolling area. Now, suppose you sign one MOU with them Fiji, by same arrangement is have happened, plo you patrolling eastern side, plo Vanuatu.
5: Last month is finished for not to be signing one MOU with them police from Papua New Guinea, Bolong Manisha, and signing with them Solomon Islands. Cut plan is to plong cut same kind of criminal same with them Fiji. Thompson Marango, VPTC News.
4: Nivla histology unit lo Vanuatu National Hospital emu an big flash step lo diagnostic services lo Vanuatu yet lo start make mol test pathologist Dr. Crystal Karai idalem say ni the most specialized health worker lo make worker Tiffany Baldwin he report.
7: New Vla Histology Unit Long Laboratory Long Vanuatu National Hospital hemistatem work long testem tissue sample

0: plong all patient. Unity hemi study all small part plong body plong help em all health worker if find out one em sick one patient is have a cut, especially all cases will suspect them cancer. Pe plong service ya hemi work long full capacity plong him, Dr. Christel Karaitari, italem say need him more health worker.
1: Right now, we have not staff lo place, and by me, the only pathologist, I like at one histo technician, who hemna is have a processing of tissues play me. He got one, so one senior one, and one junior one that we're hoping will be able to, you know, stay on longer and be part of our team. And the cytology, you got one more. So if you're looking at it in total, it's just four. So we need more staff to join, really, as the load will increase.
0: Dr. Karai, we have a pathologist, we have 10-year experience long failure. It allows the media to know from one test no more. He explain him say time one tissue sample come long laboratory, he must pass through long all different process.
1: Because at the end of it, when we must diagnose him all slide, so okay, if he is inside low room blood processing no more, make him all slide you ready. Now I'll slide only pile up, I need him pathologist, he diagnose him. And turnaround time, really for all different when I'm tissues, I mean different. Huh? And sometimes one tissue, but you have got several slides flavor.
0: Hemi talem siol urgent case, olis have a koyet oversee blong testing. Long new flay unity a plant a routine tissue testing now, Mumbai have a start. Long official launching blong unit, Minister Blong Health, Robert Bond, idalem si capacity blong staff, hemi one long area, will must look long him. Blong make him service hemi sustainable.
2: Our responsibility now is to ensure that this investment is sustained. We must continue to build upon the skills that we've developed. Our laboratory workforce maintain quality and safety standards to ensure reliable supplies of reagents and consumables and progressively expand the diagnostic services available to the people of Vanuatu.
0: Goal blong Vanuatu government hemi blong kat more specialized diagnostic service must help patient to lisa vekat access long all important test ya inside no long Vanuatu. Tiffany Baldwin, VBTC News.
3: Onis lo site lo spotes istablo display lo alios roses lo potvila wetem ting pro promote mo meke mol pikinini safe mo lo spot ya kidinge I report
4: activity I give him Chinese lo all pikinini mo all man will interest lo save wenem now chase I all sem mo au lo play game ya we need him ting patience mo strategy lensly italem se any man we interest blo lanem chase and be free blo coda lo alliance forces blo kase mo save mo start blo lanem gemia.
5: So if you look lo place I got king every top is some of the slama. So come lo everyone say Taiwan they come play chess, you make first you come look after you have come look lo both lo place that if you confuse you have ask him the lesson and be free no more.
4: Chess Federation blo Vanuatu I represent Vanuatu to local international competition. More promote development blo sport ya long level blo all pikinini kasem all strong player all get only hope say this player by blo more pikinini blo interest lo chase more start blo development skills blo all get the true leukemia get ege VBDC sports
3: moni slow side blo weather he got cloud lo north central mo part plus southern island. Time got small cloud, mochanis blow rain, lo nara place. Light, moderate, fresh, southeast wind, lo country. Minimum temperature blow today lo night, emi rain slow 20 degrees Celsius down south, kasem 26 degrees Celsius under blow north. Lo sol wotai got marine strong wind warning. More them news lo weather now, we putum end lo VBTC news bulletin.

Olsemwa national broadcaster, a radio Vanuatu, emi one important source plong information, where emi savvy influencem, mo make em change long old standard, mo value, through long use plong language where yumi usum. 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all information where yumi give him out. 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Time one storm emi kam kolosab long shore, by all strong wind I pusum water I kam so more kosem level plong sol water emi kam on top. Emya emi one em wo yumi sing out them surge. Emi kosem wind blong emi pusum water long one long fale distance ikam so mo plante kilometer ikam inland. Imekem se flooding ya isave tamechem olgeta property mo putum life plong yumi long danger. Ol flooding olsem emi kam mo danger time we sol water emi kam so. Long istri blong storm surge emi kosem dead blong plante man long time blong cyclone. Time we heavy rain, emi kosem river plong kamanta pitim normal level plong hem, mo overflow iko long narfala place kolosap. All kind flooding all sem we only come we no cut warning, isave kam one danger. Especially time we cut one storm surge long same time. Even long all place we only no cut experience plong cyclone too, all isave stab long risk plong cut storm surge more flooding. All swell wave where storm emi kosem isave travel long one long distance long one center long storm. Mo isave affect them all island kolosap ama stay pass before mo after we one storm emi come through. All powerful swell all isave break long so mo fallen reef. Mo kasem all man even long time we only no prepare. 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

Yumi talam pik fala thank you pakaken lo big man lo wan narla chance we yumi save aram tok tok plem tonight before yumi save sleep. 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Papa plo mi vala we you stop on double 11, but you know stop lo wolo mi vala. Also talk plo yu talam lo Hebrews chapter 13 verse 5, I will never leave you. I will never forsake you. And from where you stop all time with me, all time me save aram tok tok plu, all time me save aram voice plu you from you stop. And tonight, before me will I call a pet plu me plu sleep, me will I want aram voice plu you back again. So Lord, me pray as me will I re plu ko lo talk plu you, pray so by you open a mind plu me plu understand them scriptures. Eyes plu look wonderful truths lo low plu you. And prayers by spirit plucky fun by you, by liti mivala, mo kaite mivala, into all truths lo tok tok play you tonight. Thank you, Papa Blo, stop aram prayer. Praises play you, honor play you, name play you Jesus Christ. Mivala stop over him this prayer. Amen. Tonight me want to continue plo album Yumi, still lot. Topic ya, theme ya, children are special and valuable. Olo pislama yumi save talem se ol pikini ni oli special mo oli kat value. And all same where me been introduce um finish theme ya or topic ya with them yumi. Plo talem all same with them question ya se one em now emi one something. Lo you were me special, one something lo you were me valuable, and suppose you got one something lo you were me special, one something where me got value. Narvla question where you me save ask him lo look lem me how now you save handle him, you save manage him, or you save treat him one something where lo you emi special mo, emi cut value. And me been telling one story plo small girl where time he small time where emi stuck off from kindy mo even lo touring lo time lo kindy plem time. Me mo mami play me pem one something play him. Suppose emi one toy or suppose emi one new la clothes or one new la color. Small girl all time by he must sleep with them lo night. By putum lo pillow blem. Cover ma pem pe with them something ya. And suppose me mo mami ple mi tremplo karamaut something elem. Bae mi kraya now, bae mi aram no good. Emi no klat time. Mi mo mami ple mi karamaut one something where emi new mo lo emi special mo ikat value. And small girl, that's how emi approach him. One something where lo emi special, emi cut value. That's how emi handle him. Emi treat him one something where lo emi special mo, he cut value. And throughout the week, yeah, suppose you forget them every something where by me tell him, me. One them by you no must forget them. If children are special and valuable, then do not treat them as they are not special and valuable. Me repeat me. If children are special and valuable, then do not treat them as they are not special and valuable. Lo pislama yumi save talem olsem
spos ol pikini ni oli special mo oli kat value. Yumi no mas triti mol kata ol semwe oli no kat value nothing o oli no special nothing. Question we mi want them blo yumi continue blo yumi ask him lo wiki as mi continue blo sell lo timia lo topic ya. From one mol pikini ni why children are special and valuable. From one mol pikini ni oli special moli kat value. But mi continue blo mi sell lo you lo some reasons why ol pikini ni oli special mo oli kat value. Mi think se mi pin serem one reason finish pe mi want them serem pakan with them yumi tonight lo question ya for one em all beginning only special mo like at value. One, because children are created in God's image and likeness. Time yumi look lo Genesis chapter 26 ikolo 27. Papakote mi talem se let us create man in our own image and likeness. Ta yumi kolo verses 27. He created them and he created them male and female. And that man we lo verses 16 and he stop revert to. Lo verses 27 and he make me clear that man and he revert to male and female. And also when we pintal and finish, se male, female, emi no one all vla man no more, or one all vla woman, where mi stop revert to, where only created lo image mo likeness, blo God. E no one metal man no more, one metal woman, where scripture ye stop revert to, also, where he created mo lo image mo likeness, blo God. Pe one young vela boy tu, one young vela girl tu, and he created lo image mo likeness blo God. Not only that, one beginning ni tu, lo we cover map United Nation, and out lo loya I come CRC, where mi convention blo right blo algata beginning ni. Age blo one beginning, emi 0 to 18. Emi a emi river to us children. And mi want them tell them, say, all children, well, 0 to 18, all gata tu, God he create them all gata, lo image, mo lo likeness blem. Beginning boy, beginning girl, baby boy, baby girl. And even emia we stop lo, bel blo mama blem yet. Whether emi boy or emi girl. And even where emi no form yet. On someone baby lo, basket blo, pepe blo, mama blem. Emi already one human life. Whether emi boy or emi girl, emi atu created lo image mo likeness blong God. Kopak lo question blu yumi, for one emol pikini ni oli special, mo oli valuable. From only created lo image, mo lo likeness, plong God. Only created lo image, mo likeness, plong God.
And pray for me tonight, say by Papa God, help him, you me. That you look beginning in you, that me look beginning in me. Me stop look image more likeness, blow God. Where I mean him say, beginning in you, am special. Beginning in you, am fallible. So, you me must approach him all You me must handle him all You me must treat him all same way. All gata all special. All same way, all gata all God value. Sad blo look say, sometime you me treat him one something. All same way, he special more. He got value more, pity more, picking in you me. But all something where you treat him all gata say only special more, only got value more, pity more, picking in you me. Only no created lo image, more likeness. Blong God, time you look. Me never forget one friend where he tell him lo me, say, I'm with him, beginning in blame to lay star walk about lo town. But beginning in blame, he mess them phone blame, he fall down. After he crack a little bit. Friend lo me, say, I'm cross a little bit lo beginning in blame. But I look, look beginning in blame long time. After I tell him lo beginning in blame, say, you beautiful. For nearby, you miss have a car and one one. By that, no save, we be mew. A me story blow, friend blow me. Me no save one and by a me story blow you. Spos where beginning blow you make him fun blow you also. Or he make him one something where you lo you am special, am he got value. He also, we mess them, he broke. He mess them, he lose them. Which one lot will I more special? He got more valuable. But you treat him which one? Also, we more special, more. He got more value. Pray for me tonight, say, Papa God, by help him, you me. You me must look, save, say, or something where you may stop putting value more them. You may take them so only more special. Only no created lo image, more likeness, blow God. Only all man made. But beginning in blow you, I mean no man made, I mean no one something. God, he created them lo image, more likeness, blow them. That is why all beginning here, all is special, more like God value. You may pray, Papa, thank you, Lord, talk to you, where me will I have an arm tonight. Papa, me pray, somebody you help him, me will all parents, all grandparents, all leaders, all teachers, Lord, school, more general public. Blo look. All beginning in blo mi vla all sem. We all is special mo li got value. From you create mo li got that too. Lo image mo lo likeness blo you. Only no one something. Only different lo animals. Animals only no created lo image mo likeness blo you. So help mi vla blo. Mi vla treat him good all beginning in blo mi vla. Thank you, Papa. Blo stop our prayer, praises blo you, honor blo you. Name blo you, Jesus Christ. Me will I stop prayer. Amen. We want them repeating back and lo you me tonight. If children are special and valuable, then do not treat them as they are not special and valuable. Suppose all beginning all is special, more all is valuable. You no must treat him all gata, all same way, all gata all no special. All same way all gata, all no got value. Me pastor Manson, la Assemblies of God Church.
Thank you, Pakan, for listening. Good night. Love you, me, everyone.

Ami 10 o'clock lo radio Vanuatu time now station emi kamblo Klosem Town all normal broadcast long hem long all geta frequency we mi flesta broadcast lo yulo hem emi long 1125 kilohertz lo medium wave 3945 kilohertz lo short wave mo 100 megahertz long fm frequency behalf lo mi marino el calta radio voice plulo today night kasem lo time ya mi shuai mi to bin pasem one good fella time together mo 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

Good morning, good flow morning, Leo listeners, Blue Radio, Vanuatu, welcome, good morning, Vanuatu the show, Blue Ngetere, at the mealtime radio, friend, Bibler, this flow show, Massing Flow, this flow beautiful Tuesday morning. 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Before we talk about look at the programs, Mark DVDs, Blim to Blue Table today, Baba into Star Moff Day, Blim to What the Morning Devotion, Blim to First Time, Join and Pasta, What the Morning Devotion, Blong today. Open them up heart, Liu, open them up mind, Liu, ready to receive him whenever by 7, Papa Quot, Rulo Pasta, Manson, Roy. Bye-bye, I'm sharing with you this for a beautiful morning.

Yumi talam pikvela thank you pagaken lo morning ya lo pikman we isave alawem yumi lo yumi wake up yumi still breathe pulum win ya yumi still save look one arvela day pagaken good morning lo yumi everyone start lo Torres ko kasam anaichum thank you lo takem time at this morning lo save listen or talk to God before you miss have a continue lo all activities where you may plan lo make them lo day lo today before you may aram talk lo big man by you may prayer papa mi will I rereb lo aram lo talk lo you pray se by you open a mind lo mi will able understand them scriptures eyes lo look wonderful truths lo know lo you and pray se by spirit lo ki fan lo you by liti mi vla mo kaite mi vla into all truths lo tok plo you this morning thank you papa plo stop aram prayer praises plo you honor plo you name plo you Jesus Christ mi vla stop over am this prayer amen this morning mi want them continue plo share lo topic where mi been introduce um finish lo you me topic ya yolsam children are special and valuable lo pislama you miss have tale molsam all piginini only special more only valuable and this morning question where mi want them plo you mi quiet plo you mi ask him lo you mi lo week ya lo morning devotions whereby mi sell them mol evening devotions whereby mi sell them and mi olsam for one them all beginning all is special mo all is valuable lo ai lo God. For one am all beginning ni all is special. Mo all is valuable. Lo ai lo God. Mi want them read back again lo you me lo Genesis chapter 1 verses 26 ikon lo 27. Where me tell them all some then God said, let us make man in our image, according to our likeness. Let them have dominion over the fish of the sea, over the birds of the air, and over the cattle, over all the earth. And over every creeping things that creeps on the earth. Verses 27, so God created man in his own image. In the image of God, he created him. Male and female, he created them. Question. For one am all beginning, only special, more only valuable, or why children are special and valuable? Answer. One Emmy. God he created them all. Lo image more lo likeness plong em. Time you me look lo Genesis 1:26. God, Lord Trinity, God Ed, Emitalem Toktokia, let us make man in our image. Question se mania emistab rivelo uya man. Ta yumi look lo verses 27 emi make emi kamo clear. Se this man
where chapter 1, verses 26, God is to reveal me, male and female. From time you may look at verses 27, and make me come clear. Se mania emi male and female. Emi create man mo woman. Ata mo if lo image mo lo likeness plongem. We mean him too. Se emi create him one young vela poi, one young vela kel, lo image molo likeness plem too. We mean him too. Se emi create him one pikinini poi, one pikinini kel, lo image molo likeness plong em too. Mo mean him too. Se emi create him one baby boy, one baby girl, lo image molo likeness plem too. And not only that, even where is stop yet lo pel lo mama plem, where emi one boy or emi one girl, emi too, emi image more likeness plong God. 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How you may handle them all? I must also how you handle them one something where am special, more valuable, lo you. Pray blo me tete lo morning ya sembai. Papa koti help em you me. Blo you me look save se talk blo God. I tell them se all beginning it too. Only image, more likeness, plong God. Only human beings. You me different lol animals. You me no come out lo mangi also some only believe him. You me come out lo image, more likeness, plong God. That is why treatment where you me should carry as human beings. You know, must be treatment lo animal. You me should be treated differently from animals. From you me karam image, more likeness plong God. Semak, you me must treat him all beginning. All same way only special, only valuable. All same way only image, more likeness plong God. You me pray. Papa, thank you Lord, talk plo you when me vela isave aram. Pray sem by you help me vela lo day to day, plo think about se all beginning too. Only special, more valuable. And help me vla. Plo look back and lol tok tok plo mi vla. All action plo mi vla. To watch them all. Mo adjust them. For them tok tok plo you. From isave se bayu no api. Spos mi vla ino treat him pikinini. Lo way where you create them to be. Like being special and being valuable. From we only created the image more likeness for you too. Thank you, Papa, Lord, talk for you. Continue to start with me throughout the day today. Name for you, Jesus Christ. Me will stop over him this prayer. Amen. Thank you too much for having taken time to listen to talk for God. Me, Pastor Manson, the Assemblies of God Church. You pass someone good for the day, lo table the day.

0: Listeners by radio, Vanuatu, Eugene and Pastor Roy Manson with the morning devotion blowing a today. We trust and believe when we have the morning, but by me bless the heart you and by me one and where you need him blow walk out today, blowing a today. We wish me one good flow morning where bless you join a broadcast by radio, Vanuatu long him. 2 more minutes before him to cast some time long 6 o'clock. 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

0: Good morning, VPTC News. Me Brenda Daniel Pamiridim. Electoral office semi megem some new fla effort long port fila municipal long tram help more people long only save vote. Deputy principal electoral officer Carita Foa italem se before election year holy kifim time long all people only save check em all information long all keta mo megem rere from election we hem stop come.
1: So this time one lo new something we me make we stop inside law new law legislation blow election and me blow you me conduct them one inspection period where yalla we mon voters law one constituency blow like check them suppose name lo keta install electoral roll and also suppose name lo keta me carry up to date information lo keta so inspection period they been happen lo 1st July kasem 14 July blow 2 weeks inside lo each ward round lo pot villa lo polling stations we allow people to come check em voter list or electoral roll mo only save applies was we name lo leta no stop lo adam name lo leta concert lo li only vote all leta will be move out lo one ward only go stop lo different ward only save apply bring transfer amount all leta lo one ward we stop for lo leta kam lo wo do li reside lem na yablo police station na ikap mo access lo police station we stop inside lo wo ko lo sab lo leta
0: na ra something we holy make em hemi only increase im number lo ngol police station how long hate iko long 15 Mr. Tafoa hitalem semi plong kifi mo access lo ngol fota lo ngol save exercise em all right lo ngol keta
1: you try lo make em say ikap more access lo polling stations so people only normally far away to mass polling stations we put more polling stations call us up lo all people blo easy blo only save walk out iko only no travel one long la distance also you me try blo break them down number of registered voters who only register lo each polling station blo make them all queues only no long one to mass blo all voters only come only discouraged from queue when we long want to mass after only go back only no vote so you make them all changes up lo try and lo encouraging people lo only come vote by providing more access through lo increase lo number of lo polling stations.
0: Hemi tok plong deputy principal electoral officer Carita Foa. All no good weather condition y affect mol flight long port fila airport long weekend pehol walk plong airport hiko het long safe fashion airports fanwatu hitalem se 47 flight movement olipin ko het long safe fashion with them all domestic regional international kako mo medical flight to fula international flight y mas taifet from airport Follow problem, long feasibility, hopeless, in a clear good. Fiji Airways flight FJ263, he covers time long Sando before he come back, mo he land safe long Port Vila. Air New Guinea flight ANG82, where he come long Port Moresby, he dive it, he go long Nandi Fiji from a low cloud, he make him in a safe land safe. Airports Vanuatu, he tell him say all get a navigation system, runway light, more satellite base approach system, holipin work good. All same report hemi show em rainy making place in clear, more low cloud way stop between 800 more 1800 feet and up long runway, holipin make em all flight, holifesem all at condition. Long site long health ikat one health center mo one dispensary no mo long canal fanafo area council plong look long health plong one total population plong 11,000 people with them hemia community leader plong canal fanafo hemia long santo Dr. Donald Tangis si call plong government he built him to fula new clinic pakeken reporter Sabrina Furoparafu he report. Community leader blo canal fanafo Dr. Donald Tangi semitalem toktokia long official handing over plong fanafo health center.
2: So we are requesting two clinics, Namok, and the other one on this side that will host Stonehill, Palon, Flat, Putmas, one to host 4,000 plus the other side, and the other one to host 4,000 plus on the other side. That will get a better Selva, Nambel, Funaspe, Palafale, no, Sele is on the other side of the river, Sele is what was prepared. So these are the two clinics that we request, that will help hugely in the care and health service of this area. Panapokana.
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4: One little main challenge is we immigration lo ke se ni population we all time only kam lo health center ya from ulav lo main community or some sonil palo no place ya ali population do kata mix it in 2000 finish we only kat only pulso bol di kata mo che ta mo li one time one mo aya level plus service pali mas kam no mo health center ulav time we will stop health center ya crowded with them all population we stop outside lo catchment area, so especially daily catchment area.
3: Dr. Donald Hemitalem say with the one total population below 300 newborn baby every year, only need him to one track long health service, he can send every people. Sabrina Furoparavu, FPTC News, Luganville.
0: When you outside long country, one boat waste abuse, long watch him way long solwata, he capsite motrown long tonga long Friday, report long Radio New Zealand, he talam support ya, he pin stop take him some member long Anglican Church long New Zealand, he got reports se some passenger, he got some small kill, pay no cut one with him is serious. All paramedics long New South Wales, we holy stop long tonga from one international training event, he make him rescue. Molong sports sika 2 week no more stop before MSG Prime Minister's Cup is start long sofa Fiji Mofanwatu Pahemi play first match long hem long competition against them PNG long number 17 long Nekis Manis Fanwatu men senior national team is stop go ahead with them preparation long hem mo team is show him strong commitment long ready from one long Pifla football tournament long Melanesia. PPN long training mo preparation all challenge to holy stop all player holy must make him sacrifice long all get a 1-1 with them some long all boy only give him heart long all get a every day mo pem on pass long go long training head coach Richard Iwai hitalem sehemi sorry long local player long him only face him all kind challenge ya from holy stop work hard mo give him every something long all get a long team.
5: So many normal some last year, but some me represent country, and me play continue blo all boy only play on pass blo kata blo kam lo training play on pass blo kono training, and some say me talent blo boy no me say you're right, some me sacrifice blo country blame me, one year me cap money just to make it.

0: then Blobby Blaze haven't make him Blobby Blaze haven't make him one final selection.
1: With them 2 week no more stop from what to buy me must put on all get a focus long him long first match against them PNG must start them campaign long him long sofa with them strong for that mindset. Moi mi hen blong fi piti sinus mi prenda Daniel.

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Update the cyclone weather information. Following weather bulletin, where Vanuatu Meteorology Mature Hazards Department, and we put them up the day, blowing a terrain. Cloudy conditions over long northern parts plus central islands. With them light rain, more brief showers, long rain. While partly cloudy, more good flower weather, I'm expected long larval islands, blowing yumi. Light, moderate to fresh east, southeasterly winds, and we blow over long group. Maximum temperature long terrain, Bahami range long 25 degrees Celsius down south, more 27 degrees Celsius and up long north. Minimum temperatures per terrain long night, Bahami range long 20 degrees Celsius down south, more 24 degrees Celsius up north. One marine strong wind warning over Lokota coastal waters blue Vanuatu with them east southeasterly winds blong 21 to 25 knots, more rough seas blong 2.5 meters low, southwesterly more northeast swell semi expected to. 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Hemenaomi update the site with the information. Blimi to where a place to join the broadcast long hem. When and whatever you cut, you pass someone good fella. You pass someone good fella day.

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1: 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Welcome to Good Morning Vanuatu Show, blowing today, 32 minutes, and 6 o'clock today in the morning. You've been following all the 6 o'clock Bishlama News Bulletin with them company blowing Brenda Tan LMS straight one time on news desk. Update us all the weather information, and you've been following to selection all the music today in the morning, listeners by Radio Vanuatu. All selection, Mr. Kim Motikam Liblo, I'm spiritually small before you start ready, lo you want, block all walk or ready lo breakfast, blue with them all. The family sterile morning. All again, listeners, following with the bulletin, we have Vanuatu Meteorology, Mohydro Meteorological Services, and we put them out by day, but today, one marine strong, we on warning, we'll put them out by the coastal areas, Plimie, Mistapia, Solora, by Miraf, so you will start thinking blown by your coast, Solora, taking plan the key all time. And me, especially me, we stop call all the ship, or you, we stop operating all the ships, you stop walk the ship, they can plan the all time. Time you stop outside long, Solora from Solora, Hemi, Rav. You may me live from northern part of the country, strong wind, me blow, rain, me rain. They can plan the all time throughout the walk out the day, but today, holding one umbrella or raincoat, I'm stop walk out. Otherwise, you may low all central, almost southern part of the country, maybe you may expect them. Good flow weather, bless me by me cloudy, but first of all, safe side, hole one umbrella time is to walk out, no good rain, but by what up, limb, don't buy him, save a change, rain, but by me rain throughout the day, but rain. One good flow morning, you'll get a keen listeners per radio, one or two. Might just make away, because the walk finish the real morning, or might just stop care about the bed, might just stop ready for breakfast, please, with all the pickinini. You want parent, make sure she supply more the pickinini with the one healthy breakfast, from boys have a stop healthy throughout the day, blowing at today. Supply more to the one healthy lunch. Make sure you fill up one bottle water inside law, one bottle water inside law, basket law, hold it up, long while you have a stop hydrated all time throughout the day. But today, you know, all picking in the more, but you too, so one big man, you will stop drinking kava to mass, law all afternoon. Make sure you drink plenty of water throughout the day, long today. You where you stop making more heavy work, make sure you got one bottle water, stop with them, you plumb, but you have a stop hydrated all time throughout the day, long today. Listen, as per radio, one or two might stop thinking. Blown by you call current today morning or by you call plantation pet copra one good flow morning you when I'm activity with you cut land out the table today. I hope some by me productive and all time remember say when I'm going to make him and stop contribute to law when I'm how are you stop building nation blue me Vanuatu. Okay, listeners, you have a custom broadcast and clear along all the frequency 7260 kHz or 3945 kHz shortwave, 1125 kHz medium wave, 100 MHz of frequency, channel 211 on Canal Plus, small website, blow on VBTC, www.vbtc.vu. Also, where you, mommy, save you, Mr. Blue Season, blow on El Nino, we have a dry season, more, dry season more amount low rainfall mo bahem reduce so you may stop plus up low also small river or small stream come so you protect them water source premium time 7 water as possible you may stop looking me back playing Venice around long all the community splimi all the islands splimi some islands will start to close them all those blog especially in our schools will start to close them all those blog from say no got enough water blo supply blog get beginning some communities to around low villa all Vanuatu all port villa will start looking my evex blog el nino as water blog get time start to reduce and all something thing to blog for them next step when we blog close them down all schools and because sometimes we school them store them enough water and bye-bye only servicing out them back all got a beginning inside all got a schools. Right, listeners, for radio one or two, when I'm by you expect the show blowing to blowing a terrain, but by to follow the general update information, full selection, all the music, blow giving me a retain same time, putting you one good flow mood, blow start more of a day blowing a terrain. Because sometimes 7 o'clock, we're going to follow the 7 o'clock news update. After all, the 7 o'clock news update, and Baba, you join a company, Plumika Alpi, with Bishlama Tok Tok program, Plung Tere. Because sometimes 7:30 Tere in the morning, we're going to follow him, first load, we'll get a service message, we'll get an announcement. 8 o'clock today in the morning, we're going to follow more at 8 o'clock news update. And just after 8 o'clock news update, we're going to join them company blowing a printer tunnel. Time we're story on what them CEO blowing Mr. Sawani Joseph, CEO Plong, CEO Plong Commercial Investment, Melo Commercial Government Business Enterprise. Baba into continue with them selection below the music today in the morning. Can listeners for radio Vanuatu wake up spirit libre starm of this for a beautiful Tuesday morning.

Listen to Spur Radio, Vanuatu Selection. Look at the music you stop enjoying today in the morning. Nice love for his blowing Falcon with them title Sing Sing If I Fall. And before him, you enjoy him nice love for his blowing Damien Marley. You enjoy him nice love for his blowing Super Heavy with them title Sing Sing Miracle Walker featuring Damien Marley. 15 more minutes before him to cast him one time long, 7 o'clock today in the morning. You want beginning, we stop joining the broadcast for radio. Vanuatu, we got one short story and block him out to you today in the morning. But first time, good for the morning, Liu. Welcome, Lo. Good morning, Vanuatu Show, blowing today. Story and blame to him, he calls him all foul. Tired blame him, calls him all foul. So if you find one quiet place, loud them volume, blow radio, blame, enjoy my story and blowing today.

0: 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Is straight now. Everyone is stop. Hem ya and Plus story blong yumi. Me save read mo spell. 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One. W A N. W A N. Two. Two. T U. T U 3 3 T R I T R I 4 4 F O F O 5 Five. F A E V. F A E V. Foul. 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F A O L. F A O L. Look. Look. L U K. L U K. Wehem. Wehem. W E H E M. W REHEM. 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BLAK, BLAK. White, white. WAET, WAET. Brown, brown. BROWN, BROWN.
1: 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Pambai you harem kut fala music, news, tok tok long day. Mo plante kut fala 5 long statem day plung you. Good morning fun what to show. Hemeno sound long morning blow you.

0: Harmonize La Force Blue Hoops featuring Sharon Toto with them terrible sing sing Wake Up. And before him, all beginning, you enjoy him story and blowing today. Short story and blow today. Join him broadcast tomorrow back in. 1 hour of la short story and blow by me. Save give him out little show blowing tomorrow. Time limit them straight one time. 3 minutes because 7 o'clock today in the morning. All keen listeners for radio 102. 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My by no long time into crossover. I call a news desk. Join the company blog, Brenda Daniel, one more time with the Molkata 7 o'clock news update.
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Time blim dem straight one time long 7 o'clock today in the morning. Kin listeners per radio van watu mobile to stop crossover kolo news desk. Johnny kamba niblo prenda Daniel. 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

0: VPTC News update mi Brenda Daniel. Kolos update 1,000 people pa holy fort long potvila city election long tomorrow. Emi one public holiday long all people we holy leave long 5 fall award plong all saviko exercise em right plong all kita. Chairman plong electoral office said what kaltamat ipintalem long VPTC News se number plong all registered voter emi 38,000. Behold long 15 polling station he look no more 30,838. Fota long northern ward it or long northern ward it got four polling station hemelong Anglican Church all way taken 2,699 fota motakape agriculture station way taken number 1,119 fota Villa North School it taken 3,094 fota Moholland Freshwind Playground it taken number 2,124 fota. Long Anamburu ward ika two polling station, Anamburu School 1 itegem 3,059 fota, mo Anamburu School 2 itegem 2,344 fota. 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Long Central Ward ika 3 polling station, Town Hall hitekem 600 mo 9, Owen Hall hitekem 945 mo Seaside Long Seaside Evacuation Center hitekem 1,550 fota. Long Southern Ward ika 2 polling station, Chiefs Nakamali tekem 1,095 fota, mo Nangire Presbyterian Church Hall hitekem 2,931 fota. Ikat over long 50 candidate istanab long election ya, mo over 15 woman we holy contest. All polling station he open long half past 7 long morning, popahemi close long half past 4 long afternoon. Long election yet electoral office semi megem some mivla effort. Long Port Vila Municipal, long tram help em more people, long only save a vote. Deputy Principal Electoral Officer Kari Tafoa, italem se before election year, only give him time, long all people, only check him good all information, long all geta.
1: So, this time one lo new something we me make him, we start inside lo mivla legislation, the election, and me blow you me. Conducting one inspection period where yalawemul voters lo one constituency lo likam check em suppose name lo keta sta lo electoral roll and also suppose name lo keta emi karam up to date information lo keta. So inspection period day been happen lo 1st July kasem 14 July lo 2 weeks inside lo each ward round lo Port Vila lo polling stations we yalawem people lo likam check em voter list or electoral roll more only save applies was when name lo leta no stop lo adam name lo leta concept lo only vote all leta will be move out lo one word only go stop lo different word only save apply will be transfer amount all leta lo one word we stop for lo leta come lo word will reside lem na yap lo polling station na ikat more access lo polling station we stop inside lo word call save lo leta.
0: Nara something we holy mekem hemi only increasing number plong all polling station out long 8 ikolong 15. Mr. Tafoa hitalam semi plong give him more access long all fota plong all save exercise em all right plong all geta from past election planteman in a vote. When you outside long country one portway and Mr. Buse long watch him way long Solwota, he cap side motrown long Tonga long Friday. Report long Radio New Zealand italam sepotia, he stop take him some member or he pin take him some member long Anglican Church long New Zealand. He got reports some passenger he got some small kill, pay no cut one way hemi serious. All paramedics long New South Wales we holy stop long Tonga from one international training event he make him rescue. Molong sports fan watu ipin kat one strong representation long New Caledonia Table Tennis Championship with them fan watu National Sports Authority Development Officer Flex Lin Ham Lulu, he calls him coach, more player with them for young fella player. Team ya been compete long under 15, under 19, more open championship, more Akaya Kaltoi, he been come number 3 place, or he take him number 3 place, long under 15 mixed team. Long open men's singles, Flex Lin Ham Lulu, he been finish long number 4 place. Wemien Blong Fipiti News Update, me Brenda Daniel.

listeners for radio Vanuatu. 8 minutes emile ko 7 o'clock tere il morning li you it start join a broadcast one could for a morning li you even for a mall get a 7 o'clock news update with them company blong prenda taniele ma straight one time long 7 o'clock tere il morning chone mem pa ken lo 8 o'clock with them all get a 8 o'clock news update ki listeners for radio Vanuatu baba into enjoy selection blong get a music before baba imi to join them company blong join a company blong Mika Albi all the way long Torpa province with him. With him, Bishlama Tok Tok program long terrain.

0: Now long a radio program long at the Himitu Fortinet Blongkat Senior Research and Product Development Officer long Department long Industry, Miss Mary Dick. By Mr. Botem Yumit today, long give him a little bit update long one training. What department long industry more trade even give him long all farmers long kawa long week. More next one, Jimikat Area Administrator Blong Iskawa Area Council, Mrs. Glenda Raymond. By me also start with them, Jimitu Tete, Blong Story and Long How Area Council. Blong Hem, by him, Savikim support, Long Olga the Famas, Blong Hem, Long Kawa. Now, thank you to Mas, more finding one good for the place, more follow up story in here. First one, Jimikat Miss Dick, Senior Research and Product Development Officer, Long Department, Long Industry. By him, start Long. Give him a little bit update long training we've been running long all farmers long gawa long week yeah.
1: Kito mas, mivle pin karen request ikam lo East Kawa Area Council ikam lo vis lo mivle lo torpa lo mivle isabe kam running training lo pinap papa. So mi understand si kata pinap lo kawa. So only requestem pinap papa wete mam tapa bauda. So therefore mivle make him way ikam. Ni teke mo kata conductem training glupinat pata o processing glupinat pata when ni finish yesterday lo night and then dete ya mi vlay neke processing glo dry chips kava iko lo kava powder so mi vlay end them up kava powder tete so ika two request no mo we kam lo is Kawa Area Council, lo mi palalo Department of Industry, lo kan help them all. 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
2: Yes, thank you to us. 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
1: Okay, thank you, Tomas. 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Mo samfalo only all process a will start roste mo pinat. Mo lisente mi ko lo santo mo kila. So when I'm bivlaing again, bivla all pinat will pin try. Bivla roste mo mo lo training venue. Mivlay roast engines, mivlay T-shellem, karamatol shell blem, mivlay karamatol outer part blem, yeah? And then mivlay putumikolo machine. Okay, mimi trainer mo kata hauna, plo, polisabe handelem, lo wanay chinigwe, through lo smo basic food safety, plo oli lanem hauna, plo oli nekem protak plo ol kita, se imas clean, and only package them by is safe lo all consumer only consumer. So whenever we learn about them, first of all we go through lo introduction, we go through lo food safety, and then we go through lo processing and preservation where final product level we come in up. So we pin purchase one machine lo pinat pata we come all the way lo fila lo help them all farmers or processors lo kawa. And then we will put them on roasted peanut, we will go inside the machine, and then machine and we make them the peanut butter and we come out lamb. So outlet lamb and we come one peanut butter. So it depends. So see you want them a crunchy peanut butter, you should make them crunchy peanut butter. And suppose you want the one running peanut butter, you should make one running peanut butter. So all participants will learn them how to make them peanut butter. So all the same make them, we should help them livelihood to get that. Lo only sabe salem ol pinat pata plon kita instead lo sa send them raw product plon kita raw produce lo kita ikam lo santo an villa only sabe ba value hat lem lo neken pinat pata plon help them all household plon kita lo said lo income plon kita And then you set lo cover.
2: Before you colo cover. Ame hami first time lo famous premier oli taken part lo training lo pinat pata ol sem lo gawa you vlaim bin ram sam yas finish or sometime finish.
1: No katemi first time only we meet in kam rane mam pinat pata. And all participants here, 16 participants here, the first time blow get a two blow. Only come blow la name how blow make one pinat pata.
2: What am training blow pinat pata? One am now observation, one am now look blow you specifically all participant will be in at them early at them training blow pinat pata. So one am now observation view blow you all participant only happy, only glad, only cat, only casemala ideas where industry come blow help more get a lohem.
1: Want something me clap him too much. I'll get only clap lo how why only the campy last but up will get up. Want something will be clap them from it got something only come forward lo only come high the oldest plumivala. So tomorrow by me will I how to call lo all farm lo get all processing facility plol get up lo sabe help them all get up lo come all IP industrial permit holders lo only apply from industrial permit. So, only one time came also one business, and only one time we play local facility more facility. Plol kita lo tomorrow. And we club must be here from training. Plol ni any no ko nothing no more. But because some plol we did make one something how plol training ya will help them livelihood plol kita. So only take them Chinese plol ni plol tomorrow we play local facility more facility plol kita. And we got one where we employ uncle Mark where. Then by me like city facility plan what them one cooperative where me ask me la facility ma facility plan lo only sabe continue lo production pinat pata.
2: Thank you too much. Also one trainer you identify a little bit some challenge for farmers here what's the experience in low especially low side lo pinat.
1: Yes, only pin talem lo mi se only stop kukum pinat only stop planen pinat pe only no sabe se pa only salen iko lo wea. So market lol kita ni one challenge lo please ya. So whenever we tell them lol kita say you sabe make one pinat pata and you sabe identify them all kita all kali them pinat pata play you any all neighbor play you any all school picking in me all stop close up play you lo here ya play you sabe salem one pinat pata play you call all kita and then you look ikolo sola o santo o potfila. So challenge lo kita ni market. Only ask them how now close to the market will protect lol kata. And class lo we will have to help them kata lo site ya lo site lo marketing. So me tell them lo kata say look lo home lo you first time area lo you first time before you think big you go lo one another place. But you must kata money lo freight is stop lo you freight them will protect lo you. Instead lo you make a motion you look close up lo you no more close them out will protect lo you.
2: So at the moment, we'll train you to look at us. So suppose only make him binat pata. So I may only have a sale normal local small shop or small retail shop. You mean normal local? Suppose only make him become the final product.
1: Yes. Only have a sale normal within no area lo east kawa or lo west kawa or close up lo kita. Mi pintalem lo kita sa time we only come into processing ya only send them all sample lo kita I come forward lo mi ko make mol testing lo kita provide them all shelf life lo kita sabi se product lo kita I expire what time so that's why we put it inside lo shelf lo shops only sabi kiri lo all schools they only sabi all shelf life lo kita.
2: Thank you too much. So what the machine where you like I'm lo make him coming make him into practical side learn with them or with all participants. So machine baba hemi start with them all pharmacy or baba department you should back all pharmacy only must look on machine blog at again.
1: Time when you come thank you so much. Time when you come one high fee holder of industrial permit holder by you got monitoring or follow up no IDO or officer in charge no torpa by any particular or IP holder safe to look save on challenges blog at or one now list of them and then I make a request become the department of industry to me will save help them with all machines all packaging or small something or same by I'm going to request them become the me will help them all get all lo nekem no mo se business plan kata is sustainable mo emista continue blo grow.
2: Okay, yes, thank you too much, Marie. You need to come back lo side blo cover. So yes, turn a little bit lo process blo cover and me understand se you've like make him into practical side plan, so you can make it, you come into about that cover. So turn a little bit lo process plan.
1: Okay, thank you too much. Kava you mi save, you mi kare mat green kava, lo karen, and then must wash them good, and then you must slice them good, and then you try them. Trying it, you must ensure that mitalem lo kata say ensure that moisture content lo trying lo kata you must below 12. Below 12 lo moisture content from say lo codes alimentarius or standard lo kava, and mitalem say by you must below lo 12. So time where you meet them, look at the time where you below the 12, you stop the safe side. So time where you stop the safe side, the 12 here, you save continue, blow you crush them, cover blow you, blow mechanical one powder. But suppose you not stop the safe side, suppose higher above than 12, the standard, but you got mold, you go inside your cover blow you, or cover blow you where you've been trying genius. So olfama olikasem save problem no mo se nivle no kata nivle no pin karemol moisture mita lo olketa ni pintalem lo kata seta mo you come on high the old up lo nivla pa nivle ensure se pa you ask him moisture mita pa nivle save make him way lo nivle save purchase him moisture mita lo you you check him on trying lo you so trying na is very important lo one processing lo one cover lo hemi tete my name paino kat spoilage lo contamination lo cover up lo you time when you stop lo processing into powder so after lo mi blay try and finish and then mi blay putu mi kola machine after kola machine mi blay crush him and then mi kam lo powder mi blay shift him mi blay package him and then mi blay display him and give him lo pharma lo li test him so tete lo afternoon ka tol testing lo ol cover ol powder cover when mi blay pin na package him, all kata all farmer, so li pin kare niko, sampala oli tring powder kava ya.
2: Suppose oli come into full interest lem, then oli produce him a big of quantity blo powder kava. So, you think same industry, sa vekam blo help him all kata blo find a market plem?
1: Yes, lo, inside lo department lo industry, ikat marketing division. Marketing division mo ikat lo la offices lo provinces only sabe help lo only sabe look out them or look out them one market or connect them all together with them all market lo locally mo sambala suppose only want them go into export only sabe help them or connect them all together iko lo export market.
2: Thank you too much. So one of my observation be lo la of cover farmers locally interest lo from you may understand all same before only stop ka use no more green cover and ikam lo time where only use try cover only sandemicolo santo so na ya imigat na la plus bagen ikamantap so only going to add the value lo about the cover so one am now observation view blo you lo farmers time will come lo take manuvla idea bagen especially lo side lo about the cover.
1: Thank you too much. Me tete mi class when mi class too much from ipin kat two farmers and ipin come forward or two farmers where to fly want to go into processing to fly come forward. One am ipin full map from finish tete naro one am full map from by again blo come one high P older blo mivala. So mi class too much blo help them business plan blo side blo processing blo cover powder. So ikatol narawan way only kare mo contact lo mibala only want them call house ko story good with them all family pel kata ante no li call them mibala ane me ne kem semi club to ma sol kata tu only 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mibala finish but no mi still sta yet lo venue lo training to li stop ask them all question yet.
2: Thank you too much, Marie. Yes, I think with them one where you touch him, you may pick him up, plant the points, let him finish. So, suppose you got any last thing, talk where you want them to touch him, maybe even think they will touch him a little bit, you forget, or one last word where you want them to tell him, especially lol farmers plimi plo summarize small story and plimi to afternoon ya.
1: Okay, thank you too much. 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But when we meet in come lo yeah lo is kawa mi find him out say any cat speak lo opportunity from airport and stadia mo ikata ship mi stop come down ya. So all farmers lo is kawa only got big for an opportunity, plom make all processing, plom get and then only put them on the plane or only put them on the ship. From only got big for access. And me look big for potential or place where we start them from. Me look only plan them cover, only plan them cover, and only plan them peanuts, only plan them peanuts. And then, only Isabe help them all get to expand them all small current all get or. Samara ni katol pifra current isabe help them all keta. Samara ni opportunity we all isabe go into business. And mimi class too much time you look all keta and me look all keta only. Abi too much lo ask him question mimi make him mi feel good we mi feel good lo. Mi look sabe say no. O keta li want to go business be. Only no sabe we are blessed department the industry stable ministry lo trade mi sa we a. O keta li no sabe plan de lo keta li no sabe ano li no sabe work lo mi vela lo department the industry and mi class too much time we Mivela share am work lo mivela, one em now mivela stop ne camp lo mivela sabi help em olketa, help em olketa lo. Is no ino is kawa na mo pe as all Tarpa province.
0: Mo las one mika administrator blong is Gawara Council, Miss Glenda Raymond.
3: Thank you to my reason behind lo training is plan the time mivela receive him for la doctor or complain ni kam lo farm up lo you mean lo ground. Only sapa. I got all comment only give him from one number. By me, he me plan himself for coin. He plan himself for go. But one number, I reckon say he make him low. Or Kasmani make him low. He looks away me well so. What them partnership? What them trade? Government the trade more industry. Only come the looks away and the beginning bro here to like been talk. Or obviously responsible not to buy been talk. What them only administrator low. Solar and then living new life in that is identifying more sometime also with a responsible and even come to tell them by you got one training whereby department about trade more tourism trade more sorry trade of the industry by only run them low place and by him should happen you mean is coming yeah sometime the money soon they not been happen also Mr. Lochun only new life we it move home or it come to same law money same you like been identified you like been make them contact them through law office responsible with them all farmers where they live inside lawyer council law you me so any training any law today one any law yesterday any dropping up and today any law cover.
2: Thank you too much. Also, government look around where you stop, you look, identify more need people. With them training, you think so by him come, will help him, training by him help him all farmers, premium or Gawa?
3: Yes, me look training, by him help plant all farmers from all farmers, only show him interest, not today, way past, yesterday or then today, full up, only start looking positive outcome, for him, so look for me think by training, by him help them all get back one.
2: You think say one now a council or government or crown him is have come in to help him or participate lo is have cut strong thing lo stand up strong lo added value our with them two la different training ya. So one now you think say government or crown him is have come help him all get a all farmers lo you meet him.
3: Okay, thank you to mas one man look lo bless ya hemi by you mean the council you shall come in to help them all through law all communications you me with them department responsible and then maybe doctor plant and all get out say maybe tell them all get out say time you are in training you go back you no sit down with them or you no stop with them you need to come forward. You need to come there council, ask him assistance, and then let me to Vula, and let me to Vula, help them you, to negotiate, or to talk with them, or Mr. Responsible, to help them you, me, through anything, any document, by you miss away make him, I tell you miss away full man want for registration form, by you miss away, you go to him, and then him, no, by him miss away voice to you me, he go on to department for consent, no, he make him approval, and then by department, he miss away tell him, the register on the materials, all items, so by him, you form, the bless to you, time, no time where, department any approval request to you, so, then man, when me, message to any pass and in talk long if I plan to have local MC by training by any non stop by that one of different training by any still come on top they have any team working together but you meet when you work together but make sure that one way you one is where you carry the training today but you must go implement them the place where you start them okay like me one day like one make one small talk no more come you meet where you establish now the special people do you meet law Gawa suppose you start listening out you have one farmer when me learn a bit identifying you me come back to tell you send you learn for them you by got all training waste a come on that yet and by you still work together with the department responsible but you make sure say but you still come run them on training where is needed or is suited for all communities for you so you our mama you start plant you want to buy you start plant you know give up you continue to plant from by land but if I'm you last year come back to bless you and I'm you like our station the community so me you last have a help what the department responsible but me last have a run and training where instead of you the place where you start land so I think him and more thank you too much
0: utem hamena hami tekem jimitu kamlong thank you blong for the map mevla mayu pasemona is for the time.

Was key messages tok save long wanem blong mekem long time blong tropical cyclone. Wanem blong mekem before one cyclone. Number one, listen all time long radio blong harem movement blong cyclone. Number two, storm full up water blong drink long all clean container. Number three, berem all pipe blong water. Number four, boilem or usum water filter blong cleaning water blong drink. Number five, carem out solar panel, mo solar pump kolosap long creek mo river. Number six, closem valve long storage tank, closem valve long spring box. Number seven, makem sure se I got enough water blong drink. Number eight, katem all three kolosap long water tank blue. Number nine, fasem tight water tank long you blo bahemino fly long time blo cyclone. Number ten, karamot kata blong water tank.

0: One emblem make him long time long cyclone. Number one, use some good water where you been save him long house. No mix him cover with them. Number two, continue blong listen long radio blong harem weather update. And number three, make him sure se family blong you am safe. One emblem make him after long cyclone. Number one, building back old toilets. Connect them back all kata blong water tank play you. Number two, boil them or use some water filter blow cleaning water before you drink. Number three, prioritize them water blong drink long all pikinini, all fala, sick man, mo all mama we only got bell. Number four, check them or fix them water system suppose it got damage. Number five, use them all local material blong fix them all pipe suppose it broke. All same, bamboo, mo rapa. Number six, work with the water committee blow cleaning water source, spring box, storage tank, mo follow rot long pipe, custom house. Number seven, water committee me must conduct them assessment mo report any damage lo area administrator, mo provincial water officer. All area administrator must work together with them provincial water officer blong prioritize them all work. Number eight, wash them hand all time after you use some toilet more before you kakai. Number nine, blong you sure say water blong you is safe, you must make them all trivala test there. Look suppose water is clear, smell them suppose water is sting or no, and test them suppose water is con or no. Suppose you not sure long quality blong water after we you make them all trivala test there, contact them water officer call us up long you blow help you. Message I come long department long water resources.
1: 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Good for morning, Leo. Welcome to good morning, Vanuatu show, blowing today. My establishment me inside Luana, service past today, the morning, as you make a way, blue call walk. My distinct traffic somewhere, all corner, both filaya. One good for morning, Leo, with the bus driver, or with the driver, blue vehicle, blue you. Welcome to show, blowing today. By doing James selection, we'll get the music at some one time, 8 o'clock today in the morning. We're going to continue with them, we'll get the 8 o'clock news update. And one more time with them company, Brenda Daniel, my straight one time the news desk. And after long, we'll get the 8 o'clock news update. After long, we'll get the 8 o'clock news update. We're going to follow the story between Brenda Daniel more. Mr. Sawani Joseph, where Mr. Bolsem CEO, long commercial investment, and my long commercial investment and a long commercial government business. So continue to listen to the exciting story and follow the show.

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0: VPTC News Update, me Prenda Daniel Miridim. National Housing Corporation is to work long new plan long reform mo pay out all count long over 700 million fatu long one interview with VPTC News chairman long National Housing Corporation Peter Sakita italam se list of work long all count near who hemi pick one to mass. Also, one state owned enterprise, Mr. Sakita, italam se holy must take back trust long people.
1: First plan when we look and we reform stabilizing National Housing Corporation. Already both have put some plan in place. We put them on new journey when we start a few days ago. Long, first of all, you may review all debts, long, housing, all count. We big one a little bit. And, what have you been requesting one grant, 100 million, where government have approved through the national parliament, and now we will start to sort them out all debts, all long, all account in Italy.
0: Hemi Tok Plong Chairman Plong National Housing Corporation, Peter Sakita. Kolosap 31,000 people pa holy fort long Port Vila City election long tomorrow emi one public holiday we hold people long we holy leave long 5:40 isaveko exercise sem right long olgeta chairman long electoral office Edward Kaldamat ipintalem long VPTC News se number long all registered voter emi 38,000 pe hold long 15 polling station he look no more 30,838 voter. Long Northern Ward, I got 4 polling station, and along Anglican Church Hall, Motakape Agriculture Station, Philanot School, Moholland Freshwind Playground. Long Anamburu Ward, he got 2 polling station, Anamburu School 1, Mo Anamburu School 2. Long Freshwater Tasiriki Ward, I got 4 polling station, except for well, Tasiriki Evacuation, Freshwater School, more Freshwater Evacuation Center. Long Central Ward, he got 3 polling station. Town Hall, Owen Hall, more Seaside Evacuation Center. Long Southern Ward, he got 2 polling station. Chiefs Nakamal, more Nangire Presbyterian Church Hall. He got over long 50 candidate is stand up long election year. More over 15 women who holy contest. All polling station, by him open long half past 7 long morning, Opaemi close long half past 4 long afternoon. All no good weather condition y affect them all flight long Port Vila airport long weekend pe all walk long airport iko head long safe fashion. Airports fanwatu hitalem se 47 flight movement olipin ko head long safe fashion with them all domestic, regional, international, kaku mo medical flight. To follow international flight imas taifet from airport follow all problem long visibility hopeless emino clear good. Fiji Airways flight FJ263 he go first time long Santo before he come back mo he land safe long Port Vila. Air New Guinea flight ANG82 we come long Port Moresby he taifet he go long 90 Fiji from a low cloud he make him in a safe land safe. When you outside long country, Kaufman long autonomous Bougainville is the asking people long rere from long vla try time ya. Long one statement, Kaufman long Bougainville, italam say got 80-90% Chinese long nomoka to masrain kasem hen long here. More long sports from what we been got strong represent long New Caledonia table tennis championship. With them Vanuatu National Sports Authority Development Officer Frexlin Ham Lulu, Iko Olsem coach with them for young fella player. Team ya ipin compete long under 15, under 19 mo hopen championship mo Akaya Kaldoi hipin tekem number 3 place long under 15 mixed team. Long open men's single Frexlin or Mr. Lulu hipin finish long number 4 place. Moi mihen blong VPTC News update mi Brenda Daniel.

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1: 5 minutes emile ko 8 o'clock terelo morning. King listeners for Radio Vanuatu, you've been following company blo Brenda Daniel. When I'm looking at 8 o'clock news, but maybe to check them out one more time. Update the site long look at the weather information. Blim to play today. Update the site, the weather information, following weather bulletin where Vanuatu Meteorology Mo Hydro Meteorological Services and Ibutumaud Blue Day Blue Terrain. Cloudy conditions over long northern mo parts plus central islands. While light rain mo brief showers plong rain. Or what them light showers plong rain mo brief showers plong rain. Long Marvel Islands be gimme looking place mo by me cloudy mo by himself expect them good for weather. Moderate to fresh east southeast winds semi blow over long group. Maximum temperature long terrain mobile range long 25 degrees Celsius down on south or 27 degrees Celsius and up long north. Minimum temperature long terrain night mobile range long 20 degrees Celsius down south or 24 degrees Celsius up north. Look side blue marine focus looking one marine strong wind warning him stop naya over look at the coastal waters blue Vanuatu. East southeasterly winds blow 21 to 25 knots. More rough seas blow 2.5 meters semi expected. Low southwesterly, more northeasterly swell semi expected to the day terrain. 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Blim to where bless you join the broadcast long hem. 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

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By this table work finish and subjoin the broadcast per radio Vanuatu the tail morning, good flow morning Liu. And you stop joining me, radio friend, with you inside long. Good morning for another show, long. Today's show we start welcome up you every morning, start long. 5:30 in the morning, kasem 9 o'clock every morning. A few more minutes to stop by him to enjoy him company, blue him too. Kasem one time, 9 o'clock today in the morning, but I'm stop looking you with them. Narfla radio friend, blue you. Alice say rangi inside long, van auto life show, long. Today, might you stop the traffic yet somewhere or look at the open, corner of open areas, blue me long, van auto today. Good for the morning, Liu. Welcome to the show. Small update the side blong. All gather community news today long morning. Looking at consent and Mr. Crow over long unrestricted social media access blong gather picking near round lo country. Vanuatu currently, blue information, blue minimum Vanuatu currently, him not any law where we restrict them all underage. Picking in blue access some social media platforms. A concern him is that come about now pick one law. As we start looking more impact on mobile phone, more online content, blong all the young people. Telecommunications, radio communications, more broadcasting regulator, market competition, more consumer affairs, manager, me talk talk, more medalem. So while all beginning, he holy stop, while anyone, I mean, use of mobile phone, currently, no got one law, blow allow him all authorities, only restrict him access, blow online, blow all online platform. Let me tell him to say regulator, him stop, focus along with the consumer protection. I'm surprised some awareness about them all safe use, blow all telecommunications, more online services. So anyone I'm serving using one mobile phone, but I become low one where people only got access to him, you know, got any low way, stop, I mean, restrict him, Emma. So, you may not restrict him anyone but use some mobile phone from the consumer protection side. You may continue block caramount look at the awareness no more how people have use some all services safely. But for now, awareness me one important something we provide them, we call all the parents.

for a municipal election. Make sure see you cast them forward blue tomorrow. From maybe some make one Chinese long life blue me. But I'm to continue with them selection block of the music before maybe I'm to stop join a company blue Brenda Daniel one more time. That one story on with him, Mr. Sony Joseph. Enjoy my this for La Papuan number.

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2: Okay, thank you, Lance and Christian Blue, first time. State-owned enterprise, I simply mean, say, have all businesses with government, have you on the market. And under the CGP Act, suppose government, have you got shares of 50%, then all is a wish, what you mean? You have also law act state on enterprises. Anything where him government and you own 49%, then in minimum say government and you got minus shares. And for example, when if you're distributing, government and you own 49% them, so him minus shares. So him in establish scheduled law commercial government business enterprise act. So I think now definition of the SOEs.
1: Thank you too much, Mr. Joseph. Lo Vanuatu, you make that Amas SOE will only exist.
2: At the moment you lay work with them. For example, Evanuatu, Airports Vanuatu, Vanuatu Post Limited, I mean Post Office, and then you make a Nassal Housing. You got VPTC, then you got Vanuatu Rural Development Bank. Law amended list, you may put them at an assembly come inside. You may put them Vanuatu Holding, Vanuatu Investment Holding Company, and Vanuatu Digital Investment Initiative Company will come inside. And but in the North Zemian, it's almost about 10 North Zemian now we start law schedule.
1: You may get more SOE whereby you may register them all together?
2: Depend on government. Suppose government and you want them to look one area. Before, by the North Zemian, why you got some arguments, why government and go into business? Issue is that how many people all businesses from say you got few interest for me the normal same, yeah? You must go back to history why you may got an independence. You may got an independence because you want them free. And lot time, yeah, all man outside all you own them businesses, you may not have businesses today. You start talk about private sector, but who you own in private sector today? How many even want to start all businesses here? Or medium businesses. And we now have one important something that we talk about private sector. Private sector, anything to do with the profit. Was he not making profit? He was not making. And that is why the government, for example, Evanuatu, and even that is why you look at Evanuatu, and he make him some roots there, and he make him money there. You go to bank there, you make him lost money. You go to Shepherd Island there, you make him lost money. To will a profitable route to hand you make a money. In me santo with them done. So suppose anyone private sector, why do you make them all lot of routes here? Because why do you make them lost them? And that is why government and MC Tama politics is also in there. The second interest for the people of Logan Water. And they was in the private sector. Behind the second interest of Logan Water. Suppose they be flying in those shepherds to make money for private sector and some of them. They, even Watu, where the government own business. Any amass in service, you must call the people. Or people of shepherds, or people of banks. Only the second service. And then I an important something that I mean, you need to put something, you need the Indonesian hand. Another one, VPDC, the very own company where you make it. Why now? On private sector, you know, for law, broadcasting service. Now, yes, 107, I think, is that was sitting there in Lomo. And you were law and room with aviation, so I had a 107. You are one, I mean, the PTC. Then you ask him, so why now? You know, and them government buying invest. Because government and me invest. The PTC. Private sector, but private sector, you can never invest people low. From saying, I'm going to make money. So government and me come into business. Okay. Let me come back to the issue. When you know, I'm not any real issue. When I'm not in the real issue, lo eso is the Vanuatu. Any come back, when you tell me, one of the best reform program of Vanuatu government, and the true left, any reform on eso is. And then, by you asking me how, Commercial Government Business Enterprise Act, any simply exists, like it treats the political interference. So now yeah, by you know cartel ministers only appoint the board of directors. CIU under the section 36 of CGPI problem now. So when we see CIU you make it, we say any advertise. You want them go to board level one two, you apply. And then if lay recruit more man outside the private sector, or given now you make an interview, only recommend them on names broker. So every SOE, you go to Council of Ministers. The Morgata, you look through them on the every left, and then you appoint the Morgata. So in the Morgata before, where Minister of Public Works, many of you go to 11-1, great, many of you go. Because most of the time, only put more political people know more of the seven interests. This time, behind you, nothing happened. Okay. Lo you remove from one law or board of directors where after we council of ministers and appointed, you must get one very good reason why you want the money by any terminator. Because any must put through the council of ministers. So CIU any must prepare one paper with very good reason equal the council of ministers. And then the council of ministers only approve from termination. Only must have been law parliament. Recruitment of directors, determination of directors, and must be presented to the parliament for discussion. Everyone of them must discuss it. And you can just imagine them. You can just imagine them. Leadership code and Mr. Kamin Lutisha, the post minister, and forcefully and determined them one without any good reason. But Dr. Gwen, one of the lambs, this reform starting in now, you make up, you make political independence. These guys are operating independently. But the issue, the real issue that people need to understand is that while this reform is coming, we got a level of board of directors when we appointed the merit. The issue is that only inherit them some tips or counts. We come in. And only come in now, yeah? After the Midland Business Plan, corporate, the statement of corporate intent, only preparing for business plan, only any money is have a couple of them out how no. So how now you expect the mother to only pay to the now? While you mean that work very hard law improving governance. And today you are the one training here and it's the governance. Governance and finance training. The board of directors only have a written financial statement. One is have a question on CEOs. Is that what we know? And when something about all CEOs, they mean the statement on the prices. Salary, you don't get any big one. I don't know, Peter Minister. Salary. You must be accountable, land. You know, you got a salary, so sit down doing nothing. And many of the people. So you need to train on good board of directors. So, and then I will start going through land now. It's governance and financial statements. You have the victim, you have the testimony. And then you have the looks at businesses that go on. Okay, so. But we must tell the people of Vanuatu that reform program, the SOEs of Kamana that implemented, and it's the best by the Lomogenia. Reform where the two with them, with the Mole SOEs here. And also when we tell them, one law, la, a doctor, lo ni, lo yesterday, we tell them also, but Kamana, I mean, expect them all to double, you can give it in Loyea. So by next year, by new beliefs, it's somebody then. The number three of them, you'll be expecting your one plan, you must think it. And then now, Henry, and it's called the union. And the reason why we tell them all same, from no more, same by repeating me, Basel, this guy is only inheriting people account. Okay? But you ask him now, yeah. So you need, we get some information, they could suppose. Chairman Blevan Watu come, or Chairman Bogota, you come down. Chairman Blevan Watu, only make a money. I need to know every month, only make a money. The money he holds in the Golo Pasigate at Hold Town, where only mass spent. And you serve a blame in Bogota from Mozambique, they blame in profit. Okay, you blame in liquidation, you blame in breakdown airline. For example, people are need to understand. ATR, and he sleep for 6 months. The money where Evan was there, and he must rent it, and he pick one. You know, sabe, say, how much? You know, sabe, and yeah, and he accumulated, he go closer to low. You know, sabe, by the airport, 600 to 700 million count. Evan was there from ATR, he sleep 6 months. You know, give me an example. So now, yeah, it's that life. It's the amount of money. So you look situation. So people only expect them. You mean, you're right, or the Bible tell them all the same. You accept them every criticism. People, they have right to criticize. But all I can say that we are working our hearts out for this. You really want them to come to them, yeah? Because in your companies, the people, we need to be proud of that. Okay? Imagine them suppose when they say me got a mode Evan Watu or Chetsa I really wouldn't like the Australian. You may be proud of one. You may forget about the past. You may start in good with the CGP now here, CGPR, and then you move on. You got one particular something to law Evan Watu by how you got changes to them. From before time you got count on them. All board of directors will start selling them out to them. Like him say, you don't have any assets. Government may decide now, yeah, to create them one company and emblem from what will leasing company. So every time now, yeah, and you give them money in the Evanuatu, and you must pay them out one plan in Evanuatu. And then, yeah, and you come register under the Evanuatu leasing company, yeah, company for government. Even what you can, any listen plan in your company. Time even what you know put, any set up some plan. Because all plan, any belongs to the people of Vanuatu. And then you have one step, a positive step with the happiness. And leasing company, government and it is the realm of the quarry finish. So today, lot of work, when you lay in, sit down, look, say how now, when you lay in, set them up company. We make them company and become operational. Okay? Now we got one plan over Evan Watu and we can start life since March. Hey, if you want to come, then you listen. You pay one rental loan. So, government by any start current leasing payment, rental payment. At the end of the day, it was Evan Watu and property. And you got a lot of people to do. And this is something we all changes when we look at making now. Okay, not a change, so before in the finish, not a change for the CGP Act. I mean, so tell them all the every SO is here, only all commercial entities. I mean, once in a while, you operate all same business. You are accountable, you must be transparent, you are dealing. And everyone only report law shareholder. We got one shareholder no more now, yeah? We have the Minister of Finance. In fact, I mean the whole government. The focal point is Minister of Finance, when you must have something in the Council of Ministers. CIU, we have make a monitoring and evaluation, we have assessing all business plans, assessing all financial statements, corporate offering, making sure that while you keep up law reports for that. Okay, so we've laid in random one training finish last year, global board of directors, and then yeah, we've looked through law CGP Act, so you understand. Today, all the Institute of Directors for Richland, only run and training law directors, law governance and financial. Okay, we got one more one list I'm making now here, is that we've laid through to more accounting experts. While spending time with them every SOEs here, with them all finance officer, we'll make sure they're reporting and Mr. Ed, and those that, while spend 1 month for beginning and 1 month for end of the year, we'll come put them all books together before audit go, and by January, we should submit them here, and then by me assessing, or me assessing mobile performance for that.
1: Thank you too much, Mr. Joseph. Thank you too much for all clarification. All people on list of harem, all SOE, and the all data also you've been mentioning, only operate, only come in the mobile, only operate, only make money, and only must pay out all debt, all data. You've been current some business plan, all data finish, only work, only make profit. Also, may I have employ you?
2: Yes, only karam most of the day ali production business plan vini. There's only one requirement law act.
1: Okay.
2: People only know understand what they say. That when you meet them on deadline, that when you produce a name, it's a preaching act, CGP act. So act, any act of parliament. Parliament, any, also by the notion, any passing. So you must make sure that so you need comply with the most intentions. Okay. Most of the time, it's a ministry of ministry approval to the Islam of the Greek. The according law act, the CGP act, and he said, before 3 months, for example, next year, October, Bali must submit a draft to this plan. Okay, but if they work with them, look, see if something is good, if they must approve by December, or January 1, or start. Work there. Okay. But you must admit and say, this year, we really walk over 6 months here, we really start back and forth here from all in a use law. Whenever we really want them, they eventually only submit. When they submit there, not one for next year, by come now. And when we really believe, say, by next year, by January next year, I think by you come asking business plan or a corporate statement law and enterprises, yeah. Come of February, why we have a given copy label. But this year, we lay lenient a little bit, we lay must be practical from these guys and you. And some lawless OEs are all over the place. They need to work and then come up with them practical. All business plan will be done, we encourage them over there, is that you have to be practical. You tell them on something where. I used to be making them. For example, let's take they're handing no one through something. They're handing this one scenario no more where you make them up no more. But this is plan blue, but you know, tell them all things. Tell them housing corporation. But if they build 100 or 200 affordable housing, and then you and me, you shall see by me, you shall not make it. So let's see, you know what I mean. Then you tell them to tell them. So if you exit it, they have a good idea. Okay, so you don't tell them something, you be one after you know me. So all business plan, and you must be practical.
1: CEO, then you mentioned national housing with them. I have one more to add. One of two main SOE where we really got a big flat tip. homber non mara isuli we kahman stop elpen
2: do na zemba i na not really zemi rewani so set ta zemba zemba tu kai ka chamo ka man ne kon di ni be hel chamo di no to go min ne ka mo ka man ne min hel don par mo to po ka man ne min el don pripitisi a zemi no putu chamo ni ko len na ya Kamana ni yo pripitisi pitu la man Yang ada lupa nama tu di no.
1: Bayi itu emak ikan apa bayi itu emak ikan apa sih? Ini kau head.
2: Okay, bayu lah. Semua ikat one section lo CGP Act yang itu apa tu nama di kau nama community support committee. Okay. Ini, for example, now, terus look your books for PPTC. Pagkatali, random service for parliament. Okay, kamanin na them services niya. And they're making laws. You see? So, CAC, any ramin, katalan law now, yeah, where PPTC, any must come now. The PPTC must, the limla government, mini commercial enterprise now, mini business now, yeah. Women now want service delivery on someone. You want them by me making. CGP Act, the LEM say, we must operate on someone commercial enterprise. So now yeah, you want them say, by me go run them. The Temple of Parliament, put them up, we have a more broadcasting. You pay. Suppose nowhere, you need to go through the CAC commitment as a community support commitment. Maybe you must have pricing on services work. Maybe you need some broadcasting to the islands around the Vanuatu. You get some cost where, you see that? If you desist happen, come on, you need to pay me now. Come. And if you want CPTC to operate as business enterprise and one business, I need to say that. Every something must pay me. And then suppose come on and you want to pay dividend, must pay me that. Le, ini pengen tipikal, pengen belanja, pengen apa free service. Same something with the Vanuatu. If you're making laws to a parents, government, you cannot. You see, double standard. You want them to be running one business, at the same time they want them to be offering free service. How nobody, you see why? You want them to go to banks, you pay them services here, and then by me you pay them to pay. So everyone only must operate on someone's business. Okay. Look, why is the normal thing? You should be making kind of similar Chinese store. You want to learn long as you buy me count, buy me this bin. No, I say, you pay Matlan. Can you do that with 107? No, you pay. You pay service for me, buy me. Why aren't you doing that to PPTC? And I'm a question where you need me asking. I will have loan money, say, if any of the people block and want to. How now you expect the PPTC plan to pay any dividend? If you continue loss, you some services and they're not making any money. And people only must understand them. CGP Act come in now, but they say, all SOEs here, only must operate all same old business enterprise. End of the story. You know what political interference? And then my message is that all the board of directors, you decide purely on the business side of every something. Don't worry about that. There was one political law. You want them asking you on something, if you look at Mr. Plo Finance, if you look at CIU, you're not in the tenement. They will have opportunities. Discuss them on issues. When they got opportunities, law, then law parliament, when they discuss them on issues. Now, yeah, you concentrate, but you meet great businesses. And those businesses, private sector, I mean, as I call them. Because while you make them lose, no matter, only now, only lose.
1: Everyone inside there, they're all business, yeah?
2: Everyone inside there, yeah, on the port of Tarot, this is his business.
1: You know more free service over you, when you feel like.
2: No more, no more can. Government doing my service, any greater one act. Mm-hmm. Any greater one act, but tell them, see, you operate on one business now. But you know, say, but you provide to me, yeah, at the free. I think you ask, give it to the one side, but how? I will charge you every something you pay. Mm-hmm. When the deal, I can make a profit or make a loss. Then you do.

Nice for sound blowing Pacific soul with him, Tarebu Sing Sing, Mamalu Samoa, and before him, you been Folem Hemi, nice love voice blowing Papuan Addis with him, religious number, Tarebu Mem calls him Lotu Blumi, and me worship blowing me. You been joining him to company blowing Brenda Taniel, Tanwem historian with him, Mr. Sumani Joseph, with Mr. Paul Sam. Mr. Sowani Joseph, we're Mr. Paul Sim, CEO of Commercial Investment, Commercial Government Business Enterprise. 7 more minutes before him to cast one time long at 9 o'clock today in the morning. Can listeners per radio for not to straight long 9 o'clock mobile stop like you with them Narfla radio friend be you Alice say rangi inside long for not to life show long at today. But I'm to continue with them selection of the music keeping me on the thing throughout long at last 1 minute to show long you me too.

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rangi when by me keeping you company inside long Vanuatu live show plong terrail start on 9 o'clock as some one time 1:30 terrail long afternoon also radio friendly you good morning Vanuatu show start long 5 o'clock terrail morning finish ikam you hope so you enjoy company blimi with the Malkota program small story and we've been follow selection of the music we stop enjoying the show blonga terrain mbami looking you back and mbami meeting you back and the table tomorrow but until tomorrow you can plan the kill time stop safe enjoy my this Tuesday.

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1: Good for the morning, all listeners. 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You start listening come throughout long country, start long North Kasem or Southern Islands, Blim, Milang Tafia province. And if you stop listening, come, might you just wake up, or might you, where you wake up long time, finish, you stop lo house, or lo bus, lo you start making my way blue, color walk, or lo current, soul water, lo this time, you take and plant the extra care, lo throughout lo day to day. And of course, im to tell them thank you, long first rate your friend, blue, you must sing flow. Where you been join them company blahem inside long good morning Vanuatu show, and me sure as you been enjoying company blahem throughout long show, yeah. And come kasim lo this time you stop join them me Alice Serangi, he'll simply hit your friend blue you long Vanuatu live show 3 minutes and me like 9 o'clock you me to call run down the show blue me too by first off him to join them dedication program we been by him start him off show blim you long today Tuesday number 25 long monies August 2026 and following with Mogata weather report long 10 o'clock quarter past 10 today from by him to join Nikki's program the youth program all time him to start long quarter past 10 we're going to cut discussion again long this morning long 11 o'clock, I'm in news update. Please, you me, more by the game to Kokasem, quarter past 11. We're by me to go ahead to them, voice from South program. By the general news bulletin, long 12 o'clock. And by him to go ahead with them, all the music selection, long 12:30, Kokasem, 1:30. So, back again. Good for the morning, Lejumi, everyone. By him to start him off show, blim too long this morning with him, Natalie Peroni, voice blim with him, song title, Une Dernière Fois.

Meriamu te mā toko ia loko string pan hemi putum local time pli yumi hemi straight one time 17 minutes emi leko 9 o'clock longa this morning. Pampa yum to go ahead na blong journey dedication program.

0: Welcome in Salo Dedication Program, Limi. I'm to stand Salo Dedication Program this morning. Come custom or cook us one time long 10 o'clock. Wherever place you stop, tune in, come to him. Feel free, please use of a call in. Make sure, say, before you call in, come, you stand up on place reception, hemi clear, and most importantly, you must check him, say, credit for you, hemi full up, good stop, you know, want them say you stop talk and phone call hemi enda. So you make sure say credit hemi full up, good stop, them see you start want them call in come, and two, you must call stand up long well or radio, plung bamba hemi na got any feedback, or you make a volume low radio hemi go down that you call in come. So feel free, please stop, feel free, please say call in come. You have a calling come long number we hemi 26200 26200 hemi number we you have a calling come long hem, or you have a text in to you come long narafala number hemi 7763850 7763850 hemi number we you have a text in he come long hem. Pamba yimi to go ahead mo stapa wet longol keta callers plongoli call in ikam ol keta blo text in ikam text in messages this morning. We hope seems to cut a nice flam morning. Look seem to cut first caller blim to him staff in his low line. Hello.
1: Hello, good morning.
0: Hello, good morning. You call in ikam where?
1: Hello, Port Villa no more.
0: Port Villa no more. I could talk at you inside the dedication program. You are right in the morning.
1: Yes, thank you.
0: Iku Tomas, you go ahead to give him dedication, please.
1: Thank you, Tomas. First dedication for me, me want to make a one shout out to all families for me, lo Northwest Efate, lo Tanoliu. To solista listen for me, we want to wish him all kata good for la blessed Tuesday morning. Mo iko to lo extend him to iko lo every sapat kipa around lo Vanuatu. More non-sabbat givers. Wish you more kata good for la Tuesday morning more. Second dedication for me, ikolo all widows, all disabilities, all prisoners, all sick patients in the hospital, mono for them, all CMF, all police, all time, all the staff giving. You must stay on time, you must allow one safe place. We see Molteta blessed day. Mo you go to law, you follow staff, law PPDC, where you follow star worker, some you only walk here in morning, but if you mouth news, mo you follow staff entertaining more people around law, one or two. We want them to see service, choose one thing simple, Patelomio. I think I'm Yanamo, thank you too much.
0: Thank you, Lord. Call away, Hemi Colin, come to Port Villa no more. And Hemi, same time, all same, first call up, Lord, you meet too long today, lo morning. So feel free, please have a call in, come 26200. 26200, Hemi number, we use have a call in, come long, him, or you have a text in, to come long. Number we have is 7763850. 7763850 hemi number we use have a text in ikam long hem. 21 minutes emile ko 9 o'clock pampa yimi to stop go ahead with some mulketa request mo some dedication to emi still open at the stop. Feel free please have a call in ikam.

0: Sierra, words of Black Brothers is the Harem Nice for Nambayalo this morning, right after me just enjoying Bartholomew with the tune of Lala. You look at me, you meet to Kato and Kola and Mr. Lola and Finis. Hello.
1: Hello, good morning, Kel.
0: Good morning. Kola Vlimilo Pango Bakeni Kutakatu. Inside Bagen, a dedication program. You go ahead to give a dedication, Blue.
1: Okay, you want to say you play the Sing Taka. 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Thank you too much.
0: Thank you lo kola blimi uhemi. Call in ikamlong Pango Village. And again, time hemi open stop. No worry, bambayi mi plelo. I'll get a request where you requested this morning. Number hemi 26200 26200 hemi number where you save calling the gambling hem, you give him dedication, please you or request, please you suppose where might you want them no more, you play one song, you save feel free to please I call in the gambling request them song animal. Or you save text into it, or send me bin talent finish number hemi 7763 850 7763 850 hemi number wo yu save text ini kamlong hem. Emi 9:30 in sala studio pamba im tusta go ahead with semulketa request pli mi pe ultimi talam pamba long in a long time pamba im to entem dedication program long 10 o'clock today. Toko sauya kel pentikos pa im to lisilo hemlo this time ultimi hemi same time request long kola pli mi long Pango Village.

Sarah, what's a Black Brothers? Nice for a number. You me to listen to him Nile morning and two. You me to cut one text in message long plesa. And me tell him good morning, everyone. Me want him you play him Cool and the Kang. Cool and the Kang with him song title Cherish. And yes, you feel free, please stop texting me. Come too with a mulkata request where you want me play lohem long till the morning. Might I put you on straight or on good flow mood long this morning, despite the weather? But wherever place you stop listening, come lohem by you enjoy mulkata music. And yes, seem to be listening to lo nice for local string band with them Toko Sawia, Gail Pentecost, him your same request from Kolabli, you long Pango Village. Local time, you meet to 22 minutes, me stop, and you meet to find him 10 o'clock. So you meet to cut, people at time, him stop yet, you meet to have a stomach and we'll get, dedication calls or text in request long, this morning. Feel free, please have a call in, come. Number him to 6200, him number, we use of a, call in, come long him, or use of a text in to, come long, number, we him is 7763850 hemi number we use have a text in I come long hem. But him to go ahead with the Mulkata music or request on place out them Cool and the Gang Cherish awesome song title. So Cool and the Gang hemi will send my request plong one fala or first text in message for him to. So Cool and the Gang with him title Cherish, but by him to haram long this time.

0: new generation with them nice little song you meet to Haramlong this time with them song title Fenwa Note Penui. 12 minutes me stop and you meet to stop find one time long 10 o'clock long this morning. Continue to listen to come, you meet to start into the dedication program. You meet you will start listening to come, you feel free to say call in come, you meet to cut. Few more minutes and we stop and you missed up and dedication program you miss, so you continue to listen to the radio Vanuatu. Number hemi 26200 26200 hemi number we use of a call in kam long hem or use of a text in to you come long number 7763850 7763850 hemi number we use of a text in kam long hem. Remember, you must stand up on place where reception hemi clear, or you stand up long well radio, plong you make hemi no got any feedback, or you make a volume blow radio hemi go down, plong bamba hemi no got any feedback, plot I see you give him a dedication blue, bamba you miss a haremi you clear through the phone, and you listen directly come long phone, you know listen ikolo radio. Pompa you me to go back continue with Tamil Kata music club lisa while you me to wait long callers long this morning.
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5 minutes, Emmy, stop bringing me to Kase one time, long 10 o'clock, and Emmy, same time. And then, dedication program, play you me. Nice for a song, we do just up listen to him, please, with a voice, plong Michael Bolton, with him, soul provider, also, my song title. Me hope say we will get our callers, texting messages long this morning where you've been taking time able you texting ikam, calling ikam. We will get a request where you me play able you long today morning and we've been lighting them up morning blue you me everyone this Tuesday morning. So continue blue listening camp and by in a long time him just a full live discussion blue me long 10:15 today with inside long youth program blue you me.

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Bombay Mr. Pa Haram now. Emi weather update. Blue Yumi with Vanuatu Meteorology Mo Geohazards Department. Emi Port Motor Day today, Tuesday, number 25, Long Mani Sogest 2026. Mo look long weather report, Pliumi. Yumi got cloudy weather over long northern, more central islands, Pliumi. While Pampa light rain too, Pampa Hemsa fall down. Partly cloudy to fine weather, but you may expect them throughout the Ngalgetanarafala Islands, Bluyumilong country. Light, moderate, more fresh, east, southeast wind, Pampahemi blow over Ngalgetan Islands, Bluyumi. Maximum temperature blong today, hemi stop long 25 degrees Celsius, long south, more 27 degrees Celsius, and top long north. Minimum temperature long today long night, hemi stop long 20 degrees Celsius, long the island, yumi, long southern part of country, while Bamba yumi got 24 degrees Celsius up north. Look long Solwara, one marine strong wind warning, hemi stop now ya over long coastal waters, blue yumi. One wind Bamba blow come the direction, long east, southeast, with one speed plong 21 kasem 25 knots with tem solwara we hemi rafis ave kwanta for kasem 2.5 meter high. Low southwest mo northeast swells pampa yumi expect them to long solwara bli yumi long day to day. We have a place you stop tuning in kamlong hem one weather will you cut but you pass one nice flat Tuesday with the company plong me inside long Vanuatu live show today.

Nafturin with him voice plong le church kalrani mitu haram nice flana balong this morning. 17 minutes emilako 10 o'clock also you stop listening. We've been mentioning finishly you your listeners. Pampayim to join him live discussion long today inside long youth program with him guest premium with him Mr. Wetim in long studio finish. So whoever places the tuning come lohem, welcome inside long youth.

voice blong all young for la long Vanuatu live program. Emi taken voice blong all young for la long okata airwave long radio Vanuatu. Blo educate mo update yumi long all concern mo interest blong all young for la blong yumi start long torres kasem long anaichum. Every week, you may carry all young fella, I come long talk, more discuss together long all important matter where I concern them life long all getter.

0: You still listening to Kamlo Radio Vanuatu Sumu. Welcome inside long program lo youth plumi long today. Imitukat guest Mr. Erin Langoyala. We have Mr. Weti Mivinis inside long studio. I think before you me go ahead plong introduce him narafala topic plumi long this week. Pampai imitutalam halolo guest long today, and I think lo keta we my teachers join my youth program bli milo wika bamba yimi give him time up lo guest him save give him small introduction too long yimi lo today
1: good day lo yimi ronol good la listeners blo radio Vanuatu glad pa again blo join him yimi lo story an blo liang fala ani blo mi ol sem alisi yimi dalem mi erin lagoyala mi walk down lo rich family senda ol sema one counselor, more a group practitioner. Mi glatumas blo stawa de yumite de lo deya blo storyan lo ting blo oliang fala mo responsibility. 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
0: Thank you, Erin, and liyumi we yumi stablisi ni kam. This week, pamba yumi tuko blo kafuma pa narafala topic pa again o sim lo ating lo past week, I've been joining youth program with them topic we have me talk about respect. How all young fellow is have got respect, how na respect me one good for value law, one life plongol keta. The week I've been talk about all keta young fellow boy or young fellow man more responsibility. How will have be responsible? So the week I've been go ahead with them topic. So being a responsible young man, hemi, you know about you must be perfect. Hemi about how you being accountable from all choices where you make them. You learn from all mistakes where you make them. More you have become one good fella or one positive influence. Long all ketanara fella young fella boya. So some area we have be responsible him emil sem might you responsible of family blue because some you look only very responsible inside of family, yeah, and times you make him all choices blue, you make sure see you make him all good for our choices emma hemi show him how responsible you are. You have a look one him hemi right, one him hemi wrong. You have a look differently him and you choose some one him we hemi right, and to you got respect long all kita narafala man or all kita elders pliumi all kita youth, you got respect long all kita even community responsibility. You look you might you help into the community. So emahemi some small brief introduction we bami misave give him liumi or one main key message how one young fellow man misave being responsible. But I think bamba him to like our guest long today morning bamba him misave go ahead more isave answer him first question primi one him now him minim time say you me harem o lo ting pli you one him now him minim plo one young fellow man him got responsibility. Thank you
1: to Masa Alisi. Time you me talk about one young fella hemi responsible. First time hemi important blo young fella ya hemi look him save who ya hem. Time you me look him save who ya you me look him save where you me come from. From one him now you me stop lo place where you me stop him. But you me look him save too one him part now or role now you me blame. I coincide lo different areas of life with you me part them. Inside lo family, inside lo community, inside lo church. But you me look him save part blue you me or role blue you me where you me save blame inside lo different areas. Yeah. Being responsible of one young fella, he me responsible, you me stop minimal same say he me look him save all different fashion blame or actions blame. Hemi look him several choices blame. Hemi honest lo hem one mo narafala. Hemi respect them narafala. Mo hemi accept them too all consequences blame actions mo choices we hemi make. Suppose hemi make one mistake, hemi lookim save mistake plan mo ilen o ilanem oneem something we hemi make me wrong, you know, o it decide to itenisi mi no mo make em buy again next time. So hemi anao tinting blomilo one young fala hemi be responsible. Yes.
0: Thank you, Erin. And yes, you will stop listening. Come by you me open him line him stop. You will you on time share him ting blue. Or you got any question? You say feel free blue call in come number him 26200 26200. Him number will you save call in come long give him question blue or share him ting blue. By me move on with them story and blue me. So one em now or one em responsibility now, one young fella man or one young fella boy, emi katlo family blongol keta. Thank you.
1: Thank you to Masalesi. One young fella man or young fella boy, emi kat responsibility go towards em family blem. From reason first time say you mi kat sem life bli yumi through na lol family bli yumi. 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But you may save go where up. 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So, it could you may look him save see you may got one important role, blo blame inside lo, all family, bli me. 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Hemi save take him up all responsibility ya. All same path blem I play me coincide lo good for la care plo family and time hem stop make me all sem lo naro fala side hem stop shem lo naro fala yang fala tu fascinia plo li one them plo contribute I coincide lo family help em family or give hand lo family plo I stop good I stop safe all time. Yes.
0: Thank you, Thomas, Erin, and yes, you missed up a story ko. Line me open stops, because we used to want them a call in come. So, also one em now, all keta young fella, pam talam si youth play me all boy, all man. Oli save kaman, how long save kaman kut fella role model? Blong community blong ol kita asum yumi understand se ikat ol kita we ol younger age we hemi behind ol kita tu we lisa we look up ol kita how now ol young fla boya lisa we come on kut fla role model ol kita nara people in sal community. Thank you.
1: 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You may want them family stop good. So time you may inside your family respect them each other. You may give hand to each other. You pick one, you young fella man, you give hand to all get a small brother, small sister play you. Sometimes you give one lo tadi mami lo fashion way you ready lo kakai or you help lo clean him house or you help lo make him put all something lo house lo give one lo family fashion you same is that build him a good fella fashion lo you way time by you out you call lo community by all narvala li save lo fashion way you make him something mo fashion lo tok mo ting ting lo you. By Elisabe look mo by all get a two, you want them is yamak. Every man only stop one them hemia. Only one them blow. Got all good for relationship with them each other. Molly want them stop at peace. With them all get a one by again, mo with them narvala man. So the more you make him good, man hemi, hemi look, by hemi save praise him you from, or hemi, he make him good to come back to you. And in return, by you feel him say, no, if there's something him could, you got peace lo you want, you feel him only left him up, ting-ting blue you, ale pa you start continue blue you want them make him good mo. So you start make him inside lo family, time by you come out, by community or narfala yang fala li look good fala fashion blue you, by you get a tool, you want them good fala fashion ya way you got.
0: Thank you, Erin. And yes, Yumi, we install a cinecam. I'm someone I'm guesting me tell him with them a question. We missel so one am now one young flahem is a veca one good flah role model or all get a narafala young flah lo community. So him is start lo family, lo house. So time once you stop, you straighten thing lo house, so same might you help you be responsible house. Pal alkata outside pampali lukosem hemi one good for example that's how you influence sem alkata narafala yang fala bjumi lo community ya so sometimes pampai mi se one yang fala hemi mi kem problema emi might you mi stop lo one community and you mi haram se no yang fala ya hemi might ko still one karen and then lo pampai hemi mas face some consequences for actions plan for him still by him must find or want something or some and then him no want them so him me one pick for a problem where sometimes me too me look me stop happen nowadays so how why now him important blo all young fellow some you will stop listening out there why now him important blo you must learn from mistake where you make them. So, guest you save or Mr. Erin you save talam lo or listeners will stop listening lo this morning. Why not hemi important lo an yang fla? Hemi must earn up lo hemi must take responsibility long action or mistake where hemi make them. Thank you.
1: Thank you too much. Logo to la question we come. Lo last Tuesday you may been that small lo area lo you may also one human being you may completely one being by physical being blue you may emotional being blue you may more mental being blue you may time where one young fella he may make a one mistake or one action where he may no straight. Taking responsibility for that mistake or for that action, then me first time, look himself a harm, where mistake ya or action ya, hemi cause him lo one narvala. Lo mental state blame, emotional state blame, mo might lo physical being blame too. Might hemi cause someone kill, or might you make him hemi worry or hemi fright, because people are fright, or might you make him hemi harm him no kutumas, hemi no mo want them come out, lo emi join with them on narvala lo la different activities we stop happen. Time when you look him save him ya narvala something we by you save make him or you should cut or some part lo responsibility blue you hemi sorry le him. Sorry le him from harm we you cause him. And with him sorry ya narvala something we blue make him hemi ask him forgiveness. And after lo him ya you mi save decide to blow no more make him fasin all sem next time. No more repeat him, semak mistake pag again. Time you make him all sem, I show him lo, hemia we, you make a mistake, you call him, or ham you call him, say you me want them change. You me want them make him good. And they may have me building up one kutula relationship between you me mall keta. I building up trust. And by him me game too all narrafala with them. Different area too you mistable or narrafala all different area we mistable muselo family or lo community by li looking you miss you mistab grow I kamantab lo ting ting you mistab majua. From now here you may look him save all something where hemi no straight way stop kosem hamlo narvala mo even lo yumi and you may no mo want them kind fashion all same but you may want them tenisim fashion ya so hemi apa hemi ki fan lo yumi plan de and then by you may stop pa ting ting tu se suppose you may continue lol mistakes ya or like change ya how now by hemi affect them future of you may. And then you must have a decide now, yeah, to make them all wise choices, to give one law, walk about you, me, call of future. We're by benefiting you, me, more by benefiting family too. Yes.
0: Yes, Erin, me true and blow add on Nicola Hem, and me input and up, blow you, me, young flower boy, you me must be responsible or mistake where you me make him from law in order blow you. You change, you must learn from all mistake, please. Pompa, I suppose where you no save learn from mistake, and you one big for a problem. So, from now, by you no more look save wrong, please. One way you make him, by you think, see, hemi, all right, you make him, and then the next time you make him back again, and hemi no one good for a fashion or an straight fashion, please. You stop practicing, you one low on young age. Yeah? So, time say you make one mistake, you must be responsible, low one mistake where you make Emma. But next time you but you come one better version be you wanna but by you no more repeat him some mistake where you been make him. So yes but by you mister go ahead with them story and be me time him you open stuff suppose you stop on them call in come feel free please call in or please you share him ting ting blue or suppose we got a question blong you ask him today story and blimi me about them look at a young fella a man or boy with more responsibility blong el keta number hemi 26200 hemi number where you save call in kam long hem paim to go ahead with them story and so one also you may been talk about respect lo last week lo last week lo story and blimi so one role now respect emi Carlos said plo ka one responsible man thank you
1: respect emi play one big full role lo responsibility ating emi stamba ating ting o look yan now blo responsibility. Also, me been talent first time, responsibility, hemi, or one young fella, time you me talk about, say, me responsible, you me mini me all same, say, hemi, look him save who ya hem. And hemi look him save from one hem now, hemi stop, lo place where hemi stop lem, or contribution or path where hemi cut, lo hemi contribute lem, me come inside lo, all different areas, lo life where hemi part lem. Respect, hemi narvala, something where emi make him young fella by hemi komo for responsibilities where hemi blame hemi play me go towards him family go towards him narvala mo community mo narvala area where blo life where hemi part lem respect hemi talem no mo o ishem no mo where young fella hemi value him one mo hemi value him narvala man and hemi show him too from value where hemi cut towards him one mo towards him narvala hemi want him keep him value up him mo keep him value up narvala true lol fashion all same hemi e kind and hemi continue blo encourage mo support him contribution blo narvala to come inside lo community. No matter lo age, no matter lo gender, no matter lo background, but hemi look him save contribution dia. Mo hemi want them continue blo I support them mo, give hand blo contribution ya I continue blo stop. So respect hemi lo one young fella, hemi hold him ting ting ya. we're valuable hem emi stop good mo valuable na rafala tu emi stop good by build him up good for la relationship lem with them all na rafala especially na family blem mo all na rafala inside lo community blem. Mo by make em community stop lo peace mo stop one all time so respect emi hemi got one big for la pathway or role we hemi play inside the responsibility blo one young for la man.
0: Thank you, Erin. So, I'll say, suppose one young fella boy, my temi, young fella man, emi kat one family. How now, hemi save support them, mo protect them, woman, mo pikinini blo hem, through lo one good fella behavior.
1: Also, we mi pin talk about lo one. Question blue me first time. One little greatest blessing blue and young for man in me physical strength blem, youth blem. Hemi young, got so many years yet to go. Hemi strong, both physically and mentally. And hemi sabi make him plan de good for something with them strength. Yeah. Think about say all woman, all pikinini, all geta is stop. Blow state ya blow vulnerable people all get away easy blow trouble or problem is have a casem all get our accident. So also one young fellow man em is have a take him up responsibility ya blow support them or protect them all woman more bikinini inside lo community blem. How now by him make him? Hemi make him through lo or good for la fashion way. He want them look out them good, mo care from Olgeta. He want them lo Olgeta only stop safe. Only kasi one them way li need him. And time way li stop lo trouble or problem, by hemi come out lo he stand up lo he protect them Olgeta or he defend them Olgeta. Lo fashion also mi show him say hemi value Olgeta. Lo narvala sa yung misa italem say respect them all kita. So one young fella he misa we come out up lo he mi speak up lo he mi give one lo tingting up lo look heavy lo woman mo all pikinini. Toka ken se mo rabis fashion we sta happen lo kita. Stand up with them all narvala we all stop toka ken se mo rabis fashion we all woman mo pikinini all stop face him. The time you meet them, a group ya, all vulnerable people ya, all geta inside lo group ya too, emi all fala. You meet harem week we just pass or weekend, one all fala we only been killing them town lo, kormania fashion also mi should not happen. Young fala, only should use some power we only cut, mental mo physical power blo geta blo, I left them up life. Left them up life blow narvala, beginning woman, more lolfala, lo fashion where, least up good, more least up safe. Yes.
0: Thank you too much, Erin. So, example one young fella, hemi wantaka one responsible man, lo house, lo community, or even lo school. Pampai kat full up challenges we pampai hemi really struggle with them. Pampai hemi might peer pressure. Hemi want all something we want young fella. Or sem naya you miss a look peer pressure. Hemi want something we hemi strong way strong. Pampai young fella hemi try and fight against them. Be sem self friend only save come. Only force, but you know, realize them, but you start falling mulketa, lo sema crowd, but then it's too late. So all challenges, only full up, only save, stakam lo wave lo one young flash, but hemi really, osem lo mind, but hemi want to go and responsible, young fella man, young fella boy. So, what's a mulketa challenges, one, osem peer pressure, so one lolketa, but one em now, emi ol narafala, challenges where you look one young fella man and bamba hemi save face him or bamba or get a challenge now but you block him blow him save come and responsible a young fella man. Thank you.
1: Thank you too much Alice. Some narvala challenge so sem you mi stap look well yang fala li stap face me mi rabis influence blo mena consequences blo or actions where you meet take him sometime time you meet take him lightly where young fella stop look and you meet take him with some nothing fashion where you meet make him more impact them more outcome them lo naro fella young fella time he me look he me to is have influence him more is have come one challenge him lo he me be responsible lo action mo fashion them sometime mo lino kata guidance no mo mo lino taught enough or trained enough lo take him up responsibility lo on lives lo gata choices and actions emi come to time where young fella he been passed through lo one fella hard work about by imi talem se walk about play mi kamanta but thing emi no been easy emi been challenged in so many ways after you make him say a strong thing lo emi want him make him good something I no pick one lehem from him he been facing plante or la a negative impact or by imita lem sel rabis fashion we I happen lehem after na I make him say now yeah ting lehem blo him make him good something I no cut or I small blo him walk him and need him guidance and need him guidance he need blo him give one lehem blo him and save be responsible sometime too him no cut one good for la role model no more play me for them. You make him say, young fella, he face me heart blow. He me save take him up, own responsibility, yeah, lo, life play him. He go towards him family or community where he me stop play him. Opportunities too, where young fella, he cut blow. He save show him out, fascinia or thinking, yeah, where he me responsible young fella. Sometimes more opportunities too, where blo hemi kasem hemi no kasem so you mi sabe a correct them hemia inside lol community blo yumi yes
0: thank you Tomas and I think pampai mi stop and them now story and blo yumi mi hope se you will stop listen come you been find a program youth program blo today hemi informative enough so blo and them discussion blo yumi pampai Imi go ahead blo enter with one last question do plesa. Pampa eri nemi save and my story and blimi with them one em now advice we save give him lol keta young fella boy will establish sinikam or papa or mama or community leader loan community blo lisave support them all young fella mo how na blo one young fella hemi save be responsible. Thank you.
1: Thank you too much, Alice. 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Yumi got one responsibility. And responsibility hemi towards em yumi one, mo hemi towards em pifala community blo all man. Despite lo age, despite lo gender or background, yumi got one responsibility towards each other. Now from region hemi important blo yumi lukim save all good for la work where you me should work em blo contribute to inside lo life ya all some part lo responsibility blo you me blo make em say life blo you me together he me continue blo stop good and he me continue blo I grow lo one way we he me good where every man yara me good lem one life way full one, pa yung itali mo sa, one life way peaceful, one life way yung safe, mi protected, and blo yung make him yourself, o liang fala yung important blo yung must be honest, yung must be respectful, and yung important too blo yung make him a place inside lo heart, blo yung mo life blo yung learn him something. And the big one na he me learn out lol mistakes we you me make. Mo important blo look him all a lita or look him one way you trust them, papa mama or one friend way you look him him stop taking one right course blo he give one lo you lo all good choices we you save make him. Future blo you stop one and plan where you cut towards him future ya. You save seek him more support lo anyone where you trust them, blow you give one, you cut all places too, start with save give one, you suppose you feel him say, you know, custom all opportunity, or you know, custom all something where you need to, you custom, you save go towards him future, yeah. You cut all places stop. You got youth challenge, Chamber of Commerce, Rich Family Center, World Vision, all different NGOs, yeah, VWC, all Pretalopolis too, more. All churches play you me, community leader, chief, youth leader, all get aya, you miss have a co-approach and all get up, lo, like, even do you me lo, some vala thing or activity, whereby help him you me, blow you miss have a go towards him future where you me want him. I think him ya, doctor, we miss have a leko with them you me, problem is if I go to me give one to you me all time, all young fella, give one to you me, blow you miss have a make him all good choices. Whereby give one little good for a fashion way, you miss having make him. Thank you, Thomas.

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Emi taken voice blong all young fala long okata airwave long radio Vanuatu. Blo educate mo update yumi long all concern mo interest blong all young fala blong yumi start long torres kasem long anaichom. Every week yumi karem all young fala ikam long tok tok mo discuss together long all important matter where emi concern em life blong all keta.

Children of Tomorrow with a voice blonga. I'll be analysing you mean to haram long this time. Hemi putum local time bring me 5 minutes and me lako or 5 minutes and me stop bring me to find a one time long 11 o'clock, 11 o'clock by him to go ahead blong full M news update with him news team blong VPTC. You listen come, you meet to been follow me youth program with him I'm guest inside long studio where you mean story and lo anarafla topic today, let me stop long. All get a young fella man, all get a responsibility. Blong all get a. Me hope share with them story and blong this morning. Let me been informative enough for you, me everyone. But you me go ahead more listen long nice fella song play Sarah right before you to go ahead but join them news update. Sarah toko wea with them. Emao anginami by you haram lo this time.

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0: VPTC News Update with me, Thompson Marango. Electoral office me make some new fly effort long port fila municipal election plong trim plong help people plong only save fourth more. Deputy principal electoral officer Kerita for a mitalem say before election ya only give him time plong people only save check up all information plong olketa mo make him ready from election when stop come.
1: So this time one lo new something we be making we stop inside law. New law legislation by election, and we blow you me conducting one inspection period where yalla we mon voters law one constituency blow li kam check them. Suppose name blow keta install electoral roll, and also suppose name blow keta we karam up to date information blow keta. So inspection period day been happen lo 1st July kasem 14 July blow 2 weeks inside lo each ward round lo pot villa lo polling stations. We allow people to come check them voter list or electoral roll. More only serve applies was when name Lolita in stop, only Adam name Lolita concert, only vote. All get away, we move out low one word, only go stop a different word. Only serve apply, we transfer amount, all get a low one word, we stop far away. Lolita come low word, only reside Lem Nayab, the polling station. I got more access to polling station, we stop inside low word, call us up Lolita.
0: Narafala something will make me plong increasing number plong on polling station out long 8, igolong 15. Mr. Tafo emitalem say, emi plong give him more access long on 4th plong will sabi exercise him, right plong on keta.
1: Emi try him blow, make him say, cut more access low polling station. So people only normally far away to mass polling stations, we emi put more polling stations call us up low. All people blow easy blow only save walk party go only no travel one long distance. Also